0: It's Will and Woody for the drive home.
1: Rachel, how are you doing?
2: I was in Singapore Airport waiting to come home and I got a text message saying my 19-year marriage was over when I got back.
1: Whoa.
3: Text. So here's the thing with the text though. Sorry, really quickly, because I tried to break up with someone once.
1: Oh, no.
3: So I said, hey, let's catch up on this night. And then she was like, what's it about? And I was like, oh, don't worry about it. And then I got there.
1: Yeah.
3: And then I said, like, hey, I think we should end things.
1: Yeah.
3: And then she was like, why didn't you just say that over text?
1: You're a dog, Woody.
3: What? I just...
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10: Morning, I'm Phoebe Humphrey. The Foreign Minister says Australia is fully committed to AUKUS. It comes as the Prime Minister is under pressure to rethink the $386 billion submarine deal from rebel Labor figures and unions. Penny Wong has told the ABC, we need consistency.
11: We've had over a decade of governments changing course on submarines. We have a clear project ahead of us, and that is to deliver a submarine capability for this country into this century.
10: A new poll suggests the PM is facing growing discontent, with 60% of voters unhappy with Anthony Albanese's leadership, while the Sky News YouGov survey puts One Nation's primary vote 3% clear of Labor's and 9 points clear of the coalition's. Queensland's ban on under-16s riding e-bikes and scooters has been watered down. Instead of an outright ban on them for children, teens between 12 and 17 can ride them with parental supervision. And we're being warned electricity bills could climb as the country attracts more data centres. A new Climate Council report says the number of centres could triple in the next 4 years, pushing power prices up by as much as 26% in New South Wales and 23% in Victoria. CEO Amanda McKenzie says data centres need to be delivering additional renewable energy needed to match the rapid growth.
12: What we're expecting is to see energy demand from data centres explode in the next few years. By 2030, it could be about 6% of our energy grid on the east coast of Australia. So that's about all homes in Victoria.
10: In sport, the Melbourne Renegades and Stars will be combined into one BBL team, with Victoria reportedly committed to selling its second licence. Australian Test captain Pat Cummins has told the ABC he doesn't see a problem with private ownership.
13: I've played in franchises around the world, and private investment's done amazing for different leagues. It really grows and brings on new fans and things like that.
10: And Australia's Gout Gout is the fastest under 20 over 200 metres. Despite criticism from the US, World Athletics has ratified Gout's record-breaking 19.67 run from April. That's the latest news and sport.
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1st of June at the Adelaide Festival Centre. It's going to be 79 performances over 12 nights. Go on, Dahl, treat yourself. Go get you a ticket listening to Every Flavour. And it's under the new artistic direction of Reuben Kay. You might have seen his shows. He's pretty huge. I saw him when he wasn't as famous as he is now in a tiny little tent at the back of the Garden of Unearthly Delights. But I love it. I love that all these artists have descending and have descended upon our town for this world famous

Dropped Dynamite with your Oasis with Wonderwall there. It is your Wednesday, 3rd of June. What do we think of this kind of like rise of the robots, you know? I don't know. I feel like really like an old school lady. Like an old lady when I go on about this. But I don't want robots doing my dishes. And like, I mean, you know, sweeping the floor, which sounds ridiculous because I don't like doing my dishes or sweeping my floor. But hey, I do it like everyone does. You spend a whole day across the weekend doing it. Actually, the more I sort of voice this out loud, I'm thinking maybe I should just kind of get on board with the robots. But it scares me. I like humans. I don't know. I'm old school like that. You know, I mean, I still prefer a human to put my shopping through, especially if it's like a lot of shopping and I've got a baby with me or whatever. But don't get me wrong, I use the self-service like all the time because there's usually just not enough humans there. So you have to. But I don't know, man, the rise of the robots. My algorithm is feeding up so many robots all the time. They're like mum bots too. They just do all the things that I do around the house. But then there's the sort of scarier ones like the police bots and stuff like that, these humanoid type robots. Yeah, I don't know. I mean, I don't even have a dishwasher, so I'm still using a tea towel and washing the dishes. So I don't even have that machine going on. I don't know if I'm ready for the robots. Heaps of tunes on the way for you. Amy Shark right now. Nikki, you're in Daisy with Sunroof on your home of the hit.

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1: Then you've got to drive to main roads and say, hey, this is what's happened.
0: TMR, mate.
1: You're not covered for CTP insurance? Is that it?
0: CBD oil. Are we talking about compulsory third-party insurance, the 90s band, or cannabis oil? What are we talking about?
1: Everybody knows.
0: All three.
1: All three. It's all in. I'm listening to that. Yeah. I'm on the cannabis and I'm driving.
0: You weren't stressed because you're on the oil.
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right stuff, Simple Minds. Don't you forget about me. Simple Minds. I wish my mind was just a bit more simple. I feel like I could never just relax and settle. I mean, it could all be in my head. There we go. Over-analyzing, making things complicated. But I feel like everybody, not everybody, but quite a lot of people's lives just seem sorted. They seem satisfied with them. You know, I wish that sometimes I could just feel satisfied. I'm always on the hustle. I've always been like this. I've never just been like, okay, cool, great. Got a job, settled, done, tick. I'm always like, hang on, what else could I be doing? How else could I be doing this? I don't know. Like, will I ever just be going, yeah, cool, I feel satisfied now. I wonder. Talking about the mind, Niles Barkley on the way with Crazy. You know this song, it's a strange song to be your kind of romance song, but a little fun fact, I'm telling you a lot of personal stuff today on The Right Stuff, but this song was just kind of around in my life when I met my partner, and it's just always felt kind of quite apt for our relationship in a kind of right way. Yeah, Niles Barkley, Crazy. I'll hit play on that one, Inside Five, but to take us there, Kato featuring John, we'll turn the lights off on your home of the hits, Power FM.

FM, the right stuff. Niall Sparkley with Crazy. Hope you're doing fabulous on your Tuesday, 2nd of June. Powderfinger on the way with Passenger. Powderfinger song was actually performed years before it was released when Powderfinger were being a support band for Crowded House in 1996. Can you believe that? What a wild fact. I hit play on that absolute banger, Inside Five, which takes in that direction, the Swift, Taylor Swift that is, with Elizabeth Taylor on your home of the hits, Power FM.

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1: Got a marketplace item recently. It was a big item, and the guy was like, oh, you're going to be able to fit that in. I'm like, oh, yeah, we'll figure it out. We'll fold a seat here, we'll do that, we'll do pop that down. Yeah, it'll be all right, she'll be all right.
2: Did you put on that really manly voice? 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Because I think that's what you have to do when you have a ute.
1: Yeah, I think that's it too. And I should have been like, no, it's all right, it'll definitely fit in.
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0: glasses, I'm out the door. 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

0: Katie Wright Dynamite with you. Happy Wednesday, 3rd of June, rolling through. Kesha there, TikTok, and the party don't stop. Oh, shameless plug. Go on, follow me on TikTok. Katie Wright Dynamite. I haven't asked you guys to do that for a hot second, but I'm still hustling away over there. I just try to make something of myself in this world of content creation and all that stuff. 11 a.m. around the corner. 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
3: Hi, I'm Phoebe Humphrey. Canberra is rejecting suggestions the minimum wage hike will put upward pressure on inflation. AMP economist Shane Oliver's warning it could trigger another two rate hikes, but Health Minister Mark Butler has told Nine the recipients of it haven't had much to spend.
4: This group of workers are facing the toughest impact of the inflation that's flowing from the war in Iran. They don't have much discretion in their household budget to pull back on. Almost all of their household budget goes on essentials.
3: Anthony Albanese is under pressure over AUKUS, with rebel Labor figures and unions calling for a rethink of the submarine deal. Former Cabinet Minister Ed Husic used a caucus meeting this week to push back on the arrangement. The US Secretary of State says talks with Iran continue to make progress, stating Tehran is, for the first time in memory, willing to compromise on its nuclear weapons program. Marco Rubio has also defended America's blockade of the Strait of Hormuz.
5: If no one's ships are going to get out, then Iran's ships aren't going to get out either. It's that we can't live in a world in which they get to close the straits and tell everybody, pay us a toll or we'll blow you up, but their ships get to go out unfettered.
3: And Qantas's new long-haul Project Sunrise aircraft has just completed its first test flight. The Airbus A350 flew for nearly 4 hours over France, testing key systems, including a specialised fuel tank designed for flights of up to 22 hours. The successful flight begins a two-month testing program ahead of launching non-stop routes from Australia's east coast to London and New York. The carrier is set to announce its first Sunrise flights later

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3: Showers starting late morning, Murray Bridge 17, Strathalbyn and Victor Harbour 16, Adelaide 15, Mount Barker 13, Mount Lofty 9 degrees today. Tomorrow, for you Thursday, showers easing, Murray Bridge, Strathalbyn, Adelaide and Victor Harbour 15, Mount Barker 13 and Mount Lofty 9 degrees tomorrow.
4: Lucky, the right stuff.
1: 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The right stuff with Katie Wright Dynamite.
3: Oh yes, good to be with you on your Wednesday, 3rd of June. Hyped about the fact that Thursday's tomorrow and then we're on Friday's Eve and we're back rolling around to the weekend again. And that means we've only got a couple of days to wait until Jackie from Mackie joins Craig and Chels in breakfast, as she does, because every Friday morning at 7:40 a.m. without fail, that woman is reliable with a capital R. And she gets us across everything we need to know in the Adelaide Hills South Coast of Murraylands, like all the events that are on, all of the workshops, everything that's happening. The woman, she knows about it. She knows about it because you tell her at powerfmsa.com.au, the community events page. And then her and our wonderful Tracy pop it all on our website. It's a little family run, you know, staff, family run event, like not blood family, but you know what I mean. We love each other and we're just a small knit group. 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So we absolutely adore them. Sam Fender and Olivia Dean on the way to take us in that direction. Whatever It Takes from Imagine Dragons, released in 2017, this one. 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
1: Power FM, the right stuff. Katie Wright Dynamite with you, rolling through your Wednesday, 3rd of June. Pretty excited because Disney on Ice is coming back to our wonderful city, playing at the Adelaide Entertainment Centre June 19th to 21. They're presenting Magic in the Stars, and I've got one of the incredible skaters from the show on the line. G'day, Simone. Hello. Oops. G'day, Simone Albrecht.
2: Hello.
1: Hello. How you doing?
2: Good, thank you. How are you?
1: Oh, fabulous, fabulous. Now, you must talk to me about this incredible show, Magic in the Stars. Tell us all about it. Is it just huge, all the production values, the costumes, all the magic? Talk to me about it.
2: Yeah, so it is such an incredible show, Magic in the Stars, presented by Disney on Ice. It's got such a wide range of characters. I think that's one of the best things about our show is that we have over 55 different characters presenting over 12 different stories. It's got such, like, classics that are in the show, like Snow White and Cinderella. But then we also have some of the new movies, which are like Raya and the Last Dragon and Frozen 2.
1: It's a debut for Raya, isn't it?
2: It is debut for both of those, right? Raya and the Last Dragon and Frozen 2 presented with Disney Ice for the very first time. It's such an incredible show. You really are almost guaranteed to see your favourite character when you come to our show. It's really, really awesome.
1: Yeah, that's what's great about it. I've got a 4-year-old, a 10-year-old. I've been to a couple of the shows in the past, and you do sit there and kind of wait for your favourite characters to come out or get like a kind of excited surprise when you're not sure if they're going to come out or not. It's like,
2: yeah, 100%. Definitely.
1: Yeah, and then aside from that, like getting your favourite Disney characters, there's just all the beautiful dancing and skating, and that's where you come in with your skills as well. Can you talk to me a little bit about... Because you've been in international and national competitions, you've been a skater since you were 3. Can you talk to me a little bit about what it's like to perform and do your skating in the show and the artistry that people can expect?
2: Yeah, well, it's definitely completely... Performing skating is very completely different to competitive skating. It's like I've experienced it all a little bit now, but being able to perform skating and especially perform with Disney on Ice is such a magical experience because, of course, everybody comes to see their favourite characters, and to be able to portray somebody's favourite character and also to see the kids in the audience dressed up as their favourite characters, and when they see their faces light up when we're performing and when we're sort of showing the work that we've put into our jobs, it's really rewarding is the best word to say for it. It's awesome.
1: Yeah. It must have a different sense of joy than a competition, which you probably love doing, but for different reasons. Like, it probably has a real sense of, like, that connection with the audience like you were just describing.
2: And 100%.
1: Like, it's just magic extended. There's the magic of Disney and then the ice, and then there's just the magic of that live connection, and I guess seeing that joy in those children's eyes to go, oh my goodness gracious, I've seen them on the movie, or you know, and here they are.
2: You know? Yeah, 100%.
1: That's really special. And are you loving touring and performing with the show? What's it like?
2: Yeah, I really am. It's quite incredible to be able to first off, do what I love.
1: Yeah.
2: I've been skating since I was 3. It's always been like a huge part of my life, and like always growing up, I've been paying to skate and going to competitions and working on it so hard to be able to do this as a job, and have this be my job is so, so incredible. But then also to travel the world. We've just finished the Southeast Asia tour and we're about to start the Australia tour. And to be able to come home and perform and present this show to my friends and family, I'm so extremely excited for it. It's going to be amazing.
1: Yeah, and just quickly before we wrap on that, you're touring internationally and there's probably lots of people from all over the world, I guess, in the cast and Australia, and you're an Australian, so represent, that's pretty cool.
2: Yeah, I'm actually the only Australian in our cast.
1: Stop it. How good is that?
2: Yeah, so we have people from absolutely everywhere around the world. It's so good to also just connect with those people, you get to learn so much more about the world, not only by traveling, but meeting people from everywhere around the world, all the different cultures and mindsets. It's really cool, yeah.
1: Yeah, what a great way to connect. Well, we look forward to cheering you on at the Adelaide Entertainment Centre, seeing all the magic come to life for Disney on Ice's Magic in the Stars, playing the 19th to the 21st. Thanks so much. One of the stars of the show, Simone Albrecht.
2: Thank you so much for having me.
1: Oh, you're so welcome. We very much appreciate it. We look forward to seeing you in Adelaide. You'll have to get out about if you get a moment. See some beautiful sights.
2: Thanks.
1: You're welcome. You're on Power FM with Katie. No,

Matt Dynamite with you. G'day. Hope you're doing fab. Sam Fender and Olivia Dean there on your Wednesday, 3rd of June. Hey, something cool is happening tonight in the bridge, Muzza Bizza, in Murray Bridge. It's going to be cool. It is at the Murray Bridge RSL because you might know Elise. She's one of our gorgeous sales reps. She's doing something really powerful tonight with her mum. It's a mother-daughter duo ship. She's going to cut her dreads off. She's got these gorgeous dreads and her mum's going to shave her head. And they're not just doing it for fun. They're encouraging others to get involved or dye their hair blue as well or cut their hair or shave their hair. And for people to donate to get them to do this crazy, cool, fun act to raise money for domestic violence here in the Murraylands. They've teamed up with local legend Kai Martin. So if that sounds familiar, those guys have all got together. So all the money that you guys donate towards this cause will go to Kai Martin's charity for domestic violence. Give local. It stays local. We're all behind it. We absolutely feel passionate about this and love it when people, wonderful people in our community, take steps and positive steps to help others. Get involved. All the details can be found at powerfmsa.com.au if you forget everything I tell you, but you're going, oh, I really want to go, but where is it again? So you can find that in our community events section. But the information you need is tonight. It's at the Murray Bridge RSL. Doors open from 6 p.m. for a 6:30 start. And community members are encouraged to get involved by colouring their hair blue. You could just use the hairspray if you want, cutting it or shaving it, or simply coming along to show support, make a donation and be a part of this beautiful, uplifting event. 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So get involved. It's going to be a powerful show of solidarity. So get involved. Go and see Elise and Imam. Shaving and cutting hair. It's going to be awesome. Like I said, powerfmsa.com.au, community events page. Right.

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RFM, the right stuff. Katie Wright Dynamite with you. Alex Warren with Eternity. Sometimes, like, a birthday party can feel like just an eternity. But once it starts and then it just keeps going and going, especially if you're the mum at a kid's birthday party. And, you know, you're forever hosting, you're never sitting down, and you've probably been setting up the party all night the night before, unless you're super organised. Kudos to you. But that is not me. I am that girl who, look, I work full-time and part-time, and as well as, you know, mum, two children, which is mum managing that. So, look, hey, I've just talked myself out of judging myself in a whole sentence, but I usually just, like, organise the party the night before. I stay up very, very late. You know, this is me, 12, 1, 1:30 a.m., put the kids to bed, streamers, balloons, prepping food, that kind of thing, because I just haven't got that done days beforehand like normal parents. But this is, like, I'm going on about this because it is my kid's birthday, house birthday party on Sunday, and I think I'm starting to feel overwhelmed as we count down the days to when that is actually about to begin, and I need to do everything. And, you know, just sort of settle into the expectations of my own skills and abilities, which are lower than a lot of others. Something about my cakes, they just never look right. But look, my kid, the thing is, I made him a dinosaur cake last year, and he asked for another one this year. He's turning five. And he was like, "Mom, I loved that dinosaur cake. You should have seen it. It was like, you just touch it, it sort of collapsed, and it just didn't look like a dinosaur, and the icing was thin and dribbled all over it." But hey, he remembers it, and he remembers it being a lot better than it was. So look, hopefully I can improve, because it was a little embarrassing. But anyhow, BB Rexha and Faithless on the way. Sending my love out to all mums out there.

right stuff, Katie Wright Dynamite with you. Bebe Rexha and Faithless there with New Religion. Love Bebe Rexha and all her body positivity messages she puts out there on socials. Remember when she like called out designers who refused to dress her for the Grammys because of her size, and then she went viral and they look like people that shouldn't have done that? I could use lots of other words, but I won't. Because I don't know who's listening. There might be kids in the car. I want to keep it respectful. But yeah, that's totally not okay, is it? Tate McRae on the way. Just keep watching. Just keep listening. And just like Bebe, Tate started early. She uploaded her first original song at 14. Blew up on YouTube. Huge megastars. Love those two. Takes in that direction. Michael Jackson with Man in the Mirror. You should Google Michael Jackson at Super Bowl. It's amazing. Trust me. You're on Parafem.

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from The Right Stuff, Katie Wright Dynamite. Lost Frequencies with a Temper Trap. Sweet Disposition. Hope you're having a great Wednesday, 3rd of May. Oh my gosh, we are almost about to hit the flashback lunch thanks to McDonald's, Murray Bridge and Victor Harbour. And play this one.

0: I just had to keep playing it till he said, hey, baby. I'll play the whole song in full just after the 12 noon news, sport and weather. 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
7: Hey there, I'm Jackie Lim. Penny Wong says AUKUS is necessary for Australia's security. It comes as former Cabinet Minister Ed Husic used a caucus meeting this week to push back on the $386 billion arrangement. But the Foreign Minister has told the ABC we need to close our submarine capability gap.
8: AUKUS is an extremely important project for the country. We need submarine capability. We have an ageing submarine fleet. We know we have a capability gap that was bequeathed to us by the previous governments.
7: The Treasurer isn't worried about first home buyers potentially falling into negative equity. Experts are concerned a drop in property prices will leave those that bought under the 5% deposit scheme owing the bank more than their property is worth. Jim Chalmers saying housing is a long-term investment and people don't tend to sell after just a year or two. A crisis is on the cards for our emergency departments. New research showing 2 in 5 ED doctors plan to quit in the next 10 years. The Australasian College of Emergency Medicine report citing severe burnout and overcrowding as the causes. There's been a decline in the number of single-gender private schools across the country. A new study finding the number of all-boys schools has fallen by 22 since 2010, while all-girls school numbers dropped by 5. Over the same period, co-ed school numbers increased by 12%. And Gold Coast's newest little fugitive remains at large after managing to escape from a popular wildlife park. Mary, the Tasmanian devil, vanished yesterday. In sport, Ukraine's Marta Kostyuk will face Russian teenager Mira Andreeva in the French Open semi-finals after an emotional win in Paris. Kostyuk beat fellow Ukrainian Elena Svitolina in 3 sets to reach her first Grand Slam semi before breaking down in tears following deadly strikes in Ukraine.
9: We had a very difficult night again in Ukraine, especially in Kyiv. I want to give this match to Ukrainian people and to their resilience. Thank you. Slava Ukraini.
7: On 9 there. That's the latest in news and sport.
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12: Power FM weather. Showers starting late morning. Murray Bridge 17, Strathalbyn and Victor Harbour 16, Adelaide 15, Mount Barker 13, Mount Lofty 9 degrees today. Tomorrow for you Thursday, showers easing. Murray Bridge, Strathalbyn, Adelaide and Victor Harbour 15, Mount Barker 13 and Mount Lofty 9 degrees tomorrow.
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FM, the right stuff. Katie Wright, Dynamite with ya. Love a little old school tag team. Let's go for your Wednesday, 3rd of June. 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Must be there. What a tune. Kicking it back to 1984. And yeah, we're going to keep it old school with Poison with Unskinny Bop after that, because that's the way we're rolling right now. On your home of the hits, Power FM.

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0: FM, the right stuff. Katie Wright, Dynamite with your Coldplay with Paradise. You know, a place that probably isn't really ever described as paradise. It's prison. And Craig and Shell's had a pretty interesting, kind of mind-boggling story about an Adelaide prison break. Take a listen.
1: Friday night at the Adelaide Women's Pre-Release Centre in Northfield, where I grew up, if anyone was wondering.
2: Yeah, right near your old school.
1: Yeah, my old crib. And one of the female inmates actually just left to go get alcohol.
2: Hey, guys, have we got any alcohol here? Nah, you'll have to go out to the shops.
1: I'll just
2: pop out.
1: You know what I haven't had for 5 years? A bloody wine. I'd love one. So basically, she avoided the cameras, snuck through two fences, left to go get some alcohol, and then just came back to the prison 2 hours later. Surely she can't get in that much trouble. What are they going to do? Put her in prison?
2: Put her back in.
0: I mean, she was crafty. You got to give her that. I like the way she kind of cruised back in. Like, she didn't kind of try to escape or anything. It's just like, nah, did the job, heading back, maybe share some of that alcohol with the other inmates. I don't know. But what a story. 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
7: Hey there, I'm Jackie Lim. Australia's economy is slowing, with new figures showing only a small rise of 0.3% in the March quarter. That's down sharply from the previous quarter. Annual growth held at 2.5%, but economists say recent interest rate hikes are starting to bite. The Reserve Bank expects growth to slow even further in the months ahead. The leader of the Solomon Islands is in Canberra today, Matthew Wale, making his first overseas trip since taking office last month. Foreign Minister Penny Wong on Nine says a good relationship across the Pacific keeps Aussies safe.
8: We want to build trust and goodwill, and we want to respond to the priorities Prime Minister Wale has.

0: Close to 7 million Australians are still working from home post-pandemic. In sport, Essendon have joined West Coast, North Melbourne and the Giants in seeking an AFL assistance package. The club's expected to lodge a formal submission for extra draft picks later this year. Changing codes, and the Broncos have wielded the axe after their shock loss to the Dragons over the weekend. Ezra Mam has been dropped to the bench for Saturday's clash with the Titans. And a shake-up in the BBL, with the Melbourne Stars and Renegades set to merge as privatisation of the comp ramps up. That's the latest in news and sport.
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5: Showers starting late morning. Murray Bridge 17, Strathalbyn and Victor Harbour 16, Adelaide 15, Mount Barker 13, Mount Lofty 9 degrees today. Tomorrow, for you Thursday, showers easing. Murray Bridge, Strathalbyn, Adelaide and Victor Harbour 15, Mount Barker 13 and Mount Lofty 9 degrees tomorrow.
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3: Katie Wright Dynamite, an irresistible force of fun. This is the right stuff.
5: How you guys going? Like, the rain was so intense last night, wasn't it? My kids sick, really high temperatures. So it's all been pretty kind of intense in my land. Just mum managing that. Very underslept. I don't feel like an irresistible force of fun. But look, my job helps. I do love this job, and I have the blessing, the very blessing of chatting with you and playing tunes, which really can power anyone and keep them going, can't it? It's so important. Matchbox 20 on the way with Push. Did you know Matchbox 20 actually called themselves that? Because they were in a cafe once and a guy was wearing a jersey, and the only words they could see was Matchbox and 20 because there was patches all over it. They put those two together and just thought, that's what we're doing. Funny old story. T-Swizzle now with the fate of Ophelia. And this irresistible force of fun, Katie Wright Dynamite, is going to go get another coffee. You're on Power FM. You're home with the hits.

0: And fab on your Wednesday, 3rd of June. Craig and Chels have a fun little seg they do, discussing things they just don't understand. My God, I could do a whole podcast on this. I talked about it this morning and got a call from Jane from Murray Bridge. Take a listen.
1: Something I don't understand is planes.
2: Right, metal tube in the sky.
1: What is going on there? Like, we were on a plane. I was in the window seat looking out at the wing going... What? How? What?
2: Can I yes and that?
1: Yes, and...
2: with a similar vibe.
1: Mm-hmm.
2: Wind. How does wind work?
1: How? And hear me out.
2: Okay, no, I'm happy to.
1: But how? How is air? Jane from Murray Bridge, what do you not understand?
3: I don't understand why cappuccinos taste so good with frothy milk, but not good with normal milk.
2: What is it about putting hot air into some milk that makes it
3: exactly
2: better?
1: Exactly as we said before, what is air? What is up with that?
3: What is air? So why does the froth make it taste so good?
0: Yeah, air. It's been explained to me, but I don't get it. Catch Craig and Chels each and every weekday morning from 6 to 9 a.m. for all the fun of brekkie. Plenty of tunes on the way. Noah Kahan with The Great Divide. But to take us there, Tiësto and Tate McRae with 10:35 on your home of the hits, Power FM.

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1: Rachel, how are you doing?
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3: Whoa.
4: Text. So here's the thing with the text though. Really quickly, because I tried to break up with someone once.
3: Oh, no.
4: 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And then she was like, what's it about? And I was like, oh, don't worry about it. And then I got there.
3: Yeah.
4: And then I said, like, hey, I think we should end things.
3: Yeah.
4: And then she was like, why didn't you just say that over text?
3: You're a dog, Woody.
4: What?
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Usher featuring a little child and Ludacris with Yeah. Loving that action. Hope you're doing great on your Wednesday, 3rd of June. In fact, I hope you're doing fabulous, and I hope you're all ready to flock your fabulous cabaret feathers, because the Adelaide Cab Fest starts tomorrow. The Adelaide Cabaret Festival. It's running from the 4th, so to Moz, through to the 21st of June. And so many big stars are gracing the stages at the Adelaide Festival Centre. I'm going to be chatting to Reuben Kay, Mahalia Barnes tomorrow at the media launch. And of course, I will keep you completely anytime across it on socials, Power FMSA, and of course on The Right Stuff on air in the coming days. So that's exciting. Daryl Braithwaite is also exciting, right, with the horses. Play on that one, Inside Five, to take us there. Miley Cyrus with her fresh one, Younger You, on your home of the hits across the Adelaide Hills, the South Coast, the Murraylands, and the iHeart Radio app everywhere. You're on Power FM.

0: Core FM, the right stuff, Katie Wright, Dynamite with you. There's a really fabulous event. It's a mother-daughter jewelship event raising funds on the issue of domestic violence here in the Murrayland. So if you donate to this, give local, it goes local. My dear friend Elise Kutchell has teamed up with local legend Kai Martin. I've got her on the line. G'day, Elise.
1: G'day, Katie. Right, Dynamite. How's it going?
0: I'm doing well. I want to say, dear friend, you also work here at the station, so you're part of the station family, and you're doing something tonight. Talk to me about it.
1: Yeah. Mum and I are going to bear it all. Well, out here anyway.
0: Oh, my mum is, yeah.
1: Get a few people down there.
0: You're bearing it all at the RSL. Looking forward to that, babe. All of a sudden, you get completely sold out. Sorry, I'll stop joking. Yes, it's actually a really serious event. But hey, you've got to laugh at things. Yes, yeah, so, go back. Sorry, what are you and your mum doing?
1: So mum's going to be shaving her head, and I'm going to be having all my dreadlocks cut off, all in the name of getting conversation started around family and domestic violence. It's a really hard topic to talk about, but it's an absolutely necessary topic to talk about. It's too close for comfort, but it's not comfortable, and we won't be comfortable with really bare heads in the winter, but we want to have people talking about this and helping people that really need to have that conversation, and letting them know that it's okay to talk about it and that there is support out there, especially in this community with people like Kai behind us. All of the funds raised are going to be going straight to Kai's Run for DV. And yeah, he's going to be down there going blue. If you want to go blue, you can too.
0: So dying east to his beautiful, iconic blonde dreadies blue. And you're exactly. going to be cutting off your iconic dreadies at the time. And your mum, did you just say she's in her 70s and she's always had long hair and she's going to shave her hair?
1: Yeah, she'll be turning 70 at the end of this year. She's always had long, dark hair. She's been short a few times, but she's always had, like she said this morning, she was born with a big, thick head of hair, like the rest of us Pookles and Markhams were, I think. But we're getting rid of it, and we just really want to bring some attention to this topic and help some people, let them know where support services are. I was talking to you earlier about how, when you're really in the thick of this, you don't often understand that it's happening to you, and your body has physical changes, you're stressed all the time. It's really difficult to find a way out, and a lot of people, it takes up to 7 to 9 times, some people I've spoken to actually leave a situation that's unhealthy and it's abusive. You just keep coming back. You're stuck in that trauma bond. And it's really important for a lot of people that don't have financial or emotional support around them, like I've been super lucky to have, that they know that there is help out there and that they are brave and they're strong and they can do it and they're going to be better off for it. And, you know, if they've got kids or other people that are involved in the family violence, that there is help out there and it's going to be better in the long run.
0: Yeah, absolutely. And it's, it's really uplifting and quite inspiring to hear you, talking about it. And I think, you know, we were just saying off air before that, you know, sparking these conversations is really, really important. And for other people who might be victims of family violence, to be able to hear that, to hear it now on the radio, to know that there are ways, there are people, they're not alone. There's people in the community that have gone through it, going through it, and are here to help.
1: Absolutely. And, you know, they may not recognise at the time what's happening to them is abuse or that it's not okay. They might think it's all their fault, that they're so used to hearing that it's their fault, so used to being blamed for other people's behaviour. When they actually hear other people talking about it openly and start to recognise it, then that's the first step towards making a change. And that's really what tonight's about. We've got a few other ways you can support it. You can get involved. You can buy a raffle ticket to one of the Monteith Meats trays that's going to be available tonight, donated by Rachel.
0: Oh, that's so great, because Rachel from Monteith Meats is supporting you guys on this one. Yeah.
1: Yeah, we've had lots of support from the community, from some of my clients who've been super supportive and, you know, starting to talk about it to people that they know as well, because you just never know whose lives are affected by this. And just myself in recently chatting to people, it's so sad and upsetting to hear how many people are affected by this. So really, yeah. The more conversation, the more support we can get for people, the better.
0: I love it. And we'll give you all the details again. But just before we wrap, Elise, and we're also just opening up the conversation, yourself and Kai and many others in the community, about not just physical violence, but coercive control and different types of family violence.
1: Absolutely, yeah. Family violence is insidious and it happens in many different ways. It can start really small. It can be huge. It always gets bigger and it gets worse. You think you can talk your way out of it or you can help somebody, but it really is a terrible thing. And it's the best thing we can do about it is, well, tonight we're going to shave our heads, but talk about it. And, there's actually an event page up on both the Power FM and 5MU website where people could go and donate directly to Kai's page. So just jump on that and you'll find out all the information. If you want to come along tonight as well at 6 for a 6:30 start, there are meals. You'll have to call the number on there to book a spot for a meal because I'm sure the chef's going to be very busy. But you can always just turn up, support. Enjoy the company, enjoy the conversation. It won't be too serious, but we are going to have some of those conversations and, just join in and take part.
0: I love it. Thank you so much, Elise, and your absolute champion mom and Kai Martin and everyone involved. It's at the Murray Bridge RSL. Like Elise just said, powerfmsa.com.au, community events page. All the details are there. Thanks so much for joining me, Elise, and good luck tonight.
1: Thanks so much, Katie. Thanks for your support.

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1: Then you've got to drive to main roads and say, hey, this is what's happened.
0: TMR, mate.
1: You're not covered for CTP insurance? Is that it?
0: CBD oil? Are we talking about compulsory third-party insurance, the 90s band, or cannabis oil? What are we talking about?
1: Everybody knows.
0: All three.
1: All three. It's all in. I'm listening to that. Yeah. I'm on the cannabis and I'm driving.
0: You weren't stressed because you're on the oil.
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5: Hi, I'm Harrison Preeve. Australia and the Solomon Islands have agreed to negotiate a new treaty. The move signals a shift in the Pacific relations after the Solomon Islands signed a sweeping security pact with China in 2022. Newly elected Prime Minister Matthew Wale vowing to review the controversial deal while committing to a reset of ties with Australia. Labor's denying claims of a revolt among its MPs on the AUKUS agreement. The US will now only supply us with 3 used submarines until we have the capacity to make our own. Some backbenchers and unions arguing the change warrants a re-examination of the deal. Australia's economy grew at an annual rate of 2.5% in the March quarter, but momentum has slowed. New figures showing growth of just 0.3% in the first 3 months of 2026, falling short of economists' expectations. Reduced household spending and severe weather leading to the decline. Former Carlton President Luke Sayers has failed in a bid to keep a defamation battle with his ex-wife out of the public eye. The case revolves around an explicit image sent from his social media account last year, leading to his resignation from the AFL club. An application to transfer the case to be heard privately in the family court has been rejected. And the United Nations has put the world on notice, warning an El Nino weather pattern is forming and it could be the worst in decades.
6: El Nino conditions will pour fuel on the fire of a warming world. Impacts will hit even harder, travel even further, and cross borders with devastating speed.
5: UN Secretary General Antonio Guterres there. West Coast has locked in star defender Ruben Ginby for a further 3 years. The 21-year-old already contracted at the Eagles for next season. The new deal keeping him at the AFL club till the end of 2030. And in the NRL, Kieran Foran has made history as the fastest player turned head coach. The 35-year-old appointed to Manly's top job on a 3-year deal this week, just 8 months after hanging up his boots for the Gold Coast Titans.
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10: Showers today, tomorrow showers will be easing. 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

0: FM's Ride Home, and that was Marcy Playground, Sex and Candy. Hey, it's Geordie, and it seems Craig and Chels are all excited about today being Wednesday.
1: A very good feeling about today.
0: Do you?
1: There's so much going on.
0: Good
1: Spider Day.
0: Yep.
1: Pokemon have just announced there's more Lego coming out.
0: And your face when that came across the TV was just, it was very sweet.
1: We're also starting the push-up challenge today. I've got a good feeling about that.
0: Slay.
1: I don't know, it just feels like the right, it just feels good.
0: Yeah, good vibes, which is what we love to see. It's the third today and it's the third day of the week. That's always fun.
1: Hey, that's why you should always start a month on a Monday.
0: You should always start on a Monday. And that's...
1: Listen, calendar.
0: Yeah, you tell it.
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1: Regional servos are likely to see inspectors this week, with Consumer and Business Affairs carrying out over 200 inspections this week to ensure real-time price monitoring is up to spec. Under the scheme, service stations are required to update any price or availability changes within 30 minutes to a central database. Consumer and Business Affairs Minister Michael Brown says the blitz is a clear warning to service station operators. Do the right thing or face the consequences. In April, two local service stations in Corunda and Strathalbyn were handed expiation notices for non-compliance.
0: 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On the way, Pseudo Echo right now. Olivia Rodrigo dropped dead on Parafm.

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0: And in South Coast, home of the hits, Power FM, there was Sabrina Carpenter, Man Child. And today's the first day of the push-up challenge. And the thing is, at 3 o'clock, it's not that far away, they're actually having a push-up challenge launch day at Headspace in Murray Bridge. 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
9: G'day there. Roads looking pretty good today. Brakes and then breakdown free. Got some urgent electrical works to look out for Mount Barker today. Blaxley Road near May Road. Bit of work at Goulwood going on. Port Elliot Road near Halden Road. And Woodside slow for works. Onkabringer Valley Road near Riverview Road. Camera at Strathalpen Road, Strathalpen. 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
10: Afternoon, Harrison Preve here with the latest. Prominent underworld figure Mick Gatto has been arrested. Detectives from a task force dedicated to investigating criminal behaviour in the construction sector raiding his Victoria property this morning and took him into custody. Police say he's being questioned over alleged financial offences. The Solomon Islands is forging a new path alongside Australia. The two nations agreeing to begin treaty talks years after a controversial security pact between the Solomon Islands and China. Newly elected PM Matthew Ali says he'll review that agreement as he looks to strengthen ties with Australia. The Treasurer says today's GDP figures are very solid considering the circumstances. The nation's economy grew just 0.3% in the March quarter, while annual economic growth eased slightly to 2.5%. Jim Chalmers says while our economy has no shortage of challenges, it's also got some very sturdy foundations.
11: What we see in these national accounts are some very welcome numbers and a very timely reminder of Australia's strengths in challenging times.
10: And Optus named Australia's most distrusted brand, topping the latest Roy Morgan rankings. The telco overtaking Woolies with the result linked to the fallout of last year's 000 outage. In sport, the Socceroos continuing their preparations for the upcoming World Cup, playing their final warm-up match against Switzerland this weekend. The Aussies' first group game will be against Turkey on June 14. Broncos star Rhys Walsh has admitted he deserved to be left out of the Queensland side for Game 1 of Origin, and he isn't holding his breath for selection in Game 2.
12: My fully focused right now is playing good footy for the Bronx and working really hard here in this building, and whatever comes, comes.
10: And the Aussie one-day team levelling the series with Pakistan with a 41-run victory, chasing a target target of 332. The home side all out for 190. Nathan Ellis, man of the match, with his 4-wicket haul.
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0: It's a Ride Home on Paro FM, and that was Kygo and Selena Gomez, It Ain't Me. Jordy with you. And I hope you're excited because tomorrow is all about the big freeze.
1: Two big freezing things are happening tomorrow night. One of them, you know, MND, of course, Adelaide Oval, the big freeze. And the other one is the year-long partial public service job freeze by the state government. So Treasurer Tom Kurtzentonitz, it's his big day tomorrow because budget day. And he's going to stop 1,000 hires by the public sector, like into politics, and that'll save, they reckon, $120 million.
0: Oh, wow.
1: Where they redirect those funds, I guess we're going to find out tomorrow. Sounds like they're building houses and lots of things. But, yeah, big budget day tomorrow.
0: Oh, dear.
1: And more freezing hires in the public sector.
0: I can tell you which one of the freezing things I'm more excited about. Can't wait to see Fitzy go down the slide. And if you want to know more about that big freeze, go to Fight MND's Facebook page. Soon, Five, right now, Teddy Swims, Mr. Know-It-All on Paro FM.

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0: Parafem, your home of the hits. That was a Lil Nas X, Star Walkin'. And in local news with Chris Guscott.
1: Motorists are being urged to take extra care as major roadworks continue around Mount Barker. Council says an unprecedented number of projects are now underway, with drivers, cyclists and pedestrians being reminded to allow extra travel time and watch for changed traffic conditions. Extra caution is also being urged near Mount Barker High School.
0: And for more news, jump onto parafmsa.com.au. Soon, Good Charlotte. Right now, Taylor Swift, Elizabeth Taylor on Parafm.

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1: Good afternoon. Roads are a little slip and slide at the moment due to passing showers, so drive carefully. Works continuing though. Goolwa on Port Elliot Road near Holden Road, fording both ways, and Woodside on Cabringa Valley Road near Riverview Road. 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

0: The Adelaide Hills, Murray Lands and South Coast, home of the hits Power FM. That was Milky More Grab, Just the Way You Are. And there's a very special event going on tonight. And Chris Guscott from the newsroom has more details.
1: Consultation is continuing for the Alexandrina Council's draft annual community plan, with a public meeting tonight in Strathalbyn. It's set to get underway at 6:30pm at the Strath Neighbourhood Centre. The council is also seeking feedback on its revised draft for its 10-year financial plan. Consultation for both of those plans finishes June 14.
0: Now, if you've got an event coming up you want others to know about, go to powerfmsa.com.au, hover the mouse on the word local, you see a drop-down box, you go to submit an event listing. 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
1: 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Also the latest from Justin Bieber. 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
1: Roads are wet out there at the moment due to passing showers, so drive carefully. Works continuing this afternoon, Goolwa, Port Elliot Road near Holden Road, 40 both ways. This is also the case, Woodside, Onkabringa Valley Road near Riverview Road. 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
2: Hi, Harrison Preep here with a check of the latest. Australia could be hit with fresh US tariffs over concerns we're not doing enough to stop imports linked to forced labour. We're among 60 countries called out by the United States facing a proposed 12.5% tariff hike under the Trump administration. New figures show Australia's economy is losing steam. GDP grew 0.3% during the March quarter and 2.5% annually. Lower spending and severe weather among the biggest drags to our economy. Police are currently questioning notorious underworld figure Mick Gatto and his wife Cheryl relating to allegations of financial crimes. Detectives from a task force served a warrant and raided the couple's Mount Martha home this morning, taking both into custody. The task force dedicated to investigating corruption in the construction industry. The messy defamation battle between Luke and Kate Sayers will play out in an open court. The former Carlton president is being sued by his estranged wife over a lewd photograph posted to his social media account, which cost him his job at the AFL club. Kate claims Luke blamed her, which she denies and says it's caused her reputational damage. Luke had fought to have the case heard in a private court, but that bid's been rejected. The trial slated for the Supreme Court in November. And Gold Coasters are being warned not to approach a runaway Tasmanian devil, which escaped from her enclosure at a popular wildlife park. West Coast has wrapped up Ruben Ginby until 2030, with the defender signing a 3-year contract extension. The 21-year-old's been instrumental in the team's 4 wins this season and says he can't wait to play alongside star recruit Brendan Starcevic.
3: Yeah, I think the promising signs we've shown, the great group of lads here, it's just the mix of leaders we've got now. Like, both Liams are going awesome down back, and I think Starcevic's playing his first game of footy for us hopefully this week.
2: And NRL star Jai Arrow will feature in the AFL special Big Freeze clash on Monday in honour of MND Ambassador Neil Danaher.
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6: 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Murray Bridge, Strathalbyn, Adelaide and Victor Harbour 15 tomorrow. Mount Barker 13 and Mount Lofty 9.
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0: It's Power FM's Ride Home, and that was Justin Bieber's Speed Demon. Jody here. I've been wondering what's going on with the Gather Round. Lucky, Chels found out this morning.
1: Hey, to Gather Round, so haven't heard too much on this for a bit.
2: No.
1: But it's because the negotiations are still underway to keep Gather Round here in SA through from next year to 2029. One of the last pieces in their puzzle, though, is a player pageant.
3: Oh, and don't we do a good pageant?
1: We do the best pageant in the Southern Hemisphere, yeah. In fact. And this basically would showcase, Mally wanted 15, but 10 players from each of the 18 teams they've decided on. On the Friday night, basically, good excuse to get everyone together and celebrate Gather Round all in one spot. I don't mind the idea as a pageant lover.
3: Is it similar to the Christmas pageant? Do we find out, you know, who's riding Nipper and Nimble, but it's who's on the back of Isaac Rankin or something like that?
1: It's like, I guess, and then every mascot could be a float.
3: Oh, couldn't it?
1: That's a lot of work for Santa's elves in the workshop there.
3: No, it's going to be Mally's elves. Santa's got nothing to do with this one.
1: So true. I'm looking forward to it.
0: Yeah, pageants are pretty cool, though. On the way, Bon Jovi right now, Sonny Federa, DOD and Poppy Bascom. 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

0: Sam Fender and Olivia Dean rang me in on Para FM, your home of the hits, and in local news with Chris Guscott. 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
1: Netball has received a major boost in Jervois with new facilities unveiled at the Bloods. More than $470,000 in federal funding has delivered upgraded change rooms, canteen, meeting spaces and an undercover training area as part of the Play Our Way program. SA Labor Senator Marielle Smith says the improvements aim to make the sport more accessible for women and girls, while also giving fans better facilities.
2: What we don't want is to see people, you know, huddling under umbrellas, unable to participate and enjoy watching the sport. We don't want to see women and girls, you know, getting changed in public toilets. We want to make sure it's safe and accessible for women and girls to play support and for spectators to come and see them.
0: 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Coming up, Ed Sheeran with Cyril right now. Bob Sinclair, Love Generation on Para FM.

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1: Roads are accident and breakdown free at the moment through the Murrayland, South Coast and the Hills. Just have some ongoing works continuing this afternoon. Gawler Elliot Road near Holden Road, 40 both ways. Same in Woodside, Onkabringa Valley Road near Riverview Road. 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

LA Hills, Murraylands and South Coast, home of the hits, Power FM. That was Train Drive By. Now, there's a big event going on tonight at the Murray Bridge RSL. 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We live in Weekend Local. I should be able to say that better. 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

0: Miami, the Hits, Para FM. Jody here, and after five, we're your home of Will and Woody.
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2: Beware of the blob, it creeps.
3: I forgot about this opener. Makes no sense, but I love it. All right, let's get into this, shall we? So, Woods, these are just the things that I've been reading on Reddit, and this is the producer's way of not annoying them in the meeting room with things that are irrelevant.
4: We're all sick of it, to be honest.
3: Well, like I think there's some gold.
4: Sure, but we just got sick of every interaction with you around the office being, oh, I saw this on Reddit, so we've decided to give you a segment.
3: That's good gear.
4: And the best part about it is that I am in control of this buzzer. If I am bored, I will not hesitate to press that button.
3: I understand that. I'd like to point out, just because... just for you to take into consideration, that Sam, my partner, finds this segment sexy.
4: Because you're vulnerable.
3: I don't know, man.
4: You need to
3: she
4: be just, vulnerable.
3: She finds it sexy.
4: You're very vulnerable. You're offering things up to me. Does she find me sexy in this or just you?
3: Just me.
4: Okay.
3: Didn't ask the question, to be honest. That's confronting. All right, let's get into it. Now, I've had to have a think about some of these because I think some of them you might find boring.
4: But
3: I think if I script them, I think if I script them the right way, I'll be able to bamboozle you.
4: All right,
3: here we go. Okay. This is from a subreddit that I follow called Geography. Most underrated city of Europe was the question.
4: See you later. Why would you throw that to me? You know I don't care about geography.
0: Yeah, if you want to hear how the rest of that conversation went, just go to the Will and Woody page at parafmsa.com.au.

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1: Roads are a bit damp at the moment due to passing showers, so drive carefully. Other than that, accident and breakdown free for the moment through the Murrayland, South Coast and the Hills. Also, Adelaide Road at Manham Road in all directions. Works continuing Woodside, Onkabringer Valley Road near Riverview Road. 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
3: Hi, I'm Harrison Preeb. The Treasury is welcoming today's fresh GDP figures, despite them showing the nation's economy is slowing. Australia's economy grew just 0.3% in the March quarter, while the annual rate eased slightly to 2.5%. But Jim Chalmers hailing the numbers as a big win for the private sector.
4: As a share of the economy, business investment is now at 12.9%. That's the highest in nearly a decade. And it's much higher than the 11.3% that we inherited. Now, these business investment figures are incredibly welcome.
3: Independent Senator Jackie Lambie launching an attack on the AUKUS agreement. She used a Senate estimates hearing to question the latest plans for Australia to receive 3 second-hand nuclear subs from the US. Senator Lambie says the US isn't fulfilling its end of the bargain, labelling the used subs trash. Mick Gatto and his wife are in custody, arrested in relation to alleged financial crimes linked to the construction industry. Officers from the task force set up to probe corruption in the construction industry raided the Underworld Figures Victoria home this morning. And a man who booed a welcome to country at Sydney's Anzac Day dawn service has pleaded guilty but stopped short of apologising in court. Eli Toby represented himself in court, pleading guilty to committing a nuisance in or on a war memorial and was fined $800. The 24-year-old told the court he regretted the controversy and stress placed on his family but held mixed feelings about his actions. Former NRL star Jai Arrow will toss a coin at Monday's AFL Big Freeze game between Collingwood and Melbourne at the MCG, a day in honour of the late MND campaigner and AFL legend Neil Danaher. And Broncos star Reece Walsh has spoken of his disappointment after he was left out of the Queensland side to face the Blues in Game 1 of State of Origin.
5: Disappointed, but, you know, I know the standards it takes to play for Queensland, and, you know, I'm a realist and I'm honest in myself, and, you know, I probably haven't been living up to those standards.
3: That's latest in news and sport.
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9: 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Murray Bridge, South Albany, Adelaide and Victor Harbour 15 tomorrow. Mount Barker 13 and Mount Lofty 9.

0: Dylan, Woody, I hope you're having a wonderful drive home. We're here for Yui. Woody is back in the studio.
1: Great to be here.
0: After what sounds like a war of an illness. We won't hear about it now.
1: Are you sure? I've got a lot to say.
0: I know you do.
1: Not enough people are talking about the flu.
0: In 5 minutes, we'll have a little. It's not a sponsored bit, by the way.
1: I've been places. And I've seen things.
0: Shut up. Okay. People who are actually sick that are listening, you had the flu.
1: And thoughts with you guys, obviously. Fair enough, I'll put it down.
0: Great. Now, a little shout out just to start the show.
1: Ooh.
0: From me.
1: Okay.
0: Just to Sexy Dust. He's working very hard out there. I love his work. He's working so hard. Thanks, Dust.
2: Really appreciate it.
0: No, I love your work at the moment.
3: No, he's not.
0: He's on fire at the moment, Dust. Had a couple of banging social videos. I had a look at them earlier today. He's doing really well.
2: Great work, people.
0: Big shout out to me as well. I was here at 11 o'clock this morning.
1: Yeah.
0: I've done a lot recently.
1: Anyway, were you here at 11, mate?
0: Just the boys and the team are working really hard.
3: Producers do that every day.
0: I just want to say, why are you upset about that, Annalise?
3: Because the ladies of this team carry. I mean, have you seen the biceps on us because of how much heavy lifting we do?
1: Ooh, look at that. Big gun show.
3: Tom. Muscles.
0: He's been grouped with the ladies. He's not. It was meant to be a compliment. And look at him. He's just
4: one of the girls.
0: You are
4: one of the girls. And can I remind everyone?
0: Yes.
4: Just under an hour, it's your shot at $1 million.
0: Great work. Right. And that is actually heavy lifting. Nice. You're actually doing what I should be doing rather than doing faux shout outs to Sexy Dust. Yes, a shot at $1 million. And Woods, right up next. Yes. Hey, Woody, this is crazy actually. Because you're going to love this, you're going to hate it.
1: Awesome. Choose love.
0: Your favourite artist?
1: Hans Zimmer.
0: I've got tickets to go and see Hans.
1: Oh, my.
0: I've got double passes to see Hans.
1: Are you serious?
0: Right up next.
1: Righto.
0: You can compete for them.
1: I will actually win them. That doesn't break codes?
0: Not at all. You will compete for your own tickets against the rest of Australia, though. I'll tell you what in up next.
1: Sorry.
0: I'll tell you how it works. It's up next. If you'd like to go and see the greatest film composer of all time, in concert, the guy that did The Lion King.
1: He's in the new Ray album as well. He does more than movie soundtrack.
0: Give us a call. I'm up next, Will and Woody.

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1: Good afternoon. Hope you're having a wonderful drive home. Will and Woody Woodrow.
2: Yes.
1: Who is your favourite artist?
2: The one and only Hans Zimmer.
1: The one and only Hans Zimmer.
2: If you don't know who Hans Zimmer is, firstly, shame on you. And secondly, have you seen the movie Gladiator? Have you seen the movie Inception? Have you seen the movie Interstellar? He does the scores of all of those films.
1: Yes.
2: F1, that's a new one he's done. This is a banger. This was my most listened to song last year.
1: Terrifying.
2: On my rap.
1: Okay, so Woody's a big fan. Hans Zimmer is going to be in Australia. He was here, I think, last year or earlier this year. He's coming back again. Oscar and Grammy nominated. Hans Zimmer is bringing his incredible tour, Hans Zimmer Live, The Next Level, to Australia this October.
2: Wow.
1: So get your tickets now. Head to frontiertouring.com. Woodsy said it was awesome last time.
2: Extraordinary.
1: Now.
2: It's actually extraordinary.
1: It's extraordinary.
2: He gets out there.
1: It's not extraordinary, mate. It's a guy playing guitar.
2: No, he composes the entire thing as well.
1: Get
2: he takes
1: people
2: you to the
1: have
2: movies.
1: People, he doesn't take you.
2: He does. You feel like you're there.
1: So what we've done right now, we've got a lot of other people who are keen. Maybe not as keen as you.
2: Mm-hmm.
1: We've got Mandy, we've got Emma, and we've got Sophie. Now, I think to give them a shot, because you're going to be very keen,
2: mm-hmm.
1: we might make Mandy, Emma, and Sophie all on air at the same time. So it's a 3-against-1 scenario.
2: Mandy, are you a Hans fan?
3: Yes, I am.
1: It's he's Hans. He's German.
2: I was trying to rhyme with fan. Yeah.
1: Oh.
3: Yep.
1: All right, Emma, you're a Hans fan.
3: Yes.
1: Yes, Sophie, you're a Hans fan as well.
3: Yes.
1: Okay. Woody is also a massive fan, as you've just heard. Now I've got double passes to give away. I've only got a couple though.
2: A couple?
1: A couple?
2: Sorry.
1: I've only got a couple to give away.
2: What's the game we're playing?
1: I'm going to sing or hum the tune from the score.
2: Uh-huh.
1: Or slash do a theatrical interpretation of the score, because obviously all the instruments.
2: Yeah.
1: And I'm gonna have to, you know, I do a great trumpet. But I'm going to be choosing.
2: Best, Will. You're the best.
1: I am the best. But I'm going to be choosing parts of the score. I'm going to be doing them.
2: He's iconic. It'll be obvious.
1: You guys just need to yell out what movie that I'm doing it from.
3: Cool.
1: Everyone across that?
4: Got it.
3: Yep.
2: Good luck, ladies.
1: Okay.
2: Apologies in advance.
1: Okay, here we go.
2: Names as buzzers? Or just yell it out?
1: I think we'll just yell it out.
2: Okay.
1: I think we'll just yell it out and then I'll.
4: Okay.
1: Okay.
2: Hang on.

0: Okay, is everyone ready?
1: Ready.
0: Okay, first ready. Movie. Here we go.
2: June.
0: Okay, Woody got it. Wow. It wasn't Gladiator.
3: He did June. He's extraordinary.
0: Okay, Woody got the first one.
1: What happened to Names as Buzzers?
0: No, I can Names as Buzzers.
3: He took it away.
0: Yeah, sorry, Libby.
3: Hans Zimmer once said, he doesn't tell you what to feel, he tells you how to feel.
0: No one cares, mate. Right. Very good. Okay, so you got June Woods. You're still in the game, though, mate.
3: Yeah.
0: Next one here. It's really tricky.
2: Wow.
0: Cole got that. Who got that one? Who was first there to the.
1: Maybe me.
0: Who's that? Who's talking?
1: Sophie,
0: you've got it. Well done. Double pass to go and see Hans. You're out of the game now.
1: So
0: got. No worries. Well done.
3: Hang on, what?
0: Emma and Mandy still here. They're playing for the last pass.
1: Okay.
3: But I got one.
0: Nah, we're not going to give it to you yet.
3: What? Hang on. What?
0: That was a warm up. Yours was a warm up. All right, here we go.
3: No names. Just go. Yep.
0: Okay, this is a part from a very famous score.
3: Yep.
4: Pirates of the Caribbean.
0: Just had it. Here we go again.
1: Inception?
4: Interstellar? The Lion King?
0: Yes, bang! Oh, nice! Who was that?
3: Who was that?
0: Mandy. Mandy, well done. Double pass. That was the pan flute from The Lion King. Very good. Well done.
1: Woo-hoo.
0: That's the intermission there between Circle of Life. Last one
3: me
0: here.
3: Me and Emma left.
0: You and Emma Man, playing for a double pass right. to go and see Hans.
3: Only one of us gets it. Can you focus? Because your last performance there was horrific. No,
1: I'm just throwing out stuff now. It's hard.
3: Yeah, it's tough, isn't it? I agree, Emma.
0: Okay, here we go. Last one, guys. Here we go.
3: I'm better. Don't whistle, hum.
0: Yeah, well, it's a pan flute. You can't hum a pan flute.
3: I get it.
0: I'm not going to hum the woodwind.
3: I get it.
0: Yeah. I'll do everything else, but not the woodwind.
3: All right, mate, I get it.
0: All right, here we go. Emma. Are you ready, Emma?
1: Ready.
0: Okay, here we go.
3: Good luck, Emma.
0: Okay, sorry, I didn't focus. This is hard. Oh. Very famous Hans Zimmer score. Shalom.
3: Gladiator! There he is. Sorry, Emma.
1: No, you had that well and true. I've never seen Gladiator.
0: Emma,
3: thank you, Emma.
0: Woods actually can't win the tickets, Emma, so they're yours, mate. Congratulations.
3: Kiss off.
0: Oscar and Grammy nominated Hans Zimmer is bringing his incredible tour.
3: Hans Zimmer Live,
0: The Next Level to Australia this October. Go get your tickets now. Head to frontiertouring.com. They're today. There you go. They're on sale today. Get in quick, Woods.
3: Seriously.
0: Mate, Emma's getting it. I can't get it.
3: You're paying for my
0: T's
3: tickets.
0: T's and C's.
3: You're paying for my tickets.
0: Just pay for them like a normal person.
3: With our business cards.
0: Go and pay to see your favourite artist.
3: I won the competition.
0: Woody's been sick for a couple of days. We're going to find out why up next. Will and Woody.

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1: Hope you're having a wonderful drive home. It is Will and Woody for Yui this afternoon. Woods has been, was sick yesterday. You've had the flu over the weekend, Woods.
2: Oh, mate, awful. Bedridden.
1: Yes, yes. It's been, sounds like it's been intense.
2: Like actually, like horrific.
1: Really?
2: I ordered
1: worst
2: in.
1: Worst flu you've had?
2: I don't think I've ever had the flu. That's the thing.
1: Oh, yeah.
2: I think I've previously thought I've had the flu.
1: Yeah, nah.
2: And then it's like, no.
1: Really
2: no.
1: Knocks you out. Yeah, see, mate, I find that, I always find it really funny when people say, oh, I've just got the flu. And I'm like, well, if I was standing here talking to you and you wouldn't have the flu.
2: And even that sentence, there's no just had the flu.
1: No.
2: The flu is as bad as it gets.
1: Take a week. It rides you, doesn't it?
2: Wiped me.
1: Yeah, yeah,
2: and there's no joy in the downtime. I've never been to medical school.
1: We know.
2: But yeah. I would think that in medical school, there is at some point a moment where lecturers are teaching these young and promising future doctors that you can never, ever laugh at a patient. I would imagine it's like cardinal sin number one.
1: You're very sensitive about this, though.
2: I'm just a sensitive boy.
1: No, I'm very sensitive about the health thing,
2: but you are getting vulnerable sick people coming to see you, and it should be known.
1: What did you ask? What did you ask?
2: Okay, let me run it through. At the back end of my illness, I was getting to the point where I could start watching a little bit of TV. So I'd watch the Kylie documentary.
1: Yeah.
2: Now, part of the Kylie documentary is obviously her talking about getting really ill, which was really quite moving when she got diagnosed with breast cancer.
1: Mm.
2: I go to a video FaceTime with a doctor.
1: Yeah.
2: Okay, because I was like, I think I've got the flu, but it's more the night before. I actually left the bed because I got so hot to try and cool myself down.
1: Mm.
2: I'm laying down on my lawn in my boxer shorts, and I just said, "Why?
1: Wow!"
2: It was really, sorry, I can laugh now, but that was sad.
1: I don't think you've ever been like properly sick before.
2: Oh, no,
1: did you have COVID? Did you ever get COVID?
2: I did. Yeah, I did in Darwin.
1: I don't think you did.
2: No, I did because I had to lock down.
1: I don't think you did, mate.
2: No, I was in a quarantine.
1: That's just precautionary. That doesn't mean you got the virus.
2: Oh, yeah. Okay, maybe I didn't know.
1: I don't think you did.
2: Maybe I've never been sick. Being sick sucks. I'm having this telehealth with this guy, and because Mim's saying to me, I don't know if you need to, because it sounds like you've got the flu.
1: Yeah. They're all going to say the same thing. Just go to bed,
2: rest,
1: stay in bed.
2: Hydrate, all of that, right? And I'm like, it's more. It's something else going on. So I'm having this telehealth with the guy. And he's going, it sounds like you've got influenza A. And he said, you can go and get a test if you want, but it's too late for me to give you this antiviral, which you can do in the first 3 days. That's great for everyone to know, by the way. PSA, if you think you've got the flu, get the antiviral quick, and then it won't be as intense.
1: Mate, this is crazy that you're so animated about this.
2: People need to be talking about the flu more. All right, I need to raise some awareness for the flu. Okay, we get to the end of the telehealth, and he's rapping, and I go, wait, mate. I watched the Kylie documentary yesterday, and she mentioned that before she got diagnosed with cancer that she was feeling really tired and run down.
1: Oh, my God.
2: I think I've got cancer.
1: No, you didn't.
2: And he laughed at my face. He laughed, like audibly laughed, and then said, I'm really sorry about that. And he goes, but that is completely outrageous and you don't have cancer. He said, go and lie down. Doctor was also looking at a man that was covered in a compression bandage over his head, like he'd just come out of heart surgery.
1: You had a bandage over your head.
2: I had a bandage over my head to take away from the pain of the headache.
1: Oh, my God.
3: Just so clinical of men when they get sick. Like, you have no tolerance for any type of pain.
2: I know.
3: You don't go through any your entire life.
2: I know. Mim was laughing at me.
1: It's really embarrassing. You've come back today like almost like you've had 40 years in the desert. Like, I don't know what
2: I've got a lot of things to say. I've written down a lot of things. I've got a lot of thoughts. Really? I've got a lot of thoughts that'll change the world.
1: You had a couple of days off with the flu.
2: No, mate. I'm changing my life.

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2: As we slowly head towards your Wednesday night, roads are accident and breakdown free at the moment through the Murrayland, South Coast and the hills. Also the Old Princes Highway, the Bald Hills Road roundabout and outbound Port Elliot Road as you head towards Goolwa Beach. Ongoing works Woodside, Onkabringa Valley Road near Riverview Road. 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

0: Will and Woody for Yui. Hope you're having a brilliant drive home, Woods.
1: Right now, we are solving menu anxiety. No one, I mean, going to dinner, lovely. But no one likes that feeling of when you sit at the table, the menu comes out, the anxiety kicks in when you're looking at an overwhelming menu and you don't know what to choose. You start eavesdropping on what other people are ordering. You ask them, oh, what are you going to get? Which one are you going to get? And you just stress. The sweat comes. I hate it.
0: Mm.
1: And then you go to order, and then as the waitress or waiter walks away, you're like, did I make the right decision? It's the worst, Will.
0: Mm.
1: Because this is such an endemic problem in society, some mathematicians actually sat down. I'm going to show you their workings. That's a pretty small picture, but like they fully...
0: Because no way I can say that.
1: But I just want to like show
0: you. It's like the size of a stamp.
1: Like an old postage stamp. Sorry.
0: And you're 3 meters away from me.
1: But I'm saying these guys like drew graphs.
0: You think I'm Superman or something?
1: Sorry about that. Sorry. I do, mate. I do.
0: Oh, thanks.
1: They drew graphs. They filled a whiteboard of mathematical workings trying to figure out a mathematical formula as to how you can nail the right order every single time.
0: What are the variables?
1: What do you mean?
0: Well, like what makes up the equation? How do you figure that out?
1: Well, the way that I want to do it actually, Wilbur, before revealing the formula, I just want to use it, okay?
0: Oh.
1: So I've got a whole bunch of people to call who are going out for dinner tonight.
0: Great.
1: I'm going to use this formula on you. Excuse me. Had the flu yesterday. And Wilbur, I think with the role that you play, which is great, you are actually an exceptional orderer.
0: Thank you.
1: It pains me to give you that compliment.
0: No, I know that. So it means a lot more.
1: But it's like watching poetry in motion. It's like watching a baby walk for the first time.
0: Is that right?
1: Like, it's magic.
0: Thank you.
1: And I'm not
0: walking for the first time. I've done it hundreds of times in a row.
1: Yeah, it's almost the opposite of that. but you go. I'm just saying it's special. I'm saying it's beautiful to watch because you lean back and you tap your chin, and you don't talk for a while. And it's and everyone who knows you're a good orderer, they start watching. They go, he's doing it. He's doing it.
0: They don't.
1: They do, mate. We do. No, you don't realize because you're focusing. And we go, he's doing it. He's doing it. And then you go, I'm going to have the ratatouille. And everyone goes, four of the ratatouille. We do. We wait for you. Okay, so it'll be interesting to see if the formula matches up with what you think. So, hi, Talia.
2: Hey, Will and Woody. How you doing?
1: We're good. Pumped for you going out for dinner tonight. So you're going to Korean barbecue.
2: Yep.
1: Okay. How many times have you been to this restaurant?
2: About 20.
1: Okay, so it's been many, many times. Okay.
2: Yeah.
1: Do you have a favourite?
2: Well, it's an all-you-can-eat, so, yeah, there's a lot of favourites that I have.
1: Bloody hell. I think all-you-can-eat, I'm going to be honest, I don't think you can fit this current test because all-you-can-eat gets rid of menu anxiety by eat everything.
2: Yeah.
1: Just do that, Talia. Solved. Happy customer.
0: Dang.
1: Let's move on to Miami.
0: One
1: just
0: from one.
1: Quick note to the prods. If it's a buffet, this doesn't work.
3: Korean barbecue's not normally buffet.
1: This doesn't work.
3: I don't know where Talia's eating, but it's good.
1: It's a good follow-up question to say, is it a buffet? All right, let's go. hi, Miami.
4: Hi.
1: Hello. Where are you going to dinner tonight?
4: I'm going to Sporting Globe.
1: You little ripper. Am I
0: here? You're going to the Sporting Globe. You did great. Oh, it's your 21st birthday.
4: Yeah.
0: Oh, yeah. Cute.
1: Happy birthday.
0: Nice.
1: Awesome stuff.
0: Nice.
1: Mommy.
0: And you're having your 21st at the Sporting Globe.
4: Yeah. For the dessert.
0: In Richmond?
4: No, in Chirnside Park.
0: Oh, nice.
1: Oh, mate, it's everywhere. Sporting Globe. If you want to watch the footy, go to the Sporting Globe.
0: Sporting Globe, Chirnside Park sounds good. Sporting Globe in Richmond for your 21st. Would have been asking a few questions. But let's...
1: Sorry, I'm having my 40th. Now, Miami, sorry, let's get down to business. I want to do the formula on you. So have you been to the Sporting Globe before? Have you been many times?
4: Yes, lots of times.
1: Lots of times. Okay. Do you have a favourite meal that you go to at the Sporting Globe?
4: Yeah, I've got three that I normally, like, switch between.
1: You've been switching between three. For the entire time, you've got three that you've tried.
4: Yeah.
1: And you don't have a favourite out of the three of them?
4: Probably the burger's my favourite.
1: The burger's your favourite. And you've tried multiple times?
4: Yeah.
1: Get the burger.
4: Yeah.
1: Done. Thanks, Miami.
0: Sorry, that feels really obvious.
1: Happy birthday.
0: Tell me that's not the bit. Otherwise, I'll go to the song.
1: There's more going on there.
0: There's not, mate. You just asked someone, have they been to a place a lot? What's their favourite? And then said, get your favourite. Sorry.
1: Hang on.
0: That's it.
1: If I get a sniff of the fact that that's the bit. Miami, happy birthday.
0: It's over right now.
1: Have a good birthday,
0: Tell
1: burger.
0: Me right now that you're not going to ask Anthony what's his favourite and just tell him to get his favourite because otherwise we are done.
1: I will reveal.
0: Stop holding your sleeves.
1: There's nothing under there. Stop holding your sleeves. There's nothing under here.
0: I know there's nothing under there. There's nothing under there. There's nothing in this bit. There's nothing in it.
1: Mate, there's a mathematician.
0: I regret the last five. There's lots of people currently listening. Everyone wants a redraw.
1: I get your anger. And you stop laughing, Annalise. It's serious. It's mad.
0: Annalise, this is the shittest thing you've ever heard. Annalise, what do you think? It's awful, isn't it?
1: Hang on. When I explain it, maybe it'll make sense.
3: You came at us for the buffet.
0: Yeah, that's fair.
1: Guys, let's all just put our knives down. Well, we're a team.
0: You'd better find something.
1: Trying to solve
0: Mate, I'm on your team, but you better find something
1: Mate,
0: here.
1: Mate, Liv, you with me?
0: Don't pick me.
1: Anthony, my man. Where are you going to dinner, Tony?
5: I'm going to a pub, but like it's a fancy kind of pub.
0: Gastro pub.
1: Have you been to this particular pub before, Anthony?
5: Only three times.
1: Okay.
5: Yeah.
1: Did you order different things on those three times?
5: I couldn't do it. I only went with the same original. I was too scared to venture out, but I really want to go tonight and I really want to try something different, but it's so hard to pick. There's so many good stuff on the menu.
1: Hang on, but you were too scared to venture out three times in a row. So what did you go for every single time?
5: I went for the 300-gram steak.
1: You went 300-gram steak every single time?
5: That's my safe house, yeah.
1: What was one of the other things that you were thinking of doing?
5: There was a chicken carbonara with mushroom.
1: Yeah.
5: And there was also a seafood platter, but I don't know how I feel, how good it'd be, if it would be bad, you know what I mean? It's like one of those things, you go get it, eat it, and it's like,
1: Anthony, stop it. Get the chicken carbonara with mushroom.
5: Chicken, that does sound good, doesn't it?
1: Get it. Okay.
5: Thank you.
1: You're so welcome, Anthony. You are so welcome. I've saved your anxiety. Okay,
0: I'm going to be honest. I'm going to stop this thing. It's been going for too long. Did you guys tap out as well there? Everyone's tapped out. Let's go to the traffic. Final line's up next. Hope you're having a great drive.
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0: 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Will and Woody for the drive home.
1: Turn your speakers up.
2: Will and Woody. Hey, the $1 million pop quiz is in 10 minutes. Your shot at the $1 million. Right now, though.
3: Will and Woody's phone alone.
4: All right, you're trying to convince us that you're in the car with somebody else. We decide is someone there or you're putting on a voice. We've got Jer here.
2: I think it's Jer. I like to think of it as Jer. Is it like in Seinfeld? Do you know where they say Jer?
4: Is it? How do you pronounce your name, buddy?
5: Jer.
4: Jer.
2: Oh, G-E-R.
5: Yes, that's correct.
2: Is it short for something?
5: Geraldine, but... I have
4: Jer
5: on my passport now. I've changed it over.
4: Oh, there you go. Legally changed it. Nice. Okay, so Jer.
5: That's right.
4: Who are you in the car with, Jer?
5: Oh, my friend Sarah.
4: All right. Can we talk to Sarah, please, Jer?
5: Yeah, sure. One moment. Sarah. Hello, how's it going?
4: G'day, Sarah.
2: Do I have an accent?
4: Yeah.
5: How are you, lads?
4: Pretty good. You're from Scotland.
5: No, Ireland.
4: Oh, my apologies.
2: Annalise does a great Irish accent.
5: Not too far off.
4: So far.
2: Well, actually, Annalise, you do. I mean, you do a great Irish accent. Do you think she's putting on an accent? Or?
6: Go again. Give me some more.
4: Sarah, tell us where you're from in Ireland.
5: Clonakilty. Do you know Clonakilty? It's in down south Cork.
6: No.
2: You reckon it's an accent? She's putting on a voice, do you? Wow, you've called that. Annalise is the Irish expert.
4: Can we just hear from Jer again? Sarah, lovely to chat to you. Can I hear from Jer again?
5: Thanks, guys. Thanks, lads. Hello. How are you?
2: Hello, you Jer.
4: Jer, you've got an accent now.
5: Oh, no, Jer. It's still Jer.
4: It sounded like you got caught in a bit of an accent purgatory there. So, Jer, unfortunately, I'm going to say
5: I have an accent too.
2: Where are you from?
5: I'm actually from Ireland.
2: So there's a little bit. How long have you been in Australia for?
5: 30 years.
2: So that's why you just got a little bit. There's just the remnants of an accent. Whereas your friend, she's still got the wow. I mean, you've either covered
5: she's only new.
2: With a great story. Or
4: I didn't pick up on the accent at all before.
5: She's only new.
4: Okay. And what's she doing here? What's she doing here?
5: She's touring.
2: Touring?
4: Is she a singer?
5: Touring.
2: As what?
5: Touring.
2: What's she touring?
5: Looking around the countryside.
2: Oh, she's travelling. She's not touring.
5: Touring.
2: She's not touring. No, she's travelling. If she's touring, she's got to have something to show. She's traveling.
5: We're touring.
4: Let's talk to Sarah again.
2: You're traveling.
4: Can you hand the phone to Sarah, please?
2: Touring.
5: Sarah, your turn. There you are. Hello?
4: Sarah,
5: if
4: you were touring something.
2: Oh, God, I don't know.
4: What skill would you be touring?
5: I'm sorry, lads.
4: If you were to go on a tour and do shows, what would you do in that show?
5: I'd probably do Irish dancing. If I had to, but I'm touring the country now, though.
4: No, we get that. We're covering that.
2: We're not going back there.
4: You used to, Annalise, you're as Will said, the Irish accent specialist.
6: Yeah.
4: Do you think it's put on?
6: I think it could be real, but I think there's only one person.
2: I'm starting to smell a rat, because I reckon...
4: Mm-hmm.
2: Got to be careful here, because if there are two people and I smell a rat, then...
5: Smelling a rat there.
2: All right, Sarah. I detected a little bit of a glitch maybe in Sarah's accent at some stage.
4: Okay. Yeah.
2: But I'm not confident.
4: I'm going to be honest. I don't think Jer had an accent at the start. I think she developed it.
2: I'll give you... Jer. Oh, see, geez, it could be two of them now.
4: I know.
2: Jer, either way, you're going to get yourself a double pass to go and see Disclosure Day from director Steven Spielberg. Comes Disclosure Day only in cinemas June 11. This has been great. This has been very good so far. So I'm going to give you the tickets just for the sport. If you're going to tour, you could tour as doing two separate voices, because I think there's only one of you in the car.
5: You are correct. It's only one. Well done, Jer.
4: Now, Jer, be honest. Do you actually have an accent, or did you just weirdly develop it halfway?
5: No, Just bang it on.
2: Covered your tracks. Well done. Very good. Phone alone. Great work. Double pass for you. Disclosure day. Your shot at $1 million. Right on next. Tom, Will and Woody.
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19: Hi, I'm Rana Hussein, NRLW stalwart Ali Brigginshaw is handing over the reins as Brisbane Broncos captain. The 36-year-old has led the club to 4 premierships since the competition's inaugural season in 2018. Quarterfinals action continues tonight at the French Open. Anna Kalinskaya meets Maya Shrelinska before world number one Aryna Sabalenka takes on Diana Schneider. Marta Kostyuk and Mira Andreeva have already booked in the semis. And Dutch cyclist Anna van der Breggen is the race leader heading into stage 5 of the Giro d'Italia.
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1: South Australia brings you the simple pleasure of staring into space. 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
1: As we slowly head towards your Wednesday night, roads are accident and breakdown free at the moment through the Murrayland, South Coast and the Hills. Also the Old Princes Highway, the Bald Hills Road roundabout and outbound Port Elliot Road as you head towards Goolwa Beach. Ongoing works Woodside, Onkaparinga Valley Road near Riverview Road. 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
2: Hi, Harrison Preem with you. The nation's economy slowing to a crawl, growing just 0.3% in the March quarter. That's down from 0.9% in the previous quarter. The figures largely from before the war in the Middle East. Annual economic growth easing slightly to 2.5%. Australia and the Solomon Islands have agreed to negotiate a new treaty. The move signals a shift in the Pacific relations after the Solomon Islands signed a sweeping security pact with China back in 2022. Newly elected Prime Minister Matthew Wale has vowed to review that controversial deal while committing to a reset of ties with Australia. Queensland's Attorney General says the report handed down into the state's child safety system makes for sobering reading. It's made 52 recommendations to address what it says are serious failures. Deb Frecklington says under the previous Labor government, the number of children in residential care had surged 229%. And Neil Danaher's wife and daughter have united a room full of footy foes at today's launch of the 2026 Big Freeze. Monday's fundraising event before the King's birthday clash at the MCG will be the first without Neil, who passed away last week following his brave battle with motor neuron disease. Jan Danaher reflecting on the birth of their charity Fight MND when they first learnt of her husband's diagnosis.
3: We knew we had to do something, but we knew we couldn't do it alone. The AFL and two very special clubs, Melbourne and Collingwood. Every one of them chose to join the fight, and that decision changed everything.
2: Sam Mitchell has praised Hawthorn star Will Day's return to the AFL back from injury in the win over St Kilda last weekend. The Hawks coach says the midfielder is looking forward to fronting up again in Friday's clash against the Western Bulldogs.
4: Less managed, so I think he'll do 8 or 10 minutes more than he did last week.
2: And Pat Cummins says he can see both sides to the privatisation of the Big Bash League. It comes after news the Melbourne Stars and Renegades will be merging with foreign investors likely to buy the open franchise licence.
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5: 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Murray Bridge, South Albion, Adelaide and Victor Harbour 15 tomorrow. Mount Barker 13 and Mount Lofty 9.

0: Righty, your shot at $1 million. Right now, you're going to go in with a shot. Loretta, congratulations. You're in with a shot to win $1 million.
1: Thank you.
0: No worries at all. We'll do that later this month. Right now, though, we'll seal the shot at $1,000.
2: Bloody oath it is. Loretta, 60 seconds on the clock. Excuse me, Loretta flew yesterday. You got to get 10 questions right. Can pass. Have to take your first answer. Loretta, best of luck.
1: Thank you.
2: No worries.
0: Okay, here we go, Loretta. Thanks to Deal or No Deal, a Millionaire Hot Seat weeknights from 6:30 on Channel 10. Are you ready to go?

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1: Pass.
0: What social media icon features a white alien named Snoo inside an orange chat bubble?
1: Oh, pass. Sorry.
0: What fruit is said to make your body sing, according to the ads?
1: Oh. Oranges?
0: What does the V stand for in DVD?
1: Pass.
0: Who is the Taskmaster in Australian Taskmaster?
1: Pass.
0: What artist is releasing an album called Confessions 2 on July 3?
1: I'm sorry, pass.
0: That's all right.
2: I don't apologise, Loretta.
0: Loretta, you're okay. In with a shot to win $1 million. I mean, I hope you're not the one going for it. There's probably a few that we should go through here. In which continent was... No, it's all right.
2: Don't apologise.
0: Mate, don't apologise.
2: It's all right,
0: it's
2: Loretta,
0: fine.
2: Don't
0: We're
2: worry.
0: All having a laugh, mate. It's just a bit of fun. I'm going to go through the answers. Look, you, Loretta, you go home, mate. Make yourself a cup of tea. Get whatever you need to do. There's a few here. How long we've got. But KD Heron was homeschooled in. She was homeschooled in Africa from the movie Mean Girls.
2: Bit of a deep cut there.
0: That was a very,
2: very deep cut.
0: I didn't know
2: That's
0: that.
2: A deep cut. That's a deep cut.
3: That was
0: Wink,
3: obvious.
0: Tinky Winky, Dipsy, Lala, and Poe were obviously all Teletubbies. Sydney Sweeney plays Cassie Howard in the movie in the TV show Euphoria. The social media icon featuring a white alien named Snoo inside an orange chat bubble is Reddit. We'll talk more about Reddit up next, actually. What fruit is said to make your body sing? Bananas, obviously. The V is for video in DVD. Tom Gleason is the Taskmaster in Australian Taskmaster. And the artist releasing an album called Confessions 2 on July 3. Annalise just mouthed it at me. I know, mate. I've got the answers in front of me. Madonna. Yes. Yes. Madonna. Good. Top of the class, AB. Well done. Right up next. If you got an answer for this, I've got some spicy ones. People who caught their partner cheating, how'd you find out about it? Because they've got the best of the best from some Reddit stories. There's some wild stories to tell you guys up next. It's Real Woof. Hope you're having a great Wednesday.

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2: If you'd like to join the boys and producer Annalise in here, how did you catch them cheating? We'd love to know from you guys. Now, Woods, you've got a way to make this topical, you were saying.
3: Mate, I thought this was off a topical story. I won't reveal too much, but yes, I do.
2: What happened?
3: Oh, you want me to tell you? Okay, yeah. So I was watching the Kylie documentary, binged it, been very sick, right?
2: Yes.
3: They were talking about, so Jason Donovan and Kylie Minogue are together, right? Neighbours.
2: Jason Donovan from Neighbours, yes.
3: Yeah. Okay, they go and watch together an In Excess concert with Michael Hutchence on stage.
2: Right.
3: And he's just sex on stage, right?
2: Yep.
3: They then, Kylie and Jason, go to an after party, the In Excess after party, where Michael Hutchence is. Now, I want to make it very clear, it isn't confirmed that any cheating happened here or anything, okay? But Jason Donovan is at the party and he watches Michael Hutchence take Kylie Minogue into the bathroom of the party.
2: You're kidding.
3: And poor little Donovan, the little guy,
2: wow,
3: just sitting there going, my partner is in the toilets right now.
2: Wow, with the biggest rock star in the world.
3: With Michael Hutchence.
2: And he just led her there by the hand. Yep. Oh, gee whiz, and that's a lot.
3: Just sitting there with your beer. And you're
2: with your midstream.
3: And you're at their after party. And you've been in the car with Kylie, being like, oh, how good were In Excess, my God.
2: Oh, wow. God, Michael Hutchence is sexy.
3: They probably said that.
2: Oh, God, right? That's wild.
3: Unconfirmed if they hooked up.
2: Are you turning Michael Hutchence down there, Annalise, though?
4: Never.
2: Oh, no. Wow, you're probably not, are you?
4: He is, my top three.
3: Yeah.
2: Oh, we don't need to know the others. Yeah. So not safe for on air, I reckon. We'd have to dump. Married and four kids, you'd probably be going in there with Michael. I'd go in there with him. There's a couple coming through on the text line that Tommy would like to read. How did you catch them cheating, Tommy?
5: A couple of Apple Watch ones, actually. So people finding out
2: people
5: via
2: get
5: the
2: done
5: Apple
2: with
5: Watch.
2: It. People get done on the cloud, don't they?
5: Yeah. Kimberlyn said, ex-partner cheated on me 2 weeks before our son was due and I only found out because he left his Apple Watch at home when he went to the work Christmas party.
2: Oh, God.
5: And another person, number ending in 6, said, I found out he cheated the first time through a mutual friend who was at the same bar as him and the second time by looking at his Apple Watch.
2: The Apple Watch, guys. Hang on, if you're going to cheat, ditch your watch.
3: Hang on, why is the watch giving it away?
5: You can get your text messages on your watch.
2: It's the old the one that a number of footballers in the past have been done for.
3: The shared iCloud.
2: Is they go away on the football trip and their iCloud's linked to the family iPad.
3: No footballer understands the iCloud. can't figure out the iCloud.
2: Their poor wife is on there trying to play tic-tac-toe with their kid and the text messages come through from the girl there. It's just... You had a story, Joe?
4: Yeah, my cousin, the exact same thing. Her partner was working up north, like FIFO at the time, and through the cloud she saw all these messages from like a colleague that he was up north with, and so she printed out all their texts, littered the kitchen with all the texts, and then he came home and they never spoke again.
2: Never spoke again.
4: They're engaged.
2: Oh, God. It's a nasty business, cheating. Now, there's some really good stuff here from Reddit, which I'd love to get to.
1: Yeah, do it.
2: So this person, I'll read out some of their users' names because I think they're pretty funny. Hellhound 1881 said, the dog kept on catching a trail and leading me to the main door of a building in my neighbourhood.
3: No way.
2: Yeah, so the dog would smell the owner and be like, he's gone in here. I'm telling you, he's gone in here. And they didn't know why. They went, why is my dog so obsessed with that building?
3: That's extraordinary. So did she knock on the door and confront the person?
2: I don't know that. That's all they said. Alleycat 907 said, which time? A memorable one was when I found a bubblegum pink sequined thong with ribbons under my bed. I was cleaning before my ex-husband got home from work. I demanded to know who she was. Turns out it wasn't she. But he.
3: There you go.
2: Yeah.
3: There you go.
2: Should have known by that. I mean, I'm not in that game, Button Pusher Tommy, but a bubblegum pink sequin thong.
5: I do not have one of them.
2: Stinks of a man?
5: No, not.
2: It doesn't
5: not.
2: Really, does it?
5: Nope.
2: You wouldn't think so. There you go. Prestigious Fruit, 2195, said he was stupid to put her username on his Reddit bio because I follow him on Reddit. it's some bad ones. This is my favourite, though. By the way, if you've got one, how you found out they cheated, I think it's worth a laugh because all these people are having a laugh. I think it's therapeutic. I can't read out this person's username, but they said, she was very particular in the morning about putting talcum powder on her feet.
3: Okay.
2: One morning I saw two footprints on the dashboard of the car outlined in talcum powder. She had obviously done the horizontal tango in the passenger seat, reclined it, and put her legs up with the feet on the dashboard.
3: I just don't know if I'm jumping to that conclusion. That's a crazy conclusion. It's extraordinary that he figured
2: it out.
3: It's
2: a real Hansel and Gretel number, isn't it? The breadcrumbs. But rather than breadcrumbs, it's talcum powder. You're right, though. I'd just be like, and more importantly, I'd go... Yeah, I just
3: feel like,
2: why'd you take your socks off and put the feet on the dashboard? I'm putting myself in there. I'm trimming my nails.
3: Of course.
2: But you're at this point, when they're asking you, the gig's probably up. It's probably good to be honest, isn't it?
3: The partner's probably sus, and this was the nail in the coffin. The talcum powder, I reckon. Do you know what I mean?
2: Yeah, for sure.
3: I've heard of one, back pimples being popped.
2: So their back pimples are already popped.
3: And they were like, wow, well, if I didn't pop those pimples, who did? And they found out they cheated. They were cheating. Yeah. Crazy, right?
2: Good story. We'll hear them up next on Will and Woody. Hope you're having a wonderful drive home. We're talking ways you found out they cheated.
5: Someone just texted in saying, I've decided I won't be getting an Apple Watch.
3: We don't condone cheating.
2: Well, that's ridiculous because then you're obviously cheating. You can get a watch. Just don't cheat.
3: Read out their number. They're a cheater.
2: Very funny. It's up next, Will and Woody.

0: 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Incidentally, we don't talk to Steve anymore.
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3: TMR, mate.
2: You're not covered for CTP insurance?
3: Is that it? CBD oil. Are we talking about compulsory third-party insurance, the 90s band, or cannabis oil? What are we talking
2: Nobody
3: about?
2: Knows.
3: All three.
2: All three. It's all in. I'm listening to that. Yeah. I'm on the cannabis and I'm driving.
3: You weren't stressed because you're on the oil.
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10: For Yui this afternoon, how'd you find them out cheating, taking some calls off a hot Reddit post, which we're all very much enjoying, but that's where content is these days. Megan, although topical Woods, topical off the Kylie doco, we've found out.
11: Man.
10: We've found out.
11: Yes. Jason Donovan, in excess after party after a concert, watched Kylie and Michael Hutchins go into a bathroom. And watched that.
10: In the Kylie doco, do they cover off the Michael Hutchins, Kylie on a plane behind Bob Hawke thing?
11: No.
10: Oh, yeah. Okay.
11: Very much like
10: we are,
11: much,
10: do you remember we interviewed Kylie a while ago and I asked her that?
11: It was crazy that I asked her that, actually, in hindsight.
10: The story goes that they were on a private jet with Bob Hawke and they hooked up on the plane while Bob Hawke was in the cabin. That was the story. I asked her whether or not that happened. She said, I'm not going to confirm or deny whether that happened.
11: It was wild. It was totally wild.
10: Pretty crazy.
11: Yeah, it's totally wild.
10: Anyway, yeah, allegedly. Allegedly, yeah. Yeah. Only one D in allegedly. Megan.
12: Yes. How are you, boys?
10: Megan, how'd you find out about your husband cheating?
12: Well, I worked as a medical receptionist and a patient came in and said, my God, you deserve Wife of the Year award. There's no way I'd let my husband go anywhere near that woman.
10: Whoa.
12: And I went, oh. I said, yes, I am the perfect wife. I said, but anyway, are you sure it's my husband? Here's my number. Ring me next time you think it's him. So a couple of days later, she rings. And I went, oh, yes, he's cheating. He told me he was doing overtime. Okay, thank you. I'll be at your house early in the morning. So I did. I went to her house. I parked my car out the back.
10: Yeah.
12: And I stood out the front beside the tree, watched him and his woman friend do their rituals. And then I had the text message ready. As soon as he drove off, I sent the text, "Don't come home."
11: Bloody hell.
10: Wow.
12: Hope she's worth it.
10: Did you hear back from him?
12: Pardon?
10: Did you hear back from him?
12: Yes, he tried.
10: He tried, yeah, right. So when you say, Megan, I can't think of much worse. I mean, people are different like this, but I can't think of much worse than going and watching that happen. But you wanted...
12: It was hard, but I didn't want to believe it.
10: Yeah, but once
11: you saw the start, though, Megan, is it a bit like driving past a car crash where you're just like,
12: yes,
11: I'm going to have to watch the whole thing?
12: Much so.
10: Where were they doing it for you to watch it?
12: At the front of her house, they did their ritual of kiss goodbye. He hopped in, went to the garage, she opened the doors. He reversed out very fast and drove off while she shut the doors and went back inside.
10: Right, you watched
11: a kiss, Megan. Yes, you didn't watch the full tango.
10: I thought it was the whole nine yards.
12: Oh, no.
10: Oh, God, we're all a bit rattled there.
11: Doing it in the gardenias out the front. I was like, that's the ritual.
10: She said on the front porch. I was like, bloody hell. Wow, I suppose that would have been 30 or 40 years ago, judging on Megan's voice. But my God, who knows what it was like for times were like back then, Woods.
11: No doubt.
10: It was a different time. G'day, Cheryl.
9: Hey, boys. How are you this afternoon?
10: Yeah, good. Cheryl, how'd you find out they were cheating?
9: So I sort of had an intuition and I should have always followed it, but I thought, no, what time would he have? And then I borrowed his car. Actually, I didn't borrow his car. I went to take his car to put fuel in it.
10: Yeah.
9: And I saw his footprints on the windscreen inside.
10: Oh. No, this is the same as the story we heard before, which was that he saw the footprints on the dashboard.
11: Yeah.
10: And he was like, oh, that's because she's got her feet up on the dashboard and up to all sorts of things.
11: Mm-hmm.
10: Partner's feet on the inside, I'm not thinking that she's having sex in the car.
11: I'm exactly the same. Maybe we're ignorant. Cheryl,
10: his feet were in the car.
9: Yeah, his.
10: Where?
9: So he must have been sitting on the front with his big long feet.
10: Cheryl got excited. And fair enough, she was talking about her husband cheating, but
11: bit of colourful language. Okay, let's put you in that. What we're discussing here is the merits of if you saw your partner's footprints on the inside of a windscreen or dashboard, that feels like a big jump to they're obviously cheating.
10: I'm just starting to run it through my head,
11: What else are you doing with your feet on the inside of a windscreen?
10: Not a lot. Not your barefoot.
11: Checking for a pimple on your bum?
10: In the car.
11: Yeah.
10: Why are your shoes off? Now I think about it more.
11: Yeah.
10: I don't think I'd walk in and be like, let's never talk again, but I would definitely go, hey, why is your footprint, bare footprint on the inside? Like, it's enough to make you ask the question,
11: and you'd
10: right?
11: You would watch their reaction and you'd know immediately if they'd done something, don't
10: like
11: you?
10: You'd have to, like, if you saw like a bare footprint inside the car and it's a human footprint, I would probably say, I think someone's broken into the car and their foot, right? Yeah. I would assume it's somebody else's footprint. Is why are you taking your shoes and socks off and printing your feet? It doesn't make any sense. It's a line of inquiry, 100%.
11: I think in summer,
10: talk to Cheryl again. She was too colourful. Sorry.
11: Well, I think in summer, if you go for a swim or something, you go into the car, you might try and put your board shorts on in the car. Your foot could hit a windscreen.
10: Yeah, no, you're right, actually.
11: I think with all these stories, though, it's like you kind of thought they were cheating.
10: You thought something was going on beforehand.
11: This was the nail in the coffin of like, okay, now I think I've got a little bit of evidence to suggest that you're doing it in the car and you're in some sort of outrageous position where your feet...
10: There's a lot going on there, isn't he? Like, he must have long legs, that guy.
11: Bloody oath.
10: And what's he doing? Yeah.
11: Well, as Cheryl said, his big feet.
10: Yeah, she did. Very good.

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11: Hope you're having a wonderful drive home. It is Will and Woody for Yui this afternoon. Woods has been, was sick yesterday. You've had the flu over the weekend, Woods.
12: Oh, mate, awful. Bedridden.
11: Yes, yes. It's been, sounds like it's been intense.
12: Like actually, like horrific.
11: Really?
12: I ordered
11: worst
12: in...
11: Worst flu you've had?
12: I don't think I've ever had the flu. That's the thing.
11: Oh, yeah.
12: I think I've previously thought I've had the flu.
11: Yeah, nah.
12: And then it's like, no,
11: really
12: no.
11: Knocks you out. Yeah, see, mate, I find that, always find it really funny when people say, oh, I've just got the flu. And I'm like, well, if I was standing here talking to you and you wouldn't have the flu.
12: And even that sentence, there's no just had the flu.
11: No.
12: The flu is as bad as it gets.
11: Take a week.
12: It rides you, doesn't it? Wiped me.
11: Yeah, yeah.
12: And there's no joy in the downtime. I've never been to medical school.
11: Well, no, we know.
12: But yeah. I would think that in medical school, there is at some point a moment where lecturers are teaching these young and promising future doctors that you can never, ever laugh at a patient. I would imagine it's like cardinal sin number one.
11: You're very sensitive about this, though.
12: Well, I'm just a sensitive boy.
11: No, I'm very sensitive about the health thing, though.
12: But you are getting vulnerable people, vulnerable sick people coming to see you, and it should be known.
11: What did you ask?
12: Okay, let me run it through. At the back end of my illness, I was getting to the point where I could start watching a little bit of TV. So I'd watch the Kylie documentary.
11: Yeah.
12: Now, part of the Kylie documentary is obviously her talking about getting really ill, which was really quite moving when she got diagnosed with breast cancer.
11: Mm.
12: I go to a video FaceTime with a doctor.
11: Yeah.
12: Okay, because I was like, I think I've got the flu, but it's more the night before. I actually left the bed because I got so hot to try and cool myself down.
11: Mm.
12: I'm laying down on my lawn in my boxer shorts, and I just said, why?
11: Wow.
12: It was really, sorry, I can laugh now, but that was sad.
11: I don't think you've ever been like properly sick before.
12: No.
11: Did you have COVID? Did you ever get COVID?
12: No, I did. Yeah, I did in Darwin.
11: I don't think you did.
12: No, I did because I had to lock down.
11: I don't think you did, mate.
12: No, I was in a quarantine.
11: That's just precautionary. That doesn't mean you got the virus.
12: Oh, yeah. Okay, maybe I didn't have
11: it. I don't think you did.
12: Maybe I've never been sick. Being sick sucks. I'm having this telehealth with this guy, and because Mim's saying to me, I don't know if you need to, because it sounds like you've got the flu.
11: Yeah. They're all going to say the same thing. Just go to bed, rest, stay in bed.
12: Hydrate, all of that, right? And I'm like, it's more. It's something else going on. So I'm having this telehealth with the guy, and he's going, it sounds like you've got influenza A. And he said, you can go and get a test if you want, but it's too late for me to give you this antiviral, which you can do in the first 3 days. That's great for everyone to know, by the way. PSA, if you think you've got the flu, get the antiviral quick, and then it won't be as intense.
11: Mate, this is crazy that you're so animated about this.
12: People need to be talking about the flu more. All right, I need to raise some awareness for the flu. Okay, we get to the end of the telehealth, and he's rapping, and I go, wait, mate. I watched the Kylie documentary yesterday, and she mentioned that before she got diagnosed with cancer that she was feeling really tired and run down.
11: Oh, God.
12: I think I've got cancer.
11: No, you didn't.
12: And he laughed at my face. He laughed, like audibly laughed, and then said, I'm really sorry about that. And he goes, but that is completely outrageous and you don't have cancer. He said, go and lie down. Doctor was also looking at a man that was covered in a compression bandage over his head, like he'd just come out of heart surgery.
11: You had a bandage over your head?
12: I had a bandage over my head to take away from the pain of the headache.
11: Oh, my God.
5: Just so clinical of men when they get sick. Like, you have no tolerance for any type of pain.
12: I know.
5: Through any your entire life.
12: I know. Mim was laughing at me.
11: It's really embarrassing. You've come back today like almost like you've had 40 years in the desert. Like, I don't know what
12: I've got a lot of things to say. I've written down a lot of things. I've got a lot of thoughts. That'll change the world.
11: You had a couple of days off with the flu.
12: No, mate. I'm changing my life.
11: Oh, my God.

0: loves me. All right, guys, we are going to get out of here. Before we do that, as always, we're putting our post-show meeting, our feedback, onto the air in the post-show notes. You guys get to hear any notes for today. I think we'll probably start off with you, Eric and Woods.
1: Go on.
0: Well, I think everyone would like the time back.
1: Oh, no.
0: We all agree on that.
2: I know, I want it back.
0: I think we all want that back. And you guys can get this on the podcast if you'd
1: Annalise,
0: like to listen.
1: Annalise,
2: can
1: want that
2: I
1: time
2: just
1: back?
2: Say, I do want my time back, but I am still incredibly curious on the algorithm because you never
0: he can't. I've asked him off air, Annalise, and he can't actually explain.
1: I don't actually know the maths. I just know how to execute the formula.
0: And I think,
1: wait.
0: No, you've had your chance.
1: One more thing. I told Anthony to get a carbonara with mushroom tonight at his pub. Right, we're getting him on the show tomorrow. We're finding out if
0: you've had your chance.
1: I'm going to have another half hour tomorrow.
0: No, you've had your chance.
1: I'm going to talk to Anthony.
0: Look, I think people are going to have to listen to the podcast to find out what that is about.
1: And you'll never have menu anxiety again.
0: You thought you'd figured out menu anxiety based on some maths, science.
1: Not me.
0: Turns out you were wrong.
1: I can't claim
0: it. You just asked someone what their favourite meal was. They told you what their favourite meal was and you said, get that.
1: That is so reductive.
0: And you built to that for 7 minutes.
1: That is so
2: and it was
1: reductive.
2: Just a burger too.
0: It was just a burger.
1: That is so reductive.
0: She said, I get the burger. And you said, get the burger.
1: Didn't you hear me ask questions of like, when? How many times have you been to the restaurant?
0: No.
1: How many items have you tried?
0: Turns out you were nowhere. So we'll take that's my show note.
1: I'm going to ask her and him tomorrow if they enjoyed their burger and their carbonara.
0: Another show note.
1: Okay. Moving on. Fair enough.
0: Another show note for you, Woods.
1: For me?
0: Yeah.
1: Oh, man, I've had the flu. Oh,
0: this is what show note was.
2: That was so nice show note.
0: Yeah.
2: Oh,
1: no.
2: Oh, my God. You poor thing. Yeah. You've had the flu.
1: No, well, hang on. You guys don't get it. I don't think either of you have had the flu.
0: Oh, shut up.
1: No, because I had never had the flu until this.
0: We can tell.
1: The absolute tornado that has ripped me from the core.
0: The tornado.
1: I can't even talk anymore, Will. The flu's taken it from me. It's taken my voice. It's taken my brain. I'm a changed man.
2: You also didn't use the cough button when you needed to cough today,
0: which I think
2: is giving performative male, if I'm...
0: Oh, yeah, a lot of that.
1: My God,
0: That's the second time someone's called me a performative male.
1: Joe called me a performative male last week.
0: You are a bit.
1: Am I?
0: Yeah. Well, you just came in here and spoke... You did a spot today. You spoke for 5 minutes, two spots, actually, about how you just spoke to the doctor about the flu.
1: So what is that? That's performative.
0: You recounted your doctor consultation about the flu.
1: In a self-deprecating manner. The whole bit was about a doctor laughing in my face. I could have lied there.
0: You spent the first 4 minutes, though, talking about how bad the flu was.
1: Yeah, it was a trick. It was a Jedi mind trick. Yeah, self-deprecating, but also, look at the journey Woody's been on. Look at the pain that he has endured.
0: Yeah, so I have endured. A couple of notes from me there.
1: That's fine.
2: I have one more relating to Woody's sickness.
1: Oh, shoot. Yeah, go on.
2: You also said off air you just kept chewing everyone's ear about how you can't work out.
1: I couldn't find
2: you. You just wanted to do 10 push-ups.
1: I couldn't find you all. You were all disappearing. I was going, where's everyone gone? I was searching the office for everyone.
0: What do you mean?
1: I was just trying to find them to tell them. I was like, no one wants to listen to me.
0: About what?
1: I was just wanting to talk about my endurance and like how much I've struggled over the last couple of days.
0: Is this the heart rate chat? I caught the back end of that. Is that yeah? All I heard you say was heart rate under 100, and I was like, God, get me out. All right. Really? It's great
1: no
0: to have
1: more
0: you back.
1: Talk about
0: great
1: the
0: to have you back, Woods.
1: Thanks, good to be back. I feel welcome.

0: Yes.
1: Mikey is counting down from 20 to 1.
2: Yeah, you got that
3: point. 20.
1: With the hottest artists from around the world, straight to you. The Hot 20, every Saturday afternoon.
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1: It's been a long day. 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
12: You want a wine? Grab one. Doesn't matter what time of day. 10 a.m.?
13: Absolutely.
12: Rip in.
13: Even if you're driving the kids to school.
12: Yes.
1: And Tom.
13: Mel had a night away.
12: By herself?
13: By herself. Yeah, this. And this is the thing I want to get into because okay. A lot of people are like, that's weird.
12: When you're married to Tom, maybe it's not weird.
1: Cheaper than therapy and way less professional.
14: All right, it's ChatGNT with a special guest this week. We got royalty in the house, Mitch the Prince Lewis. Welcome.
15: God, you've oversold it, but hey, good to be here finally.
12: It's so good to have you on. You were one of our first, like, fans.
15: Yeah, I'm waiting for you to release the merch, you know, day one merch, and I'm going to be there, yeah. Yeah. Give yourself a nice sweater or something.
12: There we go. Yeah. Good to know you'll buy it.
14: We've
12: absolutely
14: clung to you. We've dug our claws in and we haven't let you go. We got a massive show coming up.
12: We do. Great or Grow Up is back, yeah. But this is a listener edition.
14: Mm.
12: Yes, do you like playing along with that,
15: Mitch? I love it.
12: Mm, yeah. Good.
14: I got a theory about mums, which I want to get your opinion on. I was listening to the podcast, because I make it every week, I edit it, and I've noticed something about one particular mum, so I want to get into that soon. Yeah.
12: Oh, God. I'm nervous. This is ChatGNT.
14: Just a bit of fun banter for your Monday night.
1: This show may contain opinions, laughs, and a complete lack of common sense. Sounds fun, eh? This is ChatGNT with Georgie and Tom.

0: It's Chat GNT. We've got a special guest, Mitch, with us.
1: Mm-hmm.
2: Yeah.
3: That's right. It's time for Great.
4: I think it's great.
5: I think it's great.
1: So great.
3: Or Grow Up.
5: Grow Up.
4: Grow Up.
6: You need to grow up.
0: Yes, that's right. Great or Grow Up. I'm going to bring you a few topics and we've got to decide if they're great or grow up.
7: Yeah, this is fun.
0: Now, we got the listener edition this week for you. Because you're an expert of all things great or grow up.
2: Well, I'm, up until this point, I've been exclusively a listener. So,
0: yeah, exactly.
2: It's my people.
7: Leah.
0: There you go.
7: She lives in Kiama. Shout out, Leah.
0: Oh.
7: She said, hey, what about a great or grow up? Mm. Adult men in flat caps.
0: Oh. What do you got on? And so happens that he's wearing a semi-flat cap.
2: Wow, this doesn't feel targeted. Mitch, we come back in. We're desperate for you. Yeah.
7: I'm looking at one right now.
0: I don't think that's fully flat.
7: No, well, okay. I reckon that's what she meant.
2: I was about to ask, what is it? Because I was trying to actually think of what I wore because, look, I've got a big head, guys. Okay, it's a thing and I can't, regular hats don't fit me. And there's this company, whatever this is, and I locked down. Great people.
7: Big man
2: sponsor the show. And it was my birthday. My in-laws actually said, we'll buy you some hats that will fit you finally.
0: Yeah.
2: Look at the back.
0: You can block out the sun.
2: I can actually, usually it's like the dying two clips holding on for dear life. And then I'm choosing which hat and I picked one and Sarah said, I don't really like. She doesn't like flat cap ones.
7: Okay.
2: And I thought I strayed away, but maybe she, I don't know, I can't.
0: No, I don't think that's fully flat. I mean, I think it's like it's like, you know, youths wear them and they're usually from culture kings.
7: So I did go to a party back in the day because I was friends with Jumbie for years before we started dating and he had a flat brim party. You had to wear a flat brim cap to this party.
0: Yeah, was it like they knew it's lame or?
7: Yeah, they knew it was lame, but he kind of collected them and then it was like they were all flatmates and they're like, yeah, come to this party, flat brim. So I had to get a flat brim.
0: Yeah.
7: I don't even know where I got it. Anyway, it was pretty funny getting to a party and there's all these like, well, probably in our late 20s, all in flat brims. And let me tell you, the guys did not look good that night. No. I was like, it's so gross. So gross.
0: I think if you're an athlete or like crusty demon, you could pull it off.
7: The full flat brim cap is a grow up from me as an adult.
0: But that's when you fell in love with Jumbie that night.
7: We do have a photo together that night.
0: Oh, hot.
7: It's pretty cute. But I'm glad he never wore it again.
0: Where's it on the wedding night? I can't do this. All right, next one. Paying for a coffee every day. For me, it's a grow up. Because the most grown up thing you can do is make your own stuff at home.
2: Mm.
0: What are your thoughts?
7: Here we go. Oh, you're not a coffee
2: guy.
7: I'm not
2: a coffee guy, but I've been around Tom, like in the kitchen, and just the craft that goes into it. And it's like, it couldn't be better. I don't think it could be better if you went and had it made by somebody else.
0: Thanks, mate.
2: So why would you bother?
7: So do you have a good coffee machine though, Tom?
0: Not anymore, but I think you're speaking about when we worked at that station we can't mention now.
7: Yes. Oh.
0: And
7: you'd whip one up.
0: Big time.
7: So we've looked into buying a coffee machine and doing it ourselves, and I've seen people do it. I've gone to people's homes, right? And they've got pretty good ones. And they're like, let me make you a coffee. Yeah. And I'm like, it's fine, but it's not as good as if you got it from a cafe.
0: The
7: they're never as good. So I'm a great to buying

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1: 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DM us now.
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0: I got a theory about mums.
1: Oh, here we go.
0: Okay. I notice as soon as a woman has kids and become a mum, they tend to have the most horrific stories. For example, like I'll go and visit mum just for a chat, a normal chat, and it'll be like, it'll go something like this. You'll be having a nice conversation and then out of nowhere she'll go, oh, do you know Henry that you grew up with, primary school? I'll go, oh, yeah, kind of. You used to go to his house and play a lot, yeah. Oh, his mum and sister, they got really sick and died. Yeah, and then the father died in a car accident. Isn't that awful?
1: Oh my God.
0: What? Where did this come from? Like they just pivot into the most horrific story.
1: You reckon that's only from becoming a mum?
0: Because I think so.
1: I was doing that before having kids.
0: Really?
1: Yeah. So when I'd go to bed at night, Jumbie and I, like, you know, pre-kids, because we were together for a while before kids, I'd be like, oh, did you hear so-and-so? Their kid died the other day, blah, blah, blah.
0: What are you doing?
1: And he'd go, can you stop telling me sad stories just before we go to bed? You always do this. And I'd be like, okay. Anyway, so now it's at the point, and within no time at all,
0: I just wanted to get you in the mood, Jumbie.
1: Yeah. Is he'd go, I'd go, hey, did you? And he'd go, stop. Stop. Don't tell me this story if it's going to be sad.
0: I do the same thing
1: to Mel,
0: my partner, because, I mean, she's a doctor and a mum, so it's just horror on horror.
2: So I'm married to a nurse, and so are you finding it's like it's just amplified, right? Like it's because they've got to desensitize from all the stuff that they see at the hospital.
0: Yeah.
2: Yeah, well, yeah, I'm the same.
0: Yeah, so you see it from your wife and also from your mum. Does your mum have any, clangers sometimes?
2: I can't remember a specific example. Yeah. She does exactly that thing, though. Like, it'll just come out like it's nothing. And it just catches me off guard. And you know me, guys. I'm very rarely without something to say. But that will just... I don't know what... How do I respond to that?
0: Yeah. Well, it's interesting because I've got some audio to support my theory, my claim that mums love horrific stories. Now, have you got those grabs there?
1: Yeah, and I'm guessing this is going to be me. Because you haven't secretly recorded your wife or your mum.
0: No.
1: But the person you record all the time that's a mum is me.
0: Yeah, and just having a nice chat in a comedy podcast and then we pivot into this.
1: It does happen a lot. All right,
0: let's go.
1: Let's go
0: for it.
1: Her sister bought a dog and then it accidentally died within the first few weeks.
0: What do you do?
1: So they bought another one.
0: Oh, that's 14 grand
1: 14.
0: For a dog.
1: Actually, Tess's dog got run over not long ago.
0: Okay, this is not the podcast for me. I'll leave it to her.
1: Not long ago. And they were like, what do we do? Called the vet. This guy rocks up who has his own service and comes in,
3: that's
1: and he apparently
3: story.
1: Was just like so calming and nice.
0: Oh,
1: so he's like, okay, and took it away and then returned with ashes, I think. Don't you reckon it's just like not even the dog? Who knows what happens to the dog? It's like, yeah, here's some bits of burnt stuff. Okay, well
0: guys, tune in. Stick around. We got some great gear coming up. Dead dogs.
1: I like a bit of dark humour. I can't help it.
0: But this is a comedy podcast. Where were we going with that?
1: Well,
0: I mean, I find it funny, to be honest.
2: Oh, yeah.
1: I bet there were. And hey, let's hope Tess laughed at it. I haven't got feedback from her. I don't know.
0: Good mate's dog.
1: Nah, Tess has lost a few dogs in her time, too. But she's
2: keep going. No more.
1: I'm just going to say it's women in general. We go a bit like, oh, this story happened, and we don't realise it until we say it.
0: I reckon.
1: You could say it's mums, but I just know for a fact that I used to do that before even having kids. So,
2: On top of that, my wife's become part of that group that seems to be growing. I'm hearing about it, and all of a sudden she's become part of those women that watch true crime docos as they go to bed.
1: They bloody love it. Hey, I'm too scared to do that, but a lot of women love true crime.
2: Like, but right before you go to sleep.
1: Yeah, that's messed up.
2: What's wrong with you?
4: We're not saying you should judge, but Jonty and Tom probably will. This is ChatGNT.

0: Hi, you're listening to ChatGNT. I'm Tom.
1: And I'm Georgie.
0: Let's get into it.
2: I've got a theory that you have a mate.

0: just overdoing this podcast, yeah. You'll be like, oh, my mate Lexi, she's this, and this one lives here, and this. I'm like, you've got a mate for everything.
1: Yeah, I guess I kind of do. I do remember years ago when we were all like at uni and everyone doing part-time jobs and stuff.
0: Yeah.
1: I got all my friends' jobs doing various things.
0: If you need a plumber, you got one.
1: Yeah.
0: If you got a art historian, you've got it.
1: An art historian.
0: And that's my theory here. I'm going to throw out some...
1: I do. Okay, let's go.
0: We'll find out. I'm going to throw out some things and see if you've got a mate for it.
1: Uh-huh.
0: Let's go. If I needed legal advice...
1: Well, of course.
0: I'm starting slow. Okay.
1: I got a brother, a dad, and a brother-in-law.
0: A tick.
1: Sort you out.
0: Boom. Okay. What if I had a party and I needed a venue hire?
1: Absolutely.
0: Done.
1: I got brothers with venues and I also got a cousin.
0: Perfect. Tick. What if I wanted just go on a quick sailing adventure somewhere, like maybe around Sydney Harbour?
1: Yes.
0: Oh, she knows them as well.
1: I've got a very good friend with a massive great boat in Sydney. Done.
0: Ridiculous, by the way. What about someone who is on or has been on TV?
1: Yes. My husband, Jumpy.
0: That's how you met him. Hubby
1: no,
0: wants a wife.
1: It was wasn't. No,
0: Doctor
1: he was
0: wants
1: on When Love Comes to Town, which was the spin-off of Farmer Wants a Wife.
0: Well, so far... We're 100%.
1: Oh, my God. This is pretty funny.
0: So what if I go a bit more obscure?
1: Okay,
0: like,
1: let's see.
0: What if I wanted a farmer and I wanted to stay on a farm?
1: Yeah.
0: I got okay, you got that too.
1: I got people who've got cattle. I've got people who've got...
0: So if I wanted a cow, if I wanted to purchase a cow,
1: yeah,
0: you could hook me up.
1: Yeah, have it slaughtered and eat it?
0: Yeah.
1: Yeah, I got you. I got
0: Ridiculous.
1: You covered.
0: Ridiculous.
1: Mm-hmm.
0: What about... Oh, well, that probably answers the next one. If I wanted to, like, ride a horse...
1: Yes, I can send you straight to Pat and he can teach you how to ride a horse.
0: Pat. Name dropping. You want for the greatest horse rides around, you find Pat. I think we've proved my point.
1: Oh my God, this is
0: You know
1: funny.
0: Everyone. You got a mate for everything.
1: Yeah, I got a mate for everything.
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0: Crazy flavour combos. What do you have? What's a bit weird that you eat?
1: Yeah, you know I like, and I can't have it often because my kid's allergic to peanuts, but a bit of peanut butter with honey on top.
0: Peanut butter sandwich, honey, and like a so fresh good. Tall glass of cold milk. Like I'm eight. I love that.
1: Oh my
0: it's
1: God.
0: So good.
1: It's not expecting
0: so
1: you to say
0: good.
1: That.
0: And I was listening to another breakfast show the other day, and Susie O'Neill was like, I wake up in the middle of the night and I need a cold glass of milk.
1: Really?
0: Yeah. It must be like thirst quenching.
1: Oh, mate, I love milk.
0: Well, there you go. Why are you laughing at me? Because, why are you laughing at me for drinking milk?
1: Because you're 40 and I just didn't expect you to say a cold glass of milk.
0: Okay, is there an age limit for milk?
1: Oh, that's a good question. No, so a lot of my friends think it's weird how I'm quite into milk and my kids are really into it. So Max loves it. He'll get
0: milk.
1: To someone's house and he'll go to their fridge and go, Mom, I need a milk, and just get milk out of their fridge and he hardly knows them.
0: Is he drinking like a solo man? Like
1: oh, he'd love to, but I don't let him. But often I say, Max, you're either hungry or you're thirsty. You don't just need to fill up on milk because he just loves it.
0: But it is a meal and a drink. That's why I think milk's good.
1: It is good. Like if you're like, a bit hungry, just need to tide myself over.
0: Anyway, I saw this come up. Have you got the audio there that I sent you?
1: Yes.
0: This came up and I don't know why, probably because it's just it's a cracking Instagram ad. And now like every business has got Instagram reels.
1: Oh, yeah.
0: Everything. Even like this place, which I think is like Mansfield Meats or something
1: that.
0: It's Waterford Meats. It's a butcher.
1: Okay.
0: And I thought this was a great ad. And I was like, Georgie, you would love this.
1: Oh, here we go.
0: I would love to try this.
1: Okay.
0: Have a listen to this ad they put out about cracking flavor combos.
1: Oh, this is interesting that you think I'll love it. Here we go. Oh, hang on. Fade her up.
0: Come on, mate. Do your job.
2: You like getting on the piss and eating sausages? Well, we've chucked the two together. Here we got sausages of the week, our bourbon and cola. And we've got our Irish pork and Guinness. And yes, the alcohol did go into the sausages, not in my belly. Come on down and give them a crack today.
1: You sure?
0: Bourbon.
1: How good is that? I mean, I have heard of those flavour combos before.
0: You usually have red wine and something, but they've gone bourbon.
1: How funny how he starts. If you like getting on the piss.
0: I'm like, I do. Do you like sausages?
1: Well, listen up.
0: Getting on the piss.
1: This is still my favourite thing. Imagine if they mix like mum champagne with chicken sausages
0: it's
1: or something.
0: That's exactly what I thought.
1: Mm. There is a...
0: Or you could have pork and you could have apple cider.
1: Yes. Mm, there is a dish that my mother-in-law has made, which is champagne chicken.
0: Oh, my God.
1: No joke. And I was like, it's just quite watery.
0: It's just chicken in...
1: Chicken coated in champagne. Oh, she had leftover champagne. And I was like, did you make this up? She's like, no, it's a proper recipe.
0: It's coq au vin.
1: Yeah.
0: Chicken in wine.
1: Yeah. And I guess what's the difference if it's got a few bubbles in it, you know?
0: Totes.
1: Doesn't matter.
0: Let's cook with alcohol more, guys.
1: Yeah. Well, we also had from D. Markwald on the Instagram. His combo, I don't reckon it's that crazy, but it was Vegemite with eggs.
0: So good.
1: I love it.
0: Poached eggs?
1: Poached is sometimes a bit watery and vinegary.
0: Yeah, fry them up.
1: I'm a fried gal.
0: Yeah, because it's just essentially salt. Isn't
1: yeah.
0: it? Just gives it that salt flavour.
1: What does? The
0: Vegemite.
1: Oh, yeah. Sorry. I was like, are you saying there's salt in the poaching? Yes, exactly. It's just salt, but for some people it would seem weird and would look weird. Mm. But thank you, Duncan, for that.
0: I knew someone that had hot cross buns with, was it honey and cheese?
1: Yeah, there you go. And that's just, I think it's the combo. I like Vegemite and honey together.
0: Do you?
1: Is that weird?
0: A little bit.
1: Mum got me on that.
0: Tall glass of milk with that.
1: Oh,
0: and you got yourself a meal, mate.
1: Tall glass of
0: there
1: milk.
0: There we go.
1: That's a wrap for ChatGNT. Don't forget, you can grab us anytime by downloading the iHeart app for free and searching ChatGNT. Thanks, gang.
0: See you next week.
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1: From Victor Harbour Fish and Chips to Mount Pleasant Metwurst to a Murray Bridge savoury slice roll. 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
0: CBD oil. Are we talking about compulsory third-party insurance, the 90s band, or cannabis oil? What are we talking
1: Everybody
0: about?
1: Knows.
0: All three.
1: All three. It's all in. I'm listening to that. Yeah. I'm on the cannabis and I'm driving.
0: You weren't stressed because you're on the oil.
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Sweet like justice, karma is a queen. Karma takes all my friends to the summit. Karma is the guy on the screen.

from Victor Harbour Fish and Chips to Mount Pleasant Metwurst to a Murray Bridge Savoury Slice Roll. 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
6: 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Mary Terrace Murray Bridge and Mount Barker Road, Totnes.
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just hit the pedal. 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And I'm

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3: The one and only Hans Zimmer.
4: If you don't know who Hans Zimmer is, firstly, shame on you. And secondly, have you seen the movie Gladiator? Have you seen the movie Inception? Have you seen the movie Interstellar? He does the scores of all of those films.
3: Yes.
4: F1, that's a new one he's done. This is a banger. This was my most listened to song last year.
3: Terrifying.
4: On my rap.
3: Okay, so Woody's a big fan. Hans Zimmer is going to be in Australia. He was here, I think, last year or earlier this year. He's coming back again, Oscar and Grammy nominated. Hans Zimmer is bringing his incredible tour, Hans Zimmer Live, the next level to Australia this October.
4: Wow.
3: So get your tickets now. Head to frontiertouring.com. Woodsy said it was awesome last time.
4: Extraordinary.
3: Now.
4: It's actually extraordinary.
3: It's extraordinary.
4: He gets out there.
3: It's not extraordinary, mate. It's a guy playing guitar.
4: No, but he composes the entire thing as well.
3: We get it,
4: mate.
3: He doesn't take you.
4: He does. You feel like you're there.
3: So what we've done right now, we've got a lot of other people who are keen. Maybe not as keen as you. Mm-hmm. We've got Mandy, we've got Emma, and we've got Sophie. Now, I think to give them a shot, because you're going to be very keen, we might make Mandy, Emma, and Sophie all on air at the same time. So it's a 3-against-1 scenario.
4: Mandy, are you a Hans fan?
5: Yes, I am.
3: I think he's Hans. He's German.
4: I was trying to rhyme with fan. Yeah.
5: Oh. Yep.
3: All right, Emma, you're a Hans fan.
5: Yes.
3: Yes, Sophie, you're a Hans fan as well.
5: Yes.
3: Okay. Woody is also a massive fan, as you've just heard. Now I've got double passes to give away. I've only got a couple though.
4: A couple?
3: A couple?
4: Sorry.
3: I've only got a couple to give away.
4: What's the game we're playing?
3: I'm going to sing or hum the tune from the score.
4: Uh-huh.
3: Or slash do a theatrical interpretation of the score, because obviously all the instruments.
4: Yeah.
3: And I'm gonna have to, you know, I do a great trumpet. But I'm going to be choosing.
4: You're the best, Will.
3: I am the best. But I'm going to be choosing parts of the score. I'm going to be doing them.
4: He's iconic. It'll be obvious.
3: You guys just need to yell out what movie that I'm doing it from.
5: Cool.
3: Everyone across that?
6: Got it.
5: Yep.
4: Good luck, ladies.
3: Okay.
4: Apologies in advance.
3: Okay, here we go.
4: Names as buzzers? Or just yell it out?
3: I think we'll just yell it out.
4: Okay.
3: I think we'll just yell it out and then I'll.
5: Okay.
4: Hang on.
3: Okay, is everyone ready?
6: Ready.
3: Okay, first ready. Movie. Here we go.
4: June!
3: Oh, wow. Yeah, okay, Woody got it. Wow. Wasn't Gladiator.
4: He did June. He's extraordinary.
3: Okay, Woody got the first one.
7: What happened to names as buzzers?
3: I can names as buzzers. Yeah, sorry, Livy.
4: Hans Zimmer once said, he doesn't tell you what to feel, he tells you how to feel.
3: No one cares, mate. Right. Very good. Okay, so you've got June Woods. You're still in the game though, mate.
4: Yeah.
3: Next one here. It's really tricky.
4: Wow.
3: Cole got that. Who got that one? Who was first there to the.
6: Maybe me.
3: Who's that? Who's talking?
6: Sophie,
3: you've got it. Well done. Double pass to go and see Hans. You're out of the game now.
6: So
3: no worries. Well done.
4: Hang on, what?
3: Emma and Mandy still here. They're playing for the last pass.
6: Okay.
4: But I got one.
3: Nah, we're not going to give it to you yet.
4: What? Hang on. That was a warm up.
3: Yours was a warm up. All right, here we go.
4: No names. Just go. Yep.
3: Okay, this is a part from a very famous score.
4: Yep.
5: Pirates of the Caribbean.
3: Just had it. Here we go again.
6: Inception?
5: Interstellar? The Lion King?
3: Yes, bang! Oh, nice! Who was that?
4: Who was that?
5: Mandy.
3: Mandy, well done. Double pass. That was the pan flute from The Lion King. Very good. Well done.
5: Woo-hoo.
3: That's the intermission there between Circle of Life. Last one
4: me
3: here.
4: Me and Emma left.
3: You and Emma playing for a double pass to go and see Hans.
4: Only one of us gets it. Can you focus? Because your last performance there was horrific. No,
6: I'm just throwing out stuff now. It's hard.
4: Yeah, it's tough, isn't it? I agree, Emma.
3: Okay, here we go. Last one, guys. Here we go.
4: I'm better. Don't whistle, hum.
3: Yeah, well, it's a pan flute. You can't hum a pan flute.
4: I get it. All
3: right, I'm not going to hum the woodwind.
4: I get it.
3: Yeah. I'll do everything else, but not the woodwind.
4: All right, Matt, I get it.
3: All right, here we go. Emma. Are you ready, Emma?
6: Ready.
3: Okay, here we go.
4: Good luck, Emma.
3: Okay, sorry, this is hard. Oh. Very famous Hans Zimmer score. Om Shalom.
4: Gladiator! There he is. Oh. There he is. There he is. Sorry, Emma.
6: No, you had that well and true. I've never seen Gladiator.
3: Emma,
4: Thank you, Emma.
3: Woods actually can't win the tickets, Emma, so they're yours, mate. Congratulations.
4: Piss off.
3: Oscar and Grammy nominated Hans Zimmer is bringing his incredible tour.
4: Hans Zimmer Live,
3: The Next Level to Australia this October. Go get your tickets now. Head to frontiertouring.com. They're today. There you go. They're on sale today. Get in quick, Woods.
4: Seriously.
3: Mate, Emma's getting it. I can't get it.
4: You're paying for my
3: tickets.
4: T's
3: and C's.
4: You're paying for my tickets.
3: Just pay for them like a normal person.
4: With our business cards.
3: No, just go and pay for you. 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
4: I won the competition.
3: Go and pay to see your favourite artist.
4: I won the competition.
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1: It's Will and Woody keeping you up.
2: Right now we are solving menu anxiety. No one, I mean, going to dinner, lovely. But no one likes that feeling of when you sit at the table, the menu comes out, the anxiety kicks in when you're looking at an overwhelming menu and you don't know what to choose. You start eavesdropping on what other people are ordering. You ask them, oh, what are you going to get? Which one are you going to get? And you just stress. The sweat comes. I hate it. And then you go to order, and then as the waitress or waiter walks away, you're like, did I make the right decision? It's the worst, Will. Because this is such an endemic problem in society, some mathematicians actually sat down. I'm going to show you their workings. That's a pretty small picture, but like they fully...
3: Because no way I can say that.
2: But I just want to like show
3: you. It's like the size of a stamp.
2: Like an old postage stamp. Sorry.
3: And you're 3 meters away from me.
2: But I'm saying these guys like drew graphs.
3: You think I'm Superman or something?
2: Sorry about that. Sorry. I do, mate. I do.
3: Oh, thanks.
2: They drew graphs. They filled a whiteboard of mathematical workings trying to figure out a mathematical formula as to how you can nail the right order every single time.
3: What are the variables?
2: What do you mean?
3: Well, like what makes up the equation? How do you figure that out?
2: Well, the way that I want to do it actually, Wilbur, before revealing the formula, I just want to use it, okay?
3: Oh.
2: So I've got a whole bunch of people to call who are going out for dinner tonight.
3: Great.
2: On 131065.
3: Yep.
2: I'm going to use this formula on you. Excuse me. Had the flu yesterday. And Wilbur, I think... With the role that you play, which is great, you are actually an exceptional orderer.
3: Thank you.
2: It pains me to give you that compliment.
3: No, I know that. So it means a lot more.
2: But it's like watching poetry in motion. It's like watching a baby walk for the first time.
3: Is that right?
2: Like, it's magic.
3: Thank you.
2: And I like you just.
3: But I'm not walking for the first time. I've done it hundreds of times in a row.
2: Yeah, it's almost the opposite of that. but you just you go. I'm just saying it's special. I'm saying it's beautiful to watch because you lean back and you tap your chin, and you don't talk for a while. And it's and everyone who knows you're a good orderer, they start watching. They go, he's doing it. He's doing
3: no,
2: it.
3: They don't.
2: They do, mate. We do.
3: No,
2: you don't realize because you're focusing. And we go, he's doing it, he's doing it. And then you go, I'm going to have the ratatouille. And everyone goes, four of the ratatouille. We do. We wait for you. Okay.

0: Okay, so it'll be interesting to see if the formula matches up with what you think. So we've got Talia here, who's called on 131065. Yeah. Hi, Talia.
1: Hey, Will and Woody, how you doing?
0: We're good. Pumped for you going out for dinner tonight. So you're going to Korean barbecue.
1: Yep.
0: Okay. How many times have you been to this restaurant?
1: About 20.
0: Okay, so it's been many, many times. Okay.
1: Yeah.
0: Do you have a favourite?
1: It's an all-you-can-eat, so, yeah, there's a lot of favourites that I have.
0: Bloody hell. I think all-you-can-eat, I'm going to be honest, I don't think you can fit this current test because all-you-can-eat gets rid of menu anxiety by eat everything.
1: Yeah.
0: Just do that, Talia. Solved. Happy customer.
2: Dang.
0: Let's move on to Miami.
2: One just from one.
0: Quick note to the prods. If it's a buffet, this doesn't work.
3: Korean barbecue's not normally buffet.
0: Buffet just doesn't work.
3: I don't know where Talia's eating, but it's good.
0: It's a good follow-up question to say, is it a buffet? All right, let's go. Joe, let's go to a song. Let's regather.
4: Are you gonna get...
0: Let's regather. We're going to regather. No buffets, guys. No, obviously no buffets.
4: Okay, the perfect guide to ordering up next.
0: Yeah.
4: At 20 minutes time, you're shot at $1 million. Hope you're having a wonderful drive home. It is Will and Woody. We will get it together.
0: I'll reveal the formula.
4: The girls have been a bit slow today on the phones. There's no doubt about that. Noted down. It's Will and Woody. Kiss.

0: Replace your Z's with W's. It's Will and Woody keeping you up.
1: Woods.
2: Okay, if you get menu anxiety, if you get stressed about which item to choose on a menu, we're about to solve that for you. Mathematicians have put together a formula. Without telling you the formula, I just want to show you. So we've got Miami here, who's called on 131065. Hi, Miami.
3: Hi.
2: Hello. Where are you going to dinner tonight?
3: I'm going to Sporting Globe.
2: You little ripper. Am I
1: You're
2: hearing...
1: going to the Sporting Globe for dinner. Great. Oh, it's your 21st birthday.
3: Yeah.
1: Oh, cute. Yeah,
2: happy birthday.
1: Nice.
2: Awesome stuff.
1: Nice.
2: Mate.
1: And
2: awesome.
1: You're having your 21st at the Sporting Globe.
3: Yeah, chili for the dessert.
1: In Richmond?
3: Nah, in Chernside Park.
1: Oh, nice.
2: Oh, mate, it's everywhere. Sporting Globe. If you want to watch the footy, go to the Sporting Globe.
1: Sporting Globe, Chernside Park, sounds good. Sporting Globe in Richmond for your 21st. I would have been asking a few questions. But let's...
2: I'm having my 40th. Now, Miami, sorry, let's get down to business. I want to do the formula on you. So, have you been to the Sporting Globe before? Have you been many times?
3: Yes, lots of times.
2: Lots of times. Okay. Do you have a favourite meal that you go to at the Sporting Globe?
3: Yeah, I've got three that I normally like switch between.
2: You've been switching between three for the entire time. You've got three that you've tried.
3: Yeah.
2: And you don't have a favourite out of the three of them.
3: Probably the burger is my favourite.
2: The burger is your favourite, and you've tried multiple times.
3: Yeah.
2: Get the burger.
3: Yeah.
2: Done.
3: Oh.
2: Thanks, Miami.
1: Sorry, that feels really obvious.
2: Happy birthday.
1: Tell me that's not the bit.
2: Happy
1: Otherwise,
2: birthday.
1: I'll go to the song.
2: There's more going on there.
1: No, there's not, mate. You just
2: asked
1: someone, have they been to a place a lot? What's their favourite? And then said, get your favourite. Sorry.
2: Hang on.
1: That's it.
2: If I get a sniff of the fact that that's the bit. Miami,
1: it's
2: happy
1: over.
2: Birthday.
1: It's over right now.
2: Have a good birthday,
1: tell
2: burger.
1: Tell me right now that you're not going to ask Anthony what's his favourite and just tell him to get his favourite, because otherwise we are done.
2: I will reveal.
1: Stop holding your sleeves.
2: There's nothing under
1: there. Stop holding your sleeves.
2: There's nothing under here.
1: I know the there's nothing under there. There's nothing under there. There's nothing in this bit. There's nothing in it.
2: Mate, these are mathematicians.
1: I regret the last fight. There's lots of people currently listening. Everyone wants a redraw. Everyone wants a redraw.
2: I get your anger. And you stop laughing, Annalise. It's serious. It's mad.
1: Annalise, this is the shittest thing you've ever heard. Annalise, what do you think? It's awful, isn't it?
2: Hang on. When I explain it, maybe it'll make sense.
4: Okay. You came at us for the buffet.
1: Yeah, that's fair.
2: Guys, let's all just put our knives down.
1: Well,
2: we're a team.
1: You'd better find something.
2: I'm trying to solve it.
1: Mate, I'm on your team, but you better find something.
2: Mate, Liv, you with me?
1: Don't pick me.
2: Anthony, my man. Where are you going to dinner, Tony?
5: I'm going to a pub, but like it's a fancy kind of pub.
1: Gastro pub.
2: Okay. Gastro pub. Have you been to this particular pub before, Anthony?
5: Only three times.
2: Okay.
5: Yeah.
2: Did you order different things on those three times?
5: I couldn't do it. I only went with the same original. I was too scared to venture out, but I really want to go tonight and I really want to try something different, but it's so hard to pick. There's so many good stuff on the menu.
2: Hang on, but you were too scared to venture out three times in a row. So what did you go for every single time?
5: I went for the 300-gram steak.
2: You went 300-gram steak every single time?
5: That's my safe house, yeah.
2: What was one of the other things that you were thinking of doing?
5: There was a chicken carbonara with mushroom.
2: Yeah.
5: And there was also a seafood platter, but I don't know how I feel, how good it'd be, if it would be bad, you know what I mean? It's like one of those things, you go get it, eat it, and it's like,
2: Anthony, stop it. Get the chicken carbonara with mushroom.
5: Chicken, oh, that does sound good, doesn't it?
2: Get it. Okay.
5: Thank you.
2: Now, you're so welcome, Anthony. You are so welcome. I've saved your anxiety. Okay,
1: I'm going to be honest. I'm going to stop this thing. It's been going for too long. Did you guys tap out as well there? Everyone's tapped out.
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3: Hi.
2: 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Where are you going to dinner tonight?
3: I'm going to Sporting Globe.
2: You little ripper. Am I
1: you're
2: hearing...
1: going to the Sporting Globe for dinner. Great. Oh, it's your 21st birthday.
3: Yeah.
1: Oh, yeah. Cute. Yeah,
2: happy birthday.
1: Nice.
2: Awesome stuff.
1: Nice.
2: Mate.
1: And awesome. You're having your 21st at the Sporting Globe.
3: Yeah, for the dessert.
1: In Richmond?
3: No, in Churnside Park.
1: Oh, nice.
2: Oh, mate, it's everywhere. Sporting Globe. If you want to watch the footy, go to the Sporting Globe.
1: Sporting Globe, Churnside Park sounds good. Sporting Globe in Richmond for your 21st. I would have been asking you a few questions. But let's...
2: Sorry, I'm having my 40th. Now, Miami, sorry, let's get down to business. I want to do the formula on you. So, have you been to the Sporting Globe before? Have you been many times?
3: Yes, lots of times.
2: Lots of times. Okay. Do you have a favourite meal that you go to at the Sporting Globe?
3: Yeah, I've got three that I normally like switch between.
2: You've been switching between three for the entire time. You've got three that you've tried.
3: Yeah.
2: And you don't have a favourite out of the three of them.
3: Probably the burger is my favourite.
2: The burger's your favourite, and you've tried multiple times.
3: Yeah.
2: Get the burger.
3: Yeah.
2: Done.
3: Oh.
2: Thanks, Miami.
1: Sorry, that feels really obvious.
2: Happy birthday.
1: Tell me that's not the bit.
2: Happy
1: Otherwise,
2: birthday.
1: I'll go to the song.
2: There's more going on there.
1: There's more going on there. You just asked someone, have they been to a place a lot? What's their favourite? And then said, get your favourite. Sorry.
2: Hang on.
1: If that's it.
2: If I get a sniff of the fact that that's the bit. Miami,
1: it's
2: happy
1: over.
2: Birthday.
1: It's over right now.
2: Have a good birthday,
1: tell
2: burger.
1: Tell me right now that you're not going to ask Anthony what's his favourite and just tell him to get his favourite, because otherwise we are done.
2: I will reveal.
1: Stop holding your sleeves.
2: There's nothing under
1: here. Stop holding your sleeves.
2: There's nothing under here.
1: I know there's nothing under there. There's nothing under there. There's nothing in this bit. There's nothing in it.
2: Mate, there's a mathematician.
1: I regret the last fight. We've
2: Did
1: got this. Lots of people currently
2: hang
1: listening.
2: On.
1: Everyone wants a rewind. Everyone wants a redraw.
2: I get your anger. And you stop laughing, Annalise. It's serious. It's
1: Annalise, this is the shittest thing you've ever heard. Annalise, what do you think? It's awful, isn't it?
2: Hang on. When I explain it, maybe it'll make sense.
4: Okay. You came at us for the buffet.
1: Yeah.
2: That's
1: yeah,
2: fair.
1: You've come
2: hey,
1: out.
2: Guys, let's all just put our knives down.
1: Well,
2: we're a team.
1: You'd better find something.
2: I'm trying to solve
1: it. Mate, I'm on your team, but you better find something
2: mate,
1: here.
2: Liv, you're with me.
1: Don't pick me.
2: Anthony, Tony, my man. where are you going to dinner, Tony?
5: I'm going to a pub, but like it's a fancy kind of pub.
1: Gastro pub.
2: Okay, gastro pub. Have you been to this particular pub before, Anthony?
5: Only three times.
2: Okay.
5: Yeah.
2: Did you order different things on those three times?
5: I couldn't do it. I only went with the same original. I was too scared to venture out, but I really want to go tonight and I really want to try something different, but it's so hard to pick. There's so many good stuff on the menu.
2: Hang on, but you were too scared to venture out three times in a row. So what did you go for every single time?
5: I went for the 300-gram steak.
2: You went 300-gram steak every single time?
5: That's my safe house, yeah.
2: What was one of the other things that you were thinking of doing?
5: There was a chicken carbonara with mushroom.
2: Yeah.
5: And there was also a seafood platter, but I don't know how I feel, how good it'd be, if it would be bad, you know what I mean? It's like one of those things, you go get it, you
2: Anthony,
5: eat it, and it's like, oh,
2: Anthony,
5: yeah?
2: Anthony, stop it. Get the chicken Sorry. Carbonara with mushroom.
5: Chicken, oh, that does sound good, doesn't it?
2: Get it. Okay.
5: Thank you.
2: Now, you're so All welcome, right, Anthony. You are so welcome. I've saved your anxiety. Okay,
1: I'm going to be honest. I'm going to stop this thing. It's been going for too long. Did you guys tap out as well there?
4: The show.
1: Everyone's tapped out.

0: sleep when you have these two. It's Will and Woody keeping you up.
1: We've got a live hens party happening in about 20 minutes' time, which I'm pretty pumped for.
2: Got a lot of penis straws sitting next to me.
1: It's just too big of a gap after penis.
2: Next time,
1: roll it together. Penis straw.
2: My bad.
1: Penis straw.
2: So the Winter Olympics are on.
1: Yes.
2: And there is an Olympic winner that decided this is the time to confess that he cheated on his partner.
1: That's a very interesting move, isn't it?
2: But it's also very ego-driven.
1: Yeah.
2: So what he said is, there's something I want to share as his one.
1: This is when he's doing an interview with someone after. Yeah.
2: This is his, like, thank you. I reckon he's gone, I'm the winner, maybe she'll forgive me.
1: Yeah,
2: you know, like,
1: maybe, yeah.
2: Gold medalist, you might forgive
1: me. It's sexy, actually.
2: 131065, call us, should you forgive someone after an affair? So this is what he said. There is something I want to share with someone who may not be watching today. If she's not watching, do you reckon?
1: She'll be watching.
2: I'll
1: tell you what.
2: It's too fresh.
1: If someone had cheated on me and then I knew they were competing, I probably wouldn't watch. I don't reckon.
2: No, me neither. Although they didn't win.
1: Maybe you would.
2: I don't know. Anyway, he said, I had the gold medal in life and I am sure there are many people who will see things differently, but I only have eyes for her. Sport has come second these last few days. Yes, I wish I could share this with her. But he said, he made a mistake and cheated on her.
1: Oh, God.
2: And told her about a week ago. And this has been the worst week of his life.
1: Bloody hell.
2: So it's pretty intense.
1: That is pretty intense. Do we have some audio of him confessing this?
2: Take a listen. You can get
3: For et halvt år siden så møtte jeg mitt livs kjærlighet. Huh? Verdens vakreste, fineste person. Og for tre måneder siden så gjorde jeg min største tabbe og var utro mot henne.
1: Glad we got that audio.
3: Jeg fortalte det for en uke siden.
1: Yeah, that's good.
3: Og det har vært den første uken I mitt liv.
1: We don't have to keep playing it. He's speaking Norwegian. For all our Norwegian listeners,
2: that was,
1: for the Norwegians out there, they're pumped. They've finally got a bit of Norwegian gear on the show. Yeah, I agree. He's made that about himself. He's almost tried to play victim there.
2: I
1: made the mistake of cheating on you, but now I'm saying
2: I feel
1: that,
2: like this is the biggest red flag.
1: Yeah, right?
2: Yeah,
1: yeah, so
2: winning
1: at
2: gold, you know, and then going, hey, it's like, well, he's thinking that might balance out.
1: 100, he's going, like, hey, he's almost like dedicating his gold medal to the person he cheated on, which I think that's a wrong move. Having said that, I think if he went about it a different way.
2: Yeah, like what?
1: Like, I think if in a more private context, if he apologised and then worked with her.
2: I'm sure he has privately.
1: Through it.
2: Well, if he's going this public, this is like, we're in Australia hearing about this Norwegian guy.
1: Yeah, true. True. But didn't he say in the thing, though, that, like, I haven't spoken to her yet? Or, like, you're not.
2: Oh, I don't know. It's so embarrassing. What if she wanted to move on and keep it silent?
1: Oh, yeah, that's even more
2: so embarrassing.
1: Awkward.
2: Everywhere they go now, we know.
1: Yeah, 100%.
2: We'll be like,
1: I would, again, I would say that if done right, I think you should, if the person who cheated puts the work in, I think you should forgive them.
2: You know what else he said? I accept the consequences of what I've done. I regret it with all my heart. Maybe I'm dumb as a rock. I'm a member of Mensa, but I still do stupid things.
1: I'm a member of Mensa.
2: How's the humble brag?
1: Why put that in there?
2: Read that then. Oh, I'm a member of Mensa, but, you know, I still am dumb. Not legally. Not legally or any paperwork, but just... Isn't that ridiculous?
1: Would you?
2: Can he? No one ever date him. No offense. He might be a nice guy. I'm just reading into one story. But
1: is he sexy? Is he a sexy guy?
2: I don't care for cheaters.
1: Yeah. No. Okay. So would you forgive a cheater?
2: No, I couldn't.
1: But so
2: I'm too insecure.
1: One time, if they cheat once.
2: Done. I would never ever have sex with you again.
1: Wrong.
2: No, I couldn't.
1: Seriously?
2: No, I couldn't do it because I'd be worried about what was it. Like, I'm not. Then you're always going to feel second best, or I was like, you for, or like, I don't know, was her back less hairy than mine? No, I don't have hair on my back, I was joking. But you know what I mean? Like, forever, I can't.
1: I hear you. Yeah, okay.
2: Yeah,
1: right.
2: I just can't. That's my rule.
1: Let's hear from some of the people. 131065 is our number. Should you forgive someone if they cheat on you?

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2: All right, you're trying to convince us that you're in the car with somebody else. We decide is someone there or you're putting on a voice. We've got Jer here.
3: I think it's Jer. I like to think of it as Jer.
2: Is it
3: like in Seinfeld? You know where they say Jer.
2: Is it? How do you pronounce your name, buddy?
4: Jer.
2: Jer. Jer. Jer.
4: Jer.
2: Jer.
3: Oh, G-E-R.
4: Yes, that's correct.
3: Is it short for something?
4: Geraldine, but... I have Jer on my passport now. I've changed it over.
2: Oh, there you go. Legally changed it. Nice. Okay, so Jer.
4: That's right.
2: Who are you in the car with, Jer?
4: Oh, my friend Sarah.
2: Sarah. All right. Can we talk to Sarah, please, Jer?
4: Yeah, sure. One moment. Sarah. Hello, how's it going?
2: G'day, Sarah.
3: Do I have an accent?
2: Yeah.
4: How are you? How are you, lads?
2: Pretty good. You're from Scotland.
4: Ireland.
3: Oh,
2: my apologies.
3: Annalise does a great Irish accent.
4: Not too far off.
2: So far.
3: Well, actually, Annalise, you do a great Irish accent. Do you think she's putting on an accent? Or?
5: Go again. Give me some more.
2: Sarah, tell us where you're from in Ireland.
4: Clonakilty. Do you know Clonakilty? It's in down south Cork.
3: You reckon it's an accent? She's putting on a voice, do you? Wow, you've called that. Annalise is the Irish expert. So.
2: Can we just hear from Jer again? Sarah, lovely to chat to you. Can I hear from Jer again?
4: Thanks, guys. Thanks, lads. Jer. Hello. How are you?
3: Hello, Jer.
2: Jer, you've got an accent now.
4: Oh, no, Jer. It's still Jer.
2: It sounded like you got caught in a bit of an accent purgatory there. So, Jer, unfortunately, I'm going to say
4: I have an accent too.
3: Where are you from?
4: I'm actually from Ireland.
3: So there's a little bit. How long have you been in Australia for?
4: 30 years.
3: So that's why you just got a little bit. There's just the remnants of an accent. Whereas your friend.
4: True. Yeah.
3: She's still got the. Wow. I mean, you've either covered
4: she's
3: with a great story. Or
2: I didn't pick up on the accent at all before.
4: She's only new.
2: Okay. And what's she doing here? What's she doing here?
4: She's touring.
3: Touring?
2: Is she a singer?
4: Touring.
3: As what?
4: Touring.
3: What's she
4: looking around the countryside.
3: Oh, she's travelling. She's not touring.
4: Touring.
3: She's not touring. No, she's travelling. If she's touring, she's got to have something to show. She's traveling.
4: We're touring.
2: Let's talk to Sarah again.
3: You're traveling.
2: Can you hand the phone to Sarah, please?
3: Touring.
4: Sarah, your turn. There you are. Hello?
2: Sarah, if you were
4: Sarah
2: to...
4: Sarah here again.
2: If you were touring something...
3: Oh, God, I don't know.
2: What skill would you be touring?
4: I'm sorry, lads?
2: If you were to tour... If you were to tour something, if you were to go on a tour and do shows, what would you do in that show? Oh.
4: Probably do Irish dancing. If I had to, but I'm touring the country now. Though.
2: No, we get that. We get it. We're covering that.
3: We're not going back there.
2: I am. You used to, Annalise. You're the as Will said, the Irish accent specialist.
5: Yeah.
2: Do you think it's put on?
5: I think it could be real, but I think there's only one person.
3: I'm starting to smell a rat because I reckon.
2: Mm-hmm.
3: Got to be careful here because if there are two people and I smell a rat, then
4: smelling a rat there.
3: All right, Sarah. I detected a little bit of a glitch maybe in Sarah's accent at some stage.
2: Okay. Yeah.
3: But I'm not confident.
2: I'm going to be honest. I don't think Jer had an accent at the start. I think she developed it.
3: I'll give you... Jer. It could be two of them now.
2: I know.
3: Jer, either way, you're going to get yourself a double pass to go and see Disclosure Day from director Steven Spielberg comes Disclosure Day only in cinemas June 11th.
4: Oh, you're amazing.
3: This has been great. This has been very good so far. So I'm going to give you the tickets just for the sport. If you're going to tour, you could tour as doing two separate voices because I think there's only one of you in the car.
4: You are correct. It's only one.
2: Jer. Hey, now, Jer, be honest. Do you actually have an accent or did you just weirdly develop it halfway?
4: I just bang it on.
3: Covered your tracks.
0: It's Will and Woody.
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0: up early. It's Will and Woody keeping you up.
1: How'd you find them out cheating? Taking some calls off a hot Reddit post, which we're all very much enjoying, but that's where content is these days. Megan, although topical, Woods, topical off the Kylie doco, we've found out.
2: Man.
1: We've found out.
2: Yeah. Yes. Jason Donovan, in excess after party, after a concert, watched Kylie and Michael Hutchins go into a bathroom. And watched that.
1: In the Kylie doco, do they cover off the Michael Hutchins, Kylie on a plane behind Bob Hawke thing?
2: No.
1: Oh, yeah. Okay.
2: Very much
1: Do you remember we interviewed Kylie a while ago and I asked her that?
2: It was crazy that I asked her that, in hindsight.
1: The story goes that they were on a private jet with Bob Hawke and they hooked up on the plane while Bob Hawke was in the cabin. That was the story. I asked her whether or not that happened. She said, I'm not going to confirm or deny whether that happened.
2: It was wild. It was totally wild.
1: Pretty crazy.
2: Yeah, it's totally wild.
1: Anyway, yeah, allegedly, yeah. Yeah, only one D and allegedly. Megan on 131065. Megan.
3: Yes. How are you, boys?
1: Megan, how'd you find out about your husband cheating?
3: Well, I worked as a medical receptionist and a patient came in and said, my God, you deserve Wife of the Year award. There's no way I'd let my husband go anywhere near that woman.
1: Whoa.
3: And I went, oh. I said, yes, I am the perfect wife. I said, but anyway, are you sure it's my husband? Here's my number. Ring me next time you think it's him. So a couple of days later, she rings. And I went, oh, yes, he's cheating. He told me he was doing overtime. Okay, thank you. Oh. I'll be at your house early in the morning. So I did. I went to her house. I parked my car out the back.
1: Yeah.
3: And I stood out the front beside the tree, watched him and his woman friend do their rituals, and then I had the text message ready. As soon as he drove off, I sent the text, don't come home.
2: Bloody hell.
1: Wow.
3: Hope she's worth it.
1: Did you hear back from him?
3: Pardon?
1: Did you hear back from him?
3: Yes, he tried.
1: He tried, yeah, right. So when you say, Megan, I can't think of much worse. I mean, people are different like this, but I can't think of much worse than going and watching that happen. But you wanted...
3: It was hard, but I didn't want to believe it.
1: Yeah, fair enough.
2: Once you saw the start, though, Megan, is it a bit like driving past a car crash where you're just like, I'm going to have to watch the whole thing?
3: Much so.
1: Where were they doing it for you to watch it?
3: At the front of her house, they did their ritual of kiss goodbye. He hopped in, went to the garage, she opened the doors, he...

0: burst out very fast and drove off while she shut the doors and went back inside.
1: Right. So, sorry, you watched
2: a Kiss, Megan. Yes, you didn't watch the full tango.
1: I thought it was the whole nine yards.
0: Oh, no. Oh, God.
1: We're all a bit rattled there.
2: Doing it in the gardenias out the front. I was like, that's the ritual.
1: She said on the front porch. I was like, bloody hell. Wow, Australian. I suppose that would have been 30 or 40 years ago, judging on Megan's voice. But my God, who knows what it was like, the times were like back then, Woods.
2: No doubt. It was a different time.
1: Now I think about it more.
2: Yeah.
1: I don't think I'd walk in and be like, let's never talk again. But I would definitely go, hey, why is your footprint, bare footprint on the inside? Like, it's enough to make you ask the question,
2: and you'd
1: right?
2: You would watch their reaction and you'd know immediately if they'd done something.
1: If you saw a bare footprint inside the car, mm-hmm. and it's a human footprint. Mm. I would probably say, I think someone's broken into the car and their foot, right? Yeah. I would assume it's somebody else's footprint. Because why are you taking your shoes and socks off and printing your feet? It doesn't make any sense. It's a line of inquiry, 100%.
2: I think in summer,
1: we can't talk to Cheryl again. She was too colourful. So
2: I think in summer, if you go for a swim or something, you go into the car, you might try and put your board shorts on in the car. Your foot could hit a windscreen.
1: Yeah, no, you're right, actually.
2: I think with all these stories, though, it's like you kind of thought they were cheating.
1: You thought something was going on beforehand.
2: This was the nail in the coffin of like, okay, now I think I've got a little bit of evidence to suggest that you're doing it in the car and you're in some sort of outrageous position where your feet.
1: There's also a lot going on there, isn't he? Like, he must have long legs, that guy. I said it.

0: Replacing snores with laughs. It's Will and Woody keeping you up.
1: Woods has been, was sick yesterday. You've had the flu over the weekend, Woods.
2: Oh, mate, awful. Bedridden.
1: Yes, yes. It's been, sounds like it's been intense.
2: Like actually, like horrific.
1: Really?
2: I ordered
1: worst
2: in.
1: Worst flu you've had?
2: I don't think I've ever had the flu. That's the thing.
1: Oh, yeah.
2: I think I've previously thought I've had the flu.
1: Yeah, nah.
2: And then it's like, no,
1: really
2: no.
1: Knocks you out. Yeah, see, no, I always find it really funny when people say, oh, I've just got the flu. And I'm like, well, if I was standing here talking to you and you wouldn't have the flu.
2: Even that sentence, there's no just had the flu.
1: No.
2: The flu is as bad as it gets.
1: Take a week.
2: It rides you, doesn't it? Wiped me.
1: Yeah.
2: And there's no joy in the downtime. I've never been to medical school.
1: But
2: I would think that in medical school, there is at some point a moment where lecturers are teaching these young and promising future doctors that you can never, ever laugh at a patient. I would imagine it's like cardinal sin number one.
1: You're very sensitive about this, though.
2: I'm just a sensitive boy.
1: No, you're very sensitive about the health thing, though.
2: But you are getting vulnerable people, vulnerable sick people coming to see you, and it should be known.
1: What did you ask?
2: Okay, let me run it through. At the back end of my illness, I was getting to the point where I could start watching a little bit of TV. So I'd watch the Kylie documentary.
1: Yeah.
2: Now, part of the Kylie documentary is obviously her talking about getting really ill, which was really quite moving when she got diagnosed with breast cancer.
1: Mm.
2: I go to a video FaceTime with a doctor.
1: Yeah.
2: Okay, because I was like, I think I've got the flu, but it's more the night before. I actually left the bed because I got so hot to try and cool myself down.
1: Mm.
2: I'm laying down on my lawn in my boxer shorts, and I just said, "Why?
1: Wow!"
2: It was really, sorry. I can laugh now, but that was sad.
1: I don't think you've ever been like properly sick before.
2: No,
1: did you have COVID? Did you ever get COVID?
2: I did. Yeah, I did in Darwin.
1: I don't think you did.
2: No, I did. So I had to lock down.
1: I don't think you did, mate.
2: No, I was in a quarantine.
1: That's just precautionary. That doesn't mean you got the virus.
2: Oh, yeah. Okay, maybe I didn't have it.
1: I don't think you did.
2: Maybe I've never been sick. Being sick sucks. I'm having this telehealth with this guy, and because Mim's saying to me, I don't know if you need to, because it sounds like you've got the flu.
1: Yeah. They're all going to say the same thing. Just go to bed,
2: rest,
1: stay in bed.
2: Hydrate, all of that, right? And I'm like, it's more. It's something else going on. So I'm having this telehealth with the guy. And he's going, it sounds like you've got influenza A. And he said, you can go and get a test if you want, but it's too late for me to give you this antiviral, which you can do in the first 3 days. That's great for everyone to know, by the way. PSA, if you think you've got the flu, get the antiviral quick, and then it won't be as intense.
1: Mate, this is crazy that you're so animated about this.
2: People need to be talking about the flu more. All right, I need to raise some awareness for the flu. Okay, we get to the end of the telehealth, and he's rapping, and I go, wait, mate. I watched the Kylie documentary yesterday, and she mentioned that before she got diagnosed with cancer that she was feeling really tired and run down.
1: Oh, God.
2: I think I've got cancer.
1: No, you didn't.
2: And he laughed at my face. He laughed, like audibly laughed, and then said, I'm really sorry about that. And he goes, but that is completely outrageous and you don't have cancer. He said, go and lie down. Doctor was also looking at a man that was covered in a compression bandage over his head, like he'd just come out of heart surgery.
1: You had a bandage over your head.
2: I had a bandage over my head to take away from the pain of the headache.
1: Oh, my God.
3: Just so clinical of men when they get sick. Like, you have no tolerance for any type of pain.
2: I know.
3: Through any your entire life.
2: I know. Mim was laughing at me.
1: It's really embarrassing. You've come back today like almost like you've had 40 years in the desert. Like, I don't know what
2: I've got a lot of things to say. I've written down a lot of things. I've got a lot of thoughts. That'll change the world.
1: You had a couple of days off with the flu.
2: No, mate. I'm changing my life.
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1: Woods, you want to have another crack?
2: Thank you. Let's put the swords down.

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0: Replacing snores with laughs. It's Will and Woody keeping you up.
1: Woods was sick yesterday. You've had the flu over the weekend, Woods.
2: Oh, mate, awful. Bedridden.
1: Yes. It's been intense.
2: Like, actually, like, horrific.
1: Really?
2: I ordered
1: worst
2: in.
1: Worst flu you've had?
2: I don't think I've ever had the flu. That's the thing.
1: Oh, yeah.
2: I think I've previously thought I've had the flu.
1: Yeah, nah.
2: And then it's like, no.
1: Really knocks you out. Yeah, see, I always find it really funny when people say, oh, I've just got the flu. And I'm like, well, if I was standing here talking to you and you wouldn't have the flu.
2: Even that sentence, there's no just had the flu.
1: No.
2: The flu is as bad as it gets.
1: Take a week.
2: It rides you, doesn't it? Wiped me.
1: Yeah.
2: And there's no joy in the downtime. I've never been to medical school.
1: We know.
2: But yeah. I would think that in medical school, there is at some point a moment where lecturers are teaching these young and promising future doctors that you can never, ever laugh at a patient. I would imagine it's like cardinal sin number one.
1: You're very sensitive about this, though.
2: I'm just a sensitive boy.
1: No, I'm very sensitive about the health thing, mate.
2: But you are getting vulnerable sick people coming to see you, and it should be known.
1: What did you ask? What did you ask?
2: Okay, let me run it through. At the back end of my illness, I was getting to the point where I could start watching a little bit of TV. So I'd watch the Kylie documentary.
1: Yeah.
2: Now, part of the Kylie documentary is obviously her talking about getting really ill, which was really quite moving when she got diagnosed with breast cancer.
1: Mm.
2: I go to a video FaceTime with a doctor.
1: Yeah.
2: Okay, because I was like, I think I've got the flu, but it's more. The night before, I actually left the bed because I got so hot to try and cool myself down.
1: Mm.
2: I'm laying down on my lawn in my boxer shorts, and I just said, why?
1: Wow.
2: It was really, sorry, I can laugh now, but that was sad.
1: I don't think you've ever been like properly sick before.
2: No.
1: Did you have COVID? Did you ever get COVID?
2: I did. Yeah, I did in Darwin.
1: I don't think you did.
2: No, I did because I had to lock down.
1: I don't think you did, mate.
2: No, I was in a quarantine.
1: That's just precautionary. That doesn't mean you got the virus.
2: Oh, yeah. Okay, maybe I didn't have it.
1: I don't think you did.
2: maybe I've never been sick. Being sick sucks. I'm having this telehealth with this guy, and because Mim's saying to me, I don't know if you need to, because it sounds like you've got the flu.
1: Yeah. They're all going to say the same thing. Just go to bed,
2: rest,
1: stay in bed.
2: Hydrate, all of that, right? And I'm like, it's more. It's something else going on. So I'm having this telehealth with the guy, and he's going, it sounds like you've got influenza A. And he said, you can go and get a test if you want, but it's too late for me to give you this antiviral, which you can do in the first 3 days. That's great for everyone to know, by the way. PSA, if you think you've got the flu, get the antiviral quick, and then it won't be as intense.
1: Mate, this is crazy that you're so animated about this.
2: People need to be talking about the flu more. All right, I need to raise some awareness for the flu. Okay, we get to the end of the telehealth, and he's wrapping, and I go, wait. I watched the Kylie documentary yesterday, and she mentioned that before she got diagnosed with cancer that she was feeling really tired and run down.
1: Oh, God.
2: I think I've got cancer.
1: No, you didn't.
2: And he laughed at my face. He laughed, like audibly laughed, and then said, I'm really sorry about that. And he goes, but that is completely outrageous and you don't have cancer. He said, go and lie down. Doctor was also looking at a man that was covered in a compression bandage over his head, like he'd just come out of heart surgery.
1: You had a bandage over your head.
2: I had a bandage over my head to take away from the pain of the headache.
1: Oh, my God.
3: Just so clinical of men when they get sick. Like, you have no tolerance for any type of pain.
2: I know.
3: You don't go through any your entire life.
2: I know. Mim was laughing at me.
1: It's really embarrassing. You've come back today like almost like you've had 40 years in the desert. Like, I don't know what
2: I've got a lot of things to say. I've got a lot of thoughts. That'll change the world.
1: You had a couple of days off with the flu.
2: No, mate. I'm changing my life.
1: Oh, my God.

0: focus on keeping your eyes open, because they have your ears covered. It's Will and Woody keeping you up.
1: Will is on paternity leave, so Sophie Monk is here in the studio with me. And Soph, right now we are putting on a hen's party.
2: We are.
1: So Claire is getting married in this radio studio tomorrow. Claire joins us on the phone. Hi, Claire.
3: Hello.
2: Hey, Claire. And Claire's tried out for maths before Love Island, so this is made for her, really.
3: Well, yeah.
1: It's like third chance lucky, I guess. Third time's a charm.
3: We'll say that.
2: It's meant
1: bloody
2: to be.
1: Bloody oath. So, Claire.
2: The moment's now.
1: Like yesterday, you spoke to a guy called Jack for 15 seconds.
2: Yeah.
3: Yes.
1: You felt like there was something there.
3: I liked what I heard, for sure.
1: Bloody oath. And now you have agreed to marry that person tomorrow.
2: Here we are.
1: In this studio. You're hoping he's tall, muscly, tattooed. How good.
2: Do we know what he looks like?
1: No idea. Yeah. We also
2: have
1: no idea.
2: She said tattoos are optional.
1: That's true.
2: That's true.
1: And he can always get tattoos.
2: Yeah.
1: If he's not tatted, tat him up.
3: Yeah, I can change him.
1: Before, of course you can. Claire. Now, before we do get into a long, happy life with you and Jack, though, I mean, let's go to Naughty Town, because we've organised a couple of strippers for you, Claire.
2: A couple of strippers.
1: Yeah.
2: We're going to have a strip-off, I think.
1: Yeah, a bit of a strip-off.
2: That's what's happened. We've got two vocal strippers here. Is that what's happening?
1: Yeah. Okay. Yeah, vocal strippers, because we couldn't get those strippers to you, and obviously they're not here, but we've got Dash Chocolate here. Hi, Dash.
4: Hi, guys. How you going?
2: Oh. Good. Are you an actual stripper?
4: I am.
2: Oh, yeah. Like in real life. Good for you.
4: Yeah. Nice. Well,
2: and that pays the bills.
4: Yeah, it does. Yeah. Does it be good at it.
1: Yeah. And you're good. I can tell, Dash. Why are you called Dash Chocolate?
4: I make the women melt like chocolate.
2: But why Dash? Was that because of Instagram? What? You had to put a dash?
4: Yeah, we can say that if you want. You
2: okay.
4: can have it whatever you want.
1: Oh, well, hey, stop flirting with Sophie. You're going with the wrong
2: What's
1: person.
2: What's that flirting?
1: Yeah, I think, well. All right, let's go to Claire.
2: Cheers, Jake.
1: Claire, you're getting a lap dance from Dash. So, Dash, the way this is going to work is maybe describe.
2: Talk us through it. What's
1: what
2: happening
1: you're
2: there?
1: And
2: turn
1: then
2: the
1: start
2: music
1: strip.
2: Up. Do your thing, Dash.
1: Go,
2: Chocolate.
1: Dash.
4: Helmet's coming off.
1: Oh, yeah.
2: Helmet.
1: What? You didn't tell us you had a helmet on. What? Hang on. What are you, Dash?
4: I'm a firefighter.
1: Okay, great.
2: Okay, keep going.
1: Start with that. Keep going.
2: Where's your hose?
4: Helmet's off. Jacket's coming off.
1: Oh.
4: Got the suspenders underneath.
1: Yeah.
2: Did you wipe your feet before you walked in?
4: Did I?
2: Yeah.
4: No, I'm dirty.
2: Oh.
1: Chucky.
2: Oh. Claire, we're not done. We've got another one for you.
3: Oh, maybe go to the next one.
2: Okay.
1: Let's move on
2: to Jonathan.
1: I think Jonathan is a member of Thunder from Down Under.
2: No. That's his name. Thunder Down Under. I think he's ripped him off.
1: Jonathan, are you from Thunder from Down Under, or is that just your name?
5: No, it's my name.
2: Clever. Right, so I love we've done that.
1: You've ripped off a group. I love it. Jonathan, what are you wearing?
2: Let's go, Jonathan.
5: I'm in a cop outfit right now.
1: Oh, yeah.
2: Oh, okay.
1: Oh, yeah. All right.
2: Talkatively take it off. Are you taking it off? No, not actually.
3: I'm waiting.
1: Oh, he's hung up.
2: Oh, he's freaked out.
1: He freaked out.
2: It was his first time, I reckon.
1: Go back to Dash. Go back. Dash.
2: Dash, where are we at?
1: Are you nude?
2: Are you dressed now? Like, what's happening?
4: Not quite. I've still got one piece on.
1: Oh.
2: One what?
1: One piece. What is it? What have you got on, Dash?
4: Just my underwear.
1: All right, Dash, you know what to do, mate.
2: Keep them on. Is that what he's doing?
3: Please keep it on.
2: Oh, your Claire's not into it. That's fine, Claire.
4: It's not.
1: Oh, they're on.
2: Oh, okay.
1: Yeah. Yeah, good.
2: Bloody thank you so much, Dash Chocolate.
3: Yeah.
2: Claire.
3: At all.
1: So you're just standing there by yourself now, naked.
4: Yeah, I'm feeling a little bit awkward. It's normally better when there's maybe five or six other people around.
1: Yeah. Absolutely.
2: I feel the opposite.

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From Victor Harbour Fish and Chips to Mount Pleasant Metwurst to a Murray Bridge Savoury Slice Roll. 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
2: Hello, I'm Jenny Lenman. The Council on the Aging's welcomed the state government's commitment to include an expansion of the Patient Assistance Transport Scheme in today's state budget. The changes will extend fuel subsidies to regional patients travelling between 50 and 100 k's each way to see a specialist. That means South Coast residents will be eligible now for support. COTA SA CEO Miranda Starkey is calling for ambulance fees to also be waived for all South Aussie aged pensioners.
3: South Australia remains the very last place in Australia where we make our pensioners pay for an emergency ambulance service. And not only that, we're the most expensive ambulance fee in Australia as well.
2: The Fleurieu community is mourning the loss of Maiponga man Don Clark following a fatal crash near Victor Harbour on Saturday. The 93-year-old was a father of two, grandfather of seven and great-grandfather of 17. His family says he spent decades volunteering in the community, including helping provide breakfasts for children at Maiponga Primary School until late last year. A teenager has suffered serious injuries following an e-scooter crash at Nan. Police say a 15-year-old girl from Mount Barker crashed on Old Princes Highway late Tuesday night. While authorities first described the injuries as non-life-threatening, the police commissioner has since confirmed she's suffered a fractured skull. And SES volunteers responded to more than 300 calls for help following stormy conditions earlier this week. That included 22 requests for assistance across the hills and Fleurieu, most jobs involving fallen trees, severe weather damage and minor flooding. And that's the latest in local news.
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4: Morning, I'm Phoebe Humphrey. It appears there's no stopping the illegal sale of tobacco in Australia, with ABS figures showing it now accounts for 80% of the cigarettes, vapes and nicotine that is consumed in the country. That's up from 12% in 2017. Australia could be hit with a new tariff from the US as Washington cracks down on countries that it claims are making goods with forced labour or modern slavery. We're among 45 countries facing that 12.5% hit. Others include Japan, China, India, Brazil and Switzerland. Mick Gatto and his wife Cheryl have returned to their home in Victoria following their arrests yesterday as part of investigations into alleged corruption within the construction industry. The former underworld figure had this to say while returning home.
5: The only thing I can say is when they use 20 or 30 police over a speeding fine, this country is in trouble.
4: And an electric vehicle has topped Australia's new car sales chart for the first time. The Tesla Model Y has knocked the Ford Ranger off the top spot. In sport, Aryna Sabalenka says she now wants to quit tennis after her loss in the French Open quarterfinals. The world number one was cruising to victory before losing the final 12 games.
6: Mentally, I got into a very deep, dark hole over there and I just couldn't get back.
4: And some cross-code unity with NRL's Jai Arrow accepting an invitation from Collingwood to toss the coin at the AFL's Big Freeze clash against Melbourne on Monday. The Rabbitohs forward has retired following his recent diagnosis of MND. That's the latest news and sport.
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7: Expect showers today, 16 the top for Murray Bridge, 15 for Adelaide, Strathalbyn and Victor Harbour, 13 for Mount Barker and 9 the top for Mount Lofty today. Tomorrow, expect slightly warmer temperatures and possible showers.
0: 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She knows all the words to the Garage Door Guys commercials.
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9: A very good Thursday morning to you. It's 4 minutes past six.
7: Happy Thursday to you.
9: Happy Jenny's back to you.
7: Yay!
9: So good to hear her back in the local news. No offence, Chris Guscott, but...
7: Oh, he did an outstanding job,
9: yes.
7: But we've missed our Jenny.
9: Like a farmer, he was outstanding in his field.
7: So true. Really good from you. Jenny will be back with us a bit later today for lyrical headlines. I cannot remember who's ahead, but Jenny will read some lyrics to songs in her best news voice. Actually,
10: her worst news voice. Her normal voice is really good at reading the news.
9: Yeah, yeah.
10: The one she puts on.
9: She ups the newsiness.
10: She absolutely does. So I'm excited for that. What else we got on today?
9: Thirsty Thursday. Now, I saw a drink the other day in a Drake's Mini. I've never seen these before. $9.09 per litre.
10: Ooh.
9: Which, when you look at it, is about $3 per can.
10: Okay, well, that kind of checks out.
9: But still, this, it's a coconut water.
10: Okay.
9: Flavoured. Comes in a can. I'm not sure if it's fizzy. I assume not.
10: What flavour did you get?
9: Pineapple.
10: Ooh.
9: Because I thought pineapple coconut might work.
10: Sounds like pina colada.
9: Yeah. So we'll see if it's worth your time after 8 o'clock.
10: Drink responsibly, of course. You have a bit of a story for us later on. I think it was dropped at your door.
9: Yeah. It's not only a story. It's a show and tell.
10: Oh, my gosh. This day got so much better.
9: Did you ever get the yellow pages back in the day?
10: Enter the white, yes. Residential and business.
9: Yeah. I don't know what's happened to the yellow pages, but it's gone downhill.
10: Really?
9: Yeah, I don't like it.
10: Interesting.
9: Going to share some stuff, and there's going to be some physical moments as well.
10: I'm so excited for the physical moments that today brings. Some apologies coming later. That might suit as well. Up next, though, should we get the people across an overnight update?
9: Yes, and there's a story in here about a man who's been doing some cheeky stuff in Mount Gambier.
10: Yeah, buying some footlongs.
9: What did you say?
10: Sorry.
9: Well, we'll find out what went down after Zed and Alessia Carr on Power FM.

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1: Here we are. Beautiful, Alessia Cara. I don't know how we're supposed to follow that, but we will by talking about a guy who's had an interesting choice of outfit when he's gone to buy some food, Craig.
0: In this overnight update. But first up, big day, 3 p.m. We locked and loaded more than Taylor Swift dropping her Toy Story song tomorrow. Tom Coutts and Tonus. Our state treasurer is dropping the budget.
1: I'm so excited.
0: We've already heard most of the headlines, but as a quick recap, so about 1,000 public service jobs are not going to be filled over the next 12 months, so they reckon they're going to save about $120 million on that. They're going to spend $8.5 million over the next 4 years to establish a commission for truth-telling and treaty.
1: Great.
0: Which would be interesting. From July 1st, 80,000 more South Australian seniors will get access to savings on essentials like fuel, transport and groceries. $50 million is going to a first home buyer neighbourhood in Manopara. Literally only first home buyers can buy there. There's also going to be provisions for domestic, family and sexual violence survivors, which is very good to see.
1: Yes.
0: And 50 long daycare centres are going to be providing preschool for three-year-olds from next month.
1: Long. Yeah, like so they'll like out stay. Of hours. Let, oh,
0: it's
1: yeah.
0: Like Osh. Osh. I guess.
1: Oh, very good.
0: Yeah. So, like, those are the headlines we've heard. No doubt we'll hear more, and we'll hear more from One Nation and the Liberals as well as they respond to the budget, no doubt, from tomorrow.
1: 9 hours to go. I'm so excited. Hey, Mally's a little bit mad, which I don't think we've seen too often.
0: A bit cranky.
1: Yeah, a little bit grumpy.
0: Cranky chinos on.
1: Not happy Jan, we'll say later. He's not too happy after the Lord Mayor Jane Lomax-Smith has stated that she didn't believe the MotoGP needed to be held in the Adelaide Parklands. Earlier in the week, I think she was on ABC Radio, and she stated she was all for the events, but they don't need to be held in the city. Mally labelled these as madness and said that hosting the Formula One, it's like one of the biggest, you know, things we will host here. And it's going to drive heaps of activity. But, you know, Adelaide City Council is now trying to stop that. So there's a bit of gwumps going on.
0: Yeah, got to save the butterflies though, Mally.
1: To be on the same team, Adelaide. Come on.
0: Yeah, get it, yeah. Now, there's been an e-bike crash in the hills. A 15-year-old Mount Barker girl crashed an e-bike just before 11:45 p.m. on Tuesday night. Emergency services were called and the girl was treated by SA Ambulance at the scene, taken to hospital with non-life-threatening injuries. Comes as South Australian government is about to review e-mobility device laws in July. I see so many of them around the hills. I wouldn't get on one. I've seen my kid on a scooter go over the handlebars. I mean, I know this is a bike, but to have, it's just going to take a divot in the road and bang. That's, I don't know.
1: Scary.
0: They're not for me.
1: Interstate, they're not rolling them anymore, are they?
0: I don't know.
1: There's been changes to the laws there too, so not surprising that's coming next month. Over to Mount Gambier. A man decided to buy food from multiple places whilst naked, and he's now been unmasked even further.
0: Oh, didn't think there was anything left.
1: Darren Kingsley Brown, not related to our Kingsley, friend of the show. No, not at all. He visited Subway as well as the OK Pie Shop.
0: That's right.
1: He also called some other businesses asking if he could come into the store naked. These were back in April, so he's now been to court. But also, he behaved in an indecent manner back in December as well.
0: Oh, okay.
1: So he's pleaded to 3 counts of indecent behaviour.
0: Where'd he go into? Subway?
1: Yeah.
0: What was he ordering, the meatball?
1: I think just 6 inch.
0: Yeah, it wouldn't be a foot long, wouldn't he?
1: No, definitely not.
0: Any sauces or should we not go there?
1: I don't think we should.
0: Yeah, let's leave that alone.
1: Yeah. No.
0: That is your overnight update. Somber and home wrecker now. It's Craig and Chels Thursday morning, 14 past 6 on Power FM.

0: Somber and Homewrecker here on Power FM. It's Thursday morning. Craig and Chelsea at 17 past 6.
1: Craig, I know I said before that I was probably more excited for the budget than for Taylor Swift's song tomorrow, but I am excited.
0: Yeah, so of course, thanks to Toy Story 5, which is coming out very soon. There's been a lot of announcements this week. Fisher is going to be the Aussie DJ is going to be voicing one of the characters.
1: A gnome?
0: Bad Bunny?
1: He's going to be pizza with sunglasses.
0: And then
1: exciting.
0: The big whirlwind thing was that Taylor Swift is going to be releasing a song tomorrow from the soundtrack. And was it I Knew You, I Know You? Something like that.
1: I
0: just looked. It's already... Oh, here. I Knew It, I Knew You. It's already in our system, but like no audio loaded on it. They're so ready.
1: They are.
0: And aren't we so ready? But I think that Taylor Swift's one of these artists where you never know what's coming.
1: So true.
0: She'll just pull something out. All of a sudden, album. I think I've got some intel on some other things that she's going to be doing.
1: Okay.
0: One of them, it's going to be like a couple of B-sides for it. One of them's going to be Knock on Woody.
2: Knock on Woody.
0: Yeah. Because the song that she's doing is meant to be for the Jessie storyline, but it turns out Andy's mum also gets a storyline.
1: Oh,
0: yeah.
1: Does she?
0: There's also a new original song about Buzz as well.
1: Okay.
0: Gee, talk about You've Got a Friend in Me. Is it too early to be making these jokes?
1: Maybe.
3: The Naughties tunes you love.

0: Class 80s and 90s throwbacks that'll have you singing along.
1: Hey.
2: Hey.
1: What are you doing?
2: Nothing. What are you doing?
1: Just driving.
2: You shouldn't text and drive.
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1: You just looked so hot last night.
3: Why, thank you.
1: What are you wearing, babe?
3: I've got nothing under my robe.
1: OMG. Send me a pic.
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0: New music from her tomorrow for Toy Story. Can't wait to hear Knock on Woody.
1: Yeah, can't wait to hear what she comes out with. Absolutely.
0: It's Craig and Chels Thursday morning on Power FM, 28 past 6.
1: And it feels like a fitting time that up next we're doing apologies. And Craig, again this week, I've got one for you.
0: Uh-oh.
1: And a few other people for about...
0: Wait, I shouldn't be saying uh-oh.
1: I reckon about 10 other people, maybe.
0: Oh.
1: Yeah.
0: It's a very select group of...
1: Well, it's specific.
0: Interesting.
1: 5 to 10.
0: Okay.
1: Yeah.
0: Find out what that is after local news with Jenny Lemon back in the seat at 6:30. Police are appealing for witnesses after a teenage girl was injured on an e-scooter crash at Nairn. All the details coming up in a moment.
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6: When roads around the place, reports of a smash 2 on Long Valley Road at Gemalls. Otherwise, roadworks continuing today, Adelaide Road, Top Ness, and Strathalbyn Road at Flaxley. 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
7: Hello, I'm Jenny Lenman. Strike action from nurses and midwives at the Lyell McEwen Hospital this morning. They're walking off the job for 24 hours, pushing for a pay rise and better conditions. Staff are gathering outside the hospital in about half an hour's time after more than a year of stalled negotiations with the state government. Police are appealing for witnesses after a teenage girl was injured in an e-scooter crash at Nan in the Hills. Emergency services were called to the Old Princes Highway just before midnight on Tuesday after reports the 15-year-old rider had crashed. The girl from Mount Barker taken to hospital with what turned out to be a fractured skull. Police are asking anyone with dashcam footage or information about the incident to contact Crime Stoppers if they haven't already. South Australian budget surpluses are being used as a buffer to respond to major regional challenges, including drought and the algal bloom. Today's 2026-7 budget forecasts $1.4 billion in operating surpluses over 4 years, the government boasting fiscal discipline and setting aside crucial funds for response to emergencies. Treasurer Tom Kutsantonis says the surplus position ensures the state can respond to unforeseen events while continuing to invest in long-term growth. Victor Harbour recorded unusually high tides during this week's severe weather. The SES says sea levels reached 2.2 metres on Tuesday afternoon, close to a 1 in 10-year event. The weather system also brought heavy rain and strong winds to our regions, especially through the hills and Fleurieu. And there's cautious optimism for Murray-Mallee grain growers despite ongoing concerns around global fuel and fertiliser supply pressures. PIRRS's latest crop and pasture report says grain production across SA is tracking above last year's drought-affected harvest, with yield potential nearing the 10-year average. Improved stored soil moisture and early rainfall have supported planting programs across much of the state. And now you're up to date with the latest in local news.
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8: Morning, I'm Phoebe Humphrey. One state is paving the way for Aussies with a medicinal cannabis prescription to get behind the wheel. Nine reports a proposal is expected to be introduced to Parliament in New South Wales that would allow more than 300,000 users to drive while having THC in their system. Under the changes, it's believed if a driver returns a positive test above the THC threshold, they'll receive a 24-hour driving ban while their sample is sent to a lab. Donald Trump claims claims Iran's getting close to signing a peace deal despite the latest exchanges in strikes, including one that's killed a person and injured 60 others at Kuwait Airport.
9: They're pretty close to signing a paper. We've actually gotten along with them very well. And you know what you saw for the last few nights? It takes two to tango. You understand that. We hit them very hard on something else unrelated.
8: And Canberra says the US is unjustified in threatening to impose hefty tariffs on our exports, claiming we engage in slavery or forced labour. Australia is one of 45 countries facing a 12.5% tariff from the end of July. In sport, round 13 of the AFL gets underway tonight with the Crows hosting the Cats at Adelaide Oval. Geelong recalling Jack Martin and Jack Bowes with Brad Close dropped, while Taylor Walker makes his return for Adelaide. And in NRL, St George playmaker Kyle Flanagan has spoken for the first time since his dad Shane was sacked as Dragons coach.
10: Yeah, look, I think it's definitely been a challenge. As I mentioned before, the old man sort of come out the last couple of weeks and sort of said he's part in it.
8: Tonight, Manly hosts the Rabbitohs. That's the latest news in sport.
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11: Expect showers today. 16 the top for Murray Bridge, 15 for Adelaide, Strathalbyn and Victor Harbour, 13 for Mount Barker and 9 the top for Mount Lofty today. Tomorrow, expect slightly warmer temperatures and possible showers.
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12: Welcome to the show. It's a Thursday morning, 25 minutes till we hit 7 o'clock.
11: Happiest of Thursdays to you. We're here thanks to Encounter Lutheran College on the South Coast, where your child's journey begins with a flying start and leads to a bright future. Kind of good.
12: It's good.
11: Yeah.
12: Nah, really we're good. Moving on with it.
11: We should.
12: Some of the students are going to be in Oakbank today.
11: Ooh.
12: Coming to the hills because it is...
11: Cross country.
12: SAPSAR's a cross country championships today.
11: That's a good guess.
12: Yeah.
11: Oakbank equals cross country always.
12: If it's not horses running around the track, it's kids.
11: So true. And they should put that on their sign.
12: They should. If you don't see horses, there's probably kids running around here.
11: So true. Oh, well, that's... exciting. I hope good the luck. Weather holds up.
12: Yeah, that'd be... I mean, that's... You wouldn't want to be running through wet grass and dirt and...
11: Although, how fun would that be? Like, be careful, but bit of fun.
12: I think when you go through something like that, you're like, this sucks at the time, but you're like, imagine the shower when I get home.
11: Yeah.
12: It's going to be so much better.
11: Shower, cozy clothes.
12: Mm.
11: All the best to everyone going there today.
12: It'll be a long bus ride back.
11: Absolutely. But good luck. Hey, Craig, on a Thursday, we like to apologise to the people or things in our life that deserve it. I already know that you owe someone one this week.
12: Two people, yes. And they joined us yesterday. One of them was not on air, but yeah, they did. They need an apology.
11: Yeah, and I've got one for you and a small group of people as well.
12: We'll find out what those apologies are after Marshmallow and Kane Brown. It's Craig and Chels on Power FM. New truck, big lift.

0: on.
1: Craig and Chelsea with you. 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
2: And on a Thursday, we apologise to the people or the things in our life that desperately need it. There is one coming up for you, but not just yet.
1: Okay.
2: Firstly, I want to apologise to my hair.
1: Oh.
2: Bit random, but I've fallen out, and I don't know if you'd get this, you know, the girls will get it, or people with long hair, I should say, fallen out of a routine with the day to wash it.
1: Oh.
2: Should be every second or third. You can see she's not looking cute today.
1: I will tell you what, I cannot see.
2: And
1: because Sian always says this as well. She's like, I haven't washed my hair. I'm like, I don't know.
2: Side note, do you wash your hair? Like with product?
1: Not
2: you just
1: often.
2: Water wash it.
1: And by not often, I mean it'll be months between. Yeah. But I get it under the water.
2: Yeah, it looks
1: good.
2: Thank you.
1: Needs those natural oils.
2: Mine, though, is not living up to its full potential because it's not getting the wash at the correct time, so it's not looking absolutely slay. It's getting slicked up into a bun. So I'm sorry.
3: Sorry.
2: Thank you. Ironically, he's got great hair.
1: I need to I need to apologise very quickly to my arms and probably the rest of my body because we're doing the push-up challenge. Yeah, it's just, it'll be all right by week two.
2: Yeah.
1: But in that same breath, I need to apologise to Tiff and Kirsty who came in yesterday. So Tiff from Tiff Support Services, Kirsty, her friend, came. They did the big launch day at Headspace yesterday afternoon.
2: Mm-hmm.
1: Now, we didn't get this on air, but when we were talking about the push-up challenge off air, I said something to the tune of like, oh, I don't know how you guys are going to go with the push-up challenge. I guess like you're probably maybe pretty fit.
2: Yeah, I don't know how fit you guys are.
1: Yeah, that was probably ripped. Like they're PTs.
2: They're both personal trainers who contact.
1: I'm so sorry. So sorry.
2: Gave me one of the biggest laughs off air yesterday morning.
1: Like, I mean, they're probably in it a lot, but when you don't do exercise for a while, you know, some people can look fit, but then like have not exercised in a bit.
2: Yeah, I know.
1: And not done 1,000 push-ups in a while.
2: It's just very funny. Two people who are so much fitter than us. Okay. I'm not sure how fit you guys are.
3: I'm sorry
2: for going on about it, but it's very good apology. One for you and a small group of people. Take your mind back a week.
1: Yeah.
2: To being on a plane.
1: Okay.
2: I'm sorry for being just a little bit too much on the plane.
1: Oh.
2: Now, I don't mean that I was super chatty. I just mean I'm not great at sitting still. How many different activities do you think I was doing, would you say I did, sitting there?
1: You watch Netflix?
2: I did.
1: You applied those eye things?
2: Some eye masks.
1: Some eye masks.
2: Yep.
1: There was a snack moment.
2: Mm-hmm. Did I get any food and drink?
1: Yeah, you did have some food and drink.
2: Mm-hmm, cup of tea with the sugar, so I've obviously got to stir that in.
1: Oh, yeah, that's
2: going
1: on.
2: I've got to do my tray table up and down a few times.
1: Yeah, that did go up and down a bit.
2: What about when we take off? Was that just cruisy? Just
1: chewing
2: there?
1: Gum there. And
2: there was a chewing gum. There's the earplugs. There's a lot going on. So, and you looked at me at one point like, just sit still. So I'm sorry.
3: I'm sorry.
2: I really am.
1: That's all right. We won't be on a plane for another year probably. So.
2: Oh, wow. You're calling it now. Yeah.
1: Okay, 2 years then. we have some more apologies to come. I think we found we both have one for the same location that we went to.
2: I think we do.
1: On Saturday.
2: Absolutely.
1: And if you've got an apology you want to share, you're always welcome.
2: 1300 137 317.

0: 14 minutes away from 7. You are with Craig and Chelsea on Power FM. It's a Thursday morning.
1: We are apologising to the people and the things in our life that deserve it this morning.
0: Sorry. And I have another sorry to add to the pile, if you don't mind. And it's to, you would have just seen this a moment ago, our silver-looking fringing backdrop. It sort of sits on the side of our wall.
1: It's gold, but that's okay.
0: It's what?
1: It's gold.
0: Is that gold?
1: Craig, seriously.
0: That's silver.
1: You picked a gold one that you wanted, and you said, oh, one day I'll get one of these, and I got that for your birthday. It's gold.
0: That's silver.
1: It's gold. Spin it the other way. Oh. Sorry, guys. I'm sorry to all of you listening to this. See it?
0: On the back?
1: Yeah.
0: I don't know.
1: All right. Well, we'll save that for another time. To the foil, though.
0: Yeah, I took down two of the fringes, like two of the little bits. I sort of, they caught in my coat and then I ripped them.
1: Yeah.
0: So I need to say. Fringing. I'm
1: gold
0: sorry.
1: Fringing.
0: I don't know that it's gold, though.
1: Is this our first disagreement ever? Oh, this is the 2012 blue and gold dress.
0: Maybe we need to upload it to social so it can go viral.
1: Laurel. Yeah. That's what that's giving. We'll get into some more sorries before we get back to that. Mm. We, the other day, went to Super Cheap Auto. When you're down the South Coast, you must go to the Port Elliot Bakery, of course.
0: Yeah, I often do.
1: Donut of the month was the Eyes of Ovo. I thought, oh, I've got to go grab one of those. You were going there as well. Yep, so I've gone in, I've got myself the donut, driving home, rang Thomas to let him know I was on the way home and went, yeah, I've just got myself, oh, no. I didn't get Thomas anything from the bakery.
0: So sorry.
1: I felt awful. I said, do you want me to turn around and go back? He's like, no. I think I was at, is the next one up Middleton? I should know my South Coast orientation. Yeah, I felt awful.
0: You could suggest that you'd split that in half because they are quite filling.
1: I did. I said, let's share. He said, no, I don't love an ice bobo moment. And I said, you're crazy.
0: What's his go-to at the bakery?
1: At chocolate, plain chocolate donut.
0: Oh, really?
1: Potato classic. Pie. It's every slice.
0: Is he my child?
1: Dad.
2: I'm sorry.
1: Not again.
0: I also need to apologise, but mine specifically to one of the items I picked up at the bakery.
1: Mm-hmm.
0: So I went there and I got something for both my kids, my wife, my mother-in-law and myself.
1: Oh, that makes sense. I thought you were just really hungry that
0: day. I mean, I was. But I had five items and I sort of pinched them all, the tops of the bags, with my hand.
1: It was impressive.
0: It was until I got to my car.
1: No!
0: And the apple slice fell on the ground.
3: I'm sorry.
0: That's the appropriate sorry. It fell down. It was okay. It stayed in the bag.
1: Oh!
0: But it got like a little...
1: He nearly gave me a heart attack.
0: And you know the funniest thing? I then drove like 50 minutes home, got in the door, went to put the stuff in the fridge.
1: No, you didn't.
0: And it dropped. The apple slice again.
1: Oh, sorry. No.
0: Out of all of them.
1: What did it ever do to you? It's an apple slice, not an apple crumble.
0: Well, it became an apple crumble.
1: It did.
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1: Happy Thursday to you. Oh, just super quickly, we're still debating this colour of the foil.
0: Oh, yeah.
1: So we'll update you with that very shortly, a bit after seven. Stay tuned because that's exciting.
0: We also want to know, what's the strangest thing you've seen put through a dishwasher? Because I was going through some audio of our show yesterday and I'm going to have to bring this moment up. It was something I said.
1: Yeah.
0: And I went, oh, hang on a minute. That shouldn't... What did you mean through the dishwasher?
1: Brought up a great question, though.
0: Yeah.
1: Power FMSA on the socials if you want to get involved. What on earth have you put through your dishwasher? We'll get to that after local news with Jenny Lenman.
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5: 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A Carvey Kangaroo accident, Long Valley Road, Gemmells. 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
6: Hello, I'm Jenny Lenman. Tributes are flowing for longtime volunteer Don Clark after he died in the crash in the Fleurieu over the weekend. The 93-year-old had been heavily involved with the Maipunga Selix Footy Club, local cricket and tennis clubs, as well as Lions Australia for more than 40 years. His son Baz says his father loved the community and always had a smile on his face. The South Australian government is preparing to review e-mobility laws next month following growing concern about e-scooter and e-bike crashes. Comes after a 15-year-old girl from Mount Barker suffered a fractured skull in an e-scooter crash at Nan this week. Police Commissioner Grant Stevens says there's genuine concern about unsafe behaviour involving personal mobility devices. The Council on the Aging's welcomed the state government's commitment to include an expansion of the Patient Assistant Transport Scheme in the state budget. The changes will extend fuel subsidies to regional patients travelling between 50 and 100 k's each way to see a specialist. That means South Coast residents will be eligible. CODA SA CEO Miranda Starkey's calling for ambulance fees to also be waived for all South Aussie aged pensioners.
7: South Australia remains the very last place in Australia where we make our pensioners pay for an emergency ambulance service. And not only that, we're the most expensive ambulance fee in Australia as well.
6: And the SES is urging people to prepare properties ahead of future severe weather events. The Mount Barker SES particularly busy during the storm this week, responding to fallen trees and damage to properties. Residents being asked to secure outdoor furniture, clear gutters and avoid parking under trees during strong wind events. And now you're up to date with the latest in local news.
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8: Morning, I'm Phoebe Humphrey. Well, the devil's in the detail when it comes to figures showing Australians are spending less on tobacco. The ABS says it's likely due to figures that show 80% of all of the nicotine products consumed in Australia are now from the black market, which cost a fraction of the price of legal cigarettes. 3 weeks on from the federal budget and Labor is continuing its hard sell. MPs are being asked to fund an ad campaign backing the budget, which included controversial tax changes. But Environment Minister Murray Watt has told Nine the legislation will help everyday Aussies.
9: We're confident at the end of the day that the crossbench will see that our budget and this legislation is about delivering a tax cut to every single working Australian.
8: At least 21 people have died and more than 40 others hurt, including foreign tourists, in a fire that's torn through a Delhi hotel. And actor Shia LaBeouf has pleaded guilty in the US after attacking three men. The Transformers star was caught on camera assaulting the trio and hurling homophobic slurs in New Orleans back in February. In sport, GWS coach Adam Kingsley says he's confident Toby Green will remain at the club next year despite interest from Victorian clubs. Kingsley telling Seven the Giants are doing what they can to keep him.
10: You know, we're very hopeful that he stays. He's obviously a critically important player to us and, our captain and a foundation member.
8: Tonight, the Crows host Geelong. And round 14 of the NRL kicks off tonight with the Sea Eagles facing the Rabbitohs. It'll be Kieran Foran's first game as official head coach of Manly. That's the latest news and sport.
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11: Expect showers today, 16 the top for Murray Bridge, 15 for Adelaide, Strathalbyn and Victor Harbour, 13 for Mount Barker and 9 the top for Mount Lofty today. Tomorrow, expect slightly warmer temperatures and possible showers.
0: Murraylands, Adelaide Hills and South Coast. Allow me to introduce Mount Barker's tiredest man and the woman who puts the in madam. This is Craig and Chels.
12: A very good morning to you on this Thursday. It's 6 minutes past seven.
11: Hello, happy Thursday. I'm glad that it's 6 past 7.
12: Why is that? You know what?
11: Like, you know what? I feel like the trend's going out the window.
12: Yeah. You can just say it and not do anything.
11: Oh, okay. Report in studio, Craig did 6-7 hands.
12: What? I would never.
11: Just filling in the listeners.
12: I'm just exercising my hands, getting them ready for...

0: Kelly.
1: Yes, push-up challenge day two. As it says, firstly, can we check in with the current push-up tally?
2: Zero. Or do you include yesterday?
1: 10.
2: Oh, I'm sorry. When did you do that?
1: I snuck into the production room earlier.
2: So naughty.
1: Well, the kettle was boiling. You've got to fit it in where you can.
2: That's fair. All right. Oh, I didn't realise we were doing that.
1: Well, are we doing it together at the same time?
2: I don't know.
1: Oh, I'm sorry.
2: Well, we haven't laid down the rules.
1: Can I say something that I think you learnt from yesterday, getting back into it after not being a while?
2: Stretch.
1: And I think little bursts are the way to go to ease in.
2: Absolutely.
1: You were smashing out rounds of 25.
2: Oh, yeah.
1: You don't need to do that.
2: Well, today, the push-up target is 72.
1: Oh, easy breezy.
2: For the 72% of men who don't seek help when facing mental health challenges. This is all for a very serious cause, mm-hmm. and all the money we are raising is also going to Headspace and Murray Bridge, which is really good.
1: Did you see some of the BTS, the behind the scenes of yesterday's event?
2: It looked great.
1: Perry from Murray Bridge News was there, Rihanna, my big sis from Anytime Fitness.
2: Did I see the dreadlocks of Kai Martin? I reckon I did.
1: You might have.
2: In the background of someone's.
1: He had a big day yesterday.
2: It's huge.
1: Did you know his dreads are a different colour now?
2: I did not. I didn't get that update.
1: Well, there you go. But yeah, it looked like a lot of fun, and Headspace are always doing amazing stuff for our community. If you want to join in the push-up challenge, you can, and you can select Headspace Murray Bridge as your chosen fundraiser as well.
2: Absolutely.
1: So good.
2: Be a part of it. Yep, 72. We'll smash them out. Oh, 62 for
1: 62
2: you.
1: 62 for me.
2: Must be nice.
1: Yep, very good.
2: Up next, though, what did you put through the dishwasher that maybe didn't need to go through the dishwasher?
1: You can jump on the socials, Power FMSA. There's some great comments on there.
2: And we'll find out the moment that I brought this up yesterday on Power FM.

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1: Craig, you don't mess up too often. Your words.
0: Don't be silly. I try not to, but we're all human.
1: I'm trying to be nice. Not too often, though, do you have an on-air little blip. Yesterday, though, bit of a different story.
0: I didn't even realise this until I was editing it back. Like, I thought, oh, this all makes sense. But we were playing Woo-Whiff. What was invented first? And look, we'll just take you to the moment. We'll see if anyone can pick it. Goolwa-Wolf, or the first dishwasher patent, which was a hand-cranked wooden tub.
1: I've been to Goolwa, to the Wharf, and read all the things, so I'm just going to back it in.
0: 1852, the first dishwasher patent in 1850.
1: Oh, no!
0: 1850, exactly. Which meant that people didn't have to go down to the Wharf and scrub their dirty jocks out there.
1: The Wharf or the dishwasher? To wash what?
0: They're dirty jocks.
1: Yeah.
0: Yeah, I forgot, and I often get this confused, the dishwasher and the washing machine.
1: Yeah.
0: But then I started thinking about it, and I'm like, I'm sure I've heard stories of people chucking their undies through the dishwasher.
1: Are you doing that in your house?
0: No, not in our house, but I reckon I've heard stories of people doing that sort of thing.
1: Must be very nice confusing the washing machine and the dishwasher. Imagine having one of those. Oh, very good. We don't currently, but it's fine.
0: Yeah, you are the dishwasher.
1: I actually am the dishwasher, yeah. And that's why they take a while to get done, Thomas will attest. Gosh, he's getting no bakery treats. He's getting no dishes to eat them off. Anyway, so we asked the people, what are they putting through their dishwasher? Do you want to hear some really great ones?
0: Yeah, because I just feel like, you know, normally it's your crockery, it's your cutlery, you could put some Tupperware, maybe like some cooking pots and things through there, but what are those weird, wacky items that you're running through the dishwasher?
1: Parent hack from Tabitha. Lego. Don't come at me. I don't care which way you say it. Put it inside a netted bag so they can't go loose. Works a treat.
0: We have done that once with the Duplo.
1: Really?
0: We got some Duplo from some other people. And we'll just give it a once through. Yeah.
1: Tammy also said Duplo or Fisher-Price Little People.
0: Yeah, there you go.
1: Fantastic.
0: Great hack.
1: How else would you wash kids' toys? I would have no idea.
0: Yeah, generally, we don't. And actually, now that I think about it, it's pretty disgusting.
1: Yeah, probably. Yeah. I don't think, but like, I don't remember my toys ever getting washed growing up.
0: No.
1: I guess you could spray a little disinfect and then wait for them to dry. Great idea. Dishwasher. Yeah. Really, really
0: great.
1: Good.
0: Great stuff.
1: Absolutely.
0: Well, give us a buzz if you like, 1300 137 317. We'd love to actually hook you up with a double pass to check out the super trucks at the Bend.
1: Oh, at the Bend this weekend. When you get those tickets, don't put those through the dishwasher.
0: No.
1: They will be ruined. But we'd love to hook you up with those if you could tell us something you've popped through the dishwasher. 1300 137 317.
0: That's a double pass to the super trucks at the Bend this weekend just for your story on Power FM.

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1: Today we are unpacking something that you said yesterday accidentally. You said, I'm paraphrasing so much here, but you talked about washing jocks in a dishwasher. We just accidentally. It's not what you meant.
0: Yeah, I was trying to make a joke, and then when I listened to it back, I went, that doesn't work.
1: No.
0: I should have said something about plates or knives.
1: Yes, but it did raise a very good question. What other things are people putting through their dishwasher? Some great ones came through on the socials. As we said before, some kids' toys, great.
0: Yeah, that's good. Get the Lego or Duplo through in a net.
1: David washes his work hat in there all the time.
0: Work hat?
1: Can you pop it in the washing machine?
0: So, well, you would think so, but I think people are putting clothes through.
1: Mickey is popping in fake house plants. Great way to dust them off. Just pull the foliage out and then pop it in there. Very good. Put it in there upside down.
0: Yeah.
1: So it doesn't get damaged.
0: Yeah, because they always get, they sit in the corner and they get all dusted. And
1: don't want to call in like the fan thing. Yeah, oh my, it's all cut
0: that
1: out.
0: That would be a problem, wouldn't it?
1: Mulch comes out. Tracy says car parts and horse bits. What? What?
0: Which bit of the horse?
1: Tracy, we're going to need a follow-up on that if you're listening.
0: The horseshoe or the
1: luckiest
0: saddlery?
1: Load of dishes you've ever done.
0: They all come out very clean after that.
1: And a slightly evil one from Grantley. It's a bit of a prank. He said, why don't you buy a brand new toilet brush holder and put that in there so that when someone goes to use the dishwasher, they think you've washed that in there?
0: That's funny.
1: Kind of hilarious. I won't be doing that, but it's good.
0: Let's jump to the phones, 1300 137 317. It is Craig and Chels. Good morning.
2: Good morning.
1: Who have we got and where are you from?
2: I'm from Hayborough.
0: Hayborough?
1: Hayborough?
2: Oh, Hayborough.
0: What?
1: Oh,
2: is that how you say it?
0: You live there, you tell us.
1: I'm not sure.
2: Well, I haven't lived there very long, so learning. I'm still learning. Is it Corio Hotel or Corio Hotel in Goolwa? I'm learning all these new names.
1: Oh, I love that. Speaking of names, what was your name, sorry?
2: My name's Tonya.
0: Tanya.
1: My listening is
0: not going well. Tanya
2: with an
0: O,
2: not Tanya with an A, and not Sonya with an S.
0: Oh,
1: Tanya great.
0: Well done. How long have you been in the area, just curiously?
2: Look, I've been here 3.5 years, but I don't get out very much.
0: You're right.
2: I work all the time.
0: Ah, fair enough.
1: That's all right, fair enough. Hey, Tanya, have you got something interesting that you pop through your dishwasher?
2: Yes, I don't know if other people do this, but I always put my exhaust fan mesh.
0: Oh, that's a great one.
1: That's very good.
2: It's too hard to wash my hands, so it's a bit there.
0: I have tried scrubbing that, and it doesn't go down well.
2: No, dishwasher works a treat.
1: Oh, that is a fantastic hack because, as you said, scrubbing those things and, like, filters and stuff as well.
0: Oh, the oil and the flies that get in our somehow.
1: Wow. That hack has saved my cleaning. Thank you, Tonya.
2: There you go. Free one for you.
1: Well, for you, a double pass to go along and see the super trucks at the Bend this weekend. How's that sound?
2: Wow, that sounds amazing. That'll be so much fun. Thank you.
1: Incredible. Well, that is all yours.
2: Thanks.
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0: 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It's Craig and Chelsea on Power FM Thursday morning.
1: Sure is. And up next, you had something delivered. Is that right?
0: Something landed in my letterbox that used to mean something.
1: Okay.
0: Prestige. Like, it was something amazing. And when I got this piddly little thing, I went, this is just not what it used to be.
1: Okay.
0: I want to put it to the test. There's going to be some physical moments.
1: I'm so excited.
0: Yeah. You are actually, when you hear what I want you to do, you're going to be very excited, I reckon.
1: Physical moments and disappointment coming up next on Power FM, but we'll get to that after Jenny's local news. And SES volunteers responded to more than 300 calls for help following the stormy conditions earlier this week. She's got more details at 7:30.
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4: 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We've got roadworks to make too on Torrens Valley Road, Gummaraka, Huxley Road, Mount Barker, the Freeway, Callington, and Gore Road, Mosquito Hill as well. 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
5: Hello, I'm Jenny Lenman. A teenager's suffered serious injuries following an e-scooter crash in Nan. Police say a 15-year-old girl from Mount Barker crashed on the Old Princess Highway on Tuesday. While authorities first described the injuries as non-life-threatening, it's since been confirmed she has suffered a fractured skull. The Fleurieu community is mourning the loss of Maiponga man Don Clark following a fatal crash on Saturday. The 93-year-old was a father of two, grandfather of seven and great-grandfather of 17. His family says he spent decades volunteering in the community, including helping provide breakfast for children at Maiponga Primary School until late last year. We'll get an update today on how Labor plans to spend money and our taxes here in South Australia, the state budget being delivered this arvo. Charlotte Watson from the Public Service Association says there are plenty of sectors needing attention.
6: We would love to see increased funding in the housing space and for Department of Child Protection. Correctional officers in our prisons also need increases in funding. There's also, of course, a lot of needs in health and education.
5: The state government says its position is in helping to respond to major incidents like drought and the algal bloom crisis. They're forecasting $1.4 billion in operating surpluses over 4 years, a $189 million surplus this financial year. They say maintaining a surplus has allowed them to respond quickly to events like the algal bloom while continuing investment in recovery and support for affected communities. And SES volunteers responded to more than 300 calls for help following the stormy conditions earlier this week. That included 22 requests for assistance across the hills and Fleurieu, most jobs involving fallen trees, severe weather damage and some minor flooding. And now you're up to date with the latest in local news.
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7: Morning, I'm Phoebe Humphrey. Canberra says it's been blindsided by the US, which intends to slap our exports with a 12.5% tariff, claiming Australia isn't doing enough to crack down on forced labour. It's a suggestion the Agricultural Minister, Murray Watt, strongly rejects.
8: That we don't have strong enough safeguards against modern slavery. We have some of the world's best legislation.
7: Medicinal cannabis users in New South Wales will no longer be fined if they're caught driving with small amounts of THC in their system. The proposed overhaul is part of the state's biggest shake-up to road rules in two decades and will establish a threshold for the drug. Australia's demand for electric vehicles continues to grow. The Tesla Model Y has become the first EV to top the country's new car sales chart across all fuel types. Nearly one in five cars sold last month was electric, up 3.5% from April. And Australia's under-16s ban could be expanded to include AI chatbots. Experts warn more teens are turning to the technology to replace real-life relationships, and it can be dangerous. In sport, Geelong captain Patrick Dangerfield reportedly wants to play on next season. Danger with an eye on reaching the 400-game milestone. Tonight, the Cats play the Crows in Adelaide. And the Rabbitohs welcome back a trio of stars for tonight's showdown with Manly. David Fifita, Brandon Smith and Campbell Graham all set to make their returns. However, the side will still be missing Latrell Mitchell. Bunnies coach Wayne Bennett says he's still rehabbing a back injury.
9: The sciatic nerve's playing up a fair bit on him. It's slowly coming back, but it's just not there yet.
7: That's the latest news in sport.
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12: Expect showers today. 16 the top for Murray Bridge, 15 for Adelaide, Strathalbyn and Victor Harbour, 13 for Mount Barker and 9 the top for Mount Lofty today. Tomorrow, expect slightly warmer temperatures and possible showers.
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14: It is indeed Thursday morning, 25 minutes away from 8.
12: Happy Thursday. We're here thanks to Encounter Lutheran College, where you can thrive, connect and belong on the South Coast.
14: And the Year 10s and 11s get the Youth Environmental Summit Excursion today.
12: Ooh, where are they going?
14: I'm assuming a summit that has environment. Oh, maybe they're going to Mount Barker Summit.
12: That's cool. Yeah. Is the Mount Bluff Lofty a summit?
14: Ooh, probably.
12: That's close to home.
14: Say so.
12: We did an excursion to the Bluff in Year 11 for Outdoor Ed, and it was the worst weather. Oh. I couldn't see. Apparently, there's really good views from up there. Couldn't see him. Couldn't see Victor Harbour.
14: Oh, no.
12: No, I need to go back. Redemption.
14: Yeah. grab yourself something from the Port Elliot Bakery, as we were saying.
12: So true.
14: Yeah, we did. Got to go back there to apologise anyway.
12: We need to redeem that, I think.
14: Yeah, we...
12: We'll work on it.
14: We'll work.
12: Yeah. Well, I hope they have a nice time at this summit. Yes. Very good stuff.
14: Enjoy. And thank you, Encounter Lutheran College, for sponsoring the show. Now, up next, I haven't asked you what I was... I'm just going to ask you on air to do this thing.
12: Okay.
14: There is a good chance you'll say no.
12: Okay.
14: Yeah, I think, look, we'll workshop it.
12: All right.
14: Workshop it.
12: All right. I mean, there's a lot of trust here, so maybe I'll do whatever it is you're asking of me.
14: I have said it's going to be something physical.
12: Yeah.
14: We're going to put something to the test.
12: Okay.
14: After BB Rexha and Faithless, New Religion.
12: I'm excited.
14: We'll find out what it is shortly. It's Craig and Chels on Power FM.
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0: Craig and Chels with you. 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
1: And you've given me the hook of all hooks. I'll be doing something right now, guys. I don't know. I'm excited.
0: So something landed in my letterbox this week. Mm-hmm. And it's one of these things where back in the 90s, I would say, and even in the last couple of years, it had been known as like a prestigious thing. Mm-hmm. It was big, it was thick, it was amazing. This might give you a hint.
2: Not happy, Jan!
1: Yellow or white?
0: Both.
1: Okay.
0: So the new Yellow Pages has been dropped at my house. I don't know. I feel like this has been going off a little while around the suburbs. Everyone's getting theirs eventually. I'm going to pass this over to you, and you tell me.
1: Oh, no.
0: Have a fit.
1: I should not. Okay, as you've just said, you've passed it over to me. You should not be able to pass over the white and yellow cages. No, this is how thick it should be. That's approx 10 centimetres thick.
0: Each, I should have to use two hands.
1: 100%. Wow.
0: It's so thin, isn't it?
1: Yeah, feel like I'm reading a girlfriend magazine. I feel 10 years old again.
0: Oh, look, there's numbers in there you can call.
1: Where's One Direction? they're normally the centrefold.
0: Where's the Dolly Doctor? Well, you can find some doctors in there, apparently.
1: Wow.
0: But it just, I can't believe it actually fit in our letterbox. Like, I feel like it should have had to be something that would actually be put at the front door or something like that.
1: Now, let me recall, white was business and yellow was residential or vice?
0: I feel like it might have been the other way. Okay. Yellow, yeah. And there are still businesses in there. Like, people are obviously still putting in for it, which is crazy to me.
1: People still putting their home address in is what?
0: That's even more crazy.
1: Shocks me.
0: I had to check to see if mine was in there. I'm not in there, which is good. No, there's some other Pittmans around, though, which is interesting.
1: Murray, I wonder if I'm in there. Oh, my goodness. Sorry, I've gotten so distracted. Yep, I've got
0: So, Yellow Pages. Mm-hmm. Let's be honest, there was only a few things it was ever used for.
1: When we had the Yellow Pages, that was up until the age of 10 for me.
0: Uh-huh.
1: So I wasn't really the user of them.
0: Okay. Well, there's some classic uses for them. I've got three lined up, and I'd like us to test them next, if that's okay.
1: Okay.
0: Mm?
1: I'm excited.
0: It involves something physical. And I know we're friends, but you're going to feel like... I've got trust in you to do this.
1: I'm so nervous.
0: Sorry to hook you again, but
1: right.
0: We'll find out what it is the other side of Coldplay on Power FM.

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2: Longest song I've ever heard. Waiting to find out what on earth you're up to, mister.
1: Yeah, so we are talking about the Yellow Pages. Just got delivered mine this week. Well, it's not only the Yellow Pages, it's also the White Pages.
2: Yeah, and it's I reckon we're rolling with about less than a centimetre of thickness, which feels crazy.
1: The Yellow Pages back in the day used to be this thick icon that you could use for, I mean, obviously finding businesses and stuff, but I think there were some other uses that a lot of people used it for. All a bit of fun.
2: Like practical uses?
1: Some practical uses, yes.
2: Like doorstop vibes?
1: Yeah, I'd say so. Mm-hmm. I wanted to take you through three main ones and see how this pithy little thing holds up.
2: Great.
1: So laptop or screen riser?
2: Okay.
1: Have you ever worked in a business where they've like sat the laptop screen or anything on top of it?
2: Like I've seen it happen. I've never physically had to do it.
1: Give it a whirl. I don't think it's going to do much for you.
2: That's
1: improved you.
2: Made much difference.
1: Your posture, hasn't it?
2: Yeah.
1: Yeah.
2: Great.
1: I used to work in a place. I reckon there'd be stacks of workplaces around that are still rolling a Yellow Pages. Mm-hmm. I used to have one on like 3.
2: Wow.
1: It was crazy. The next one involves something physical. And
2: okay.
1: I am going to ask you to do something. You can say no if you want.
2: Okay.
1: But I am so confident that this pithy little Yellow Pages is going to do nothing that I am prepared for you to slap me with it. Across the face. I will take off my glasses, but that used to be like in the Dukes of Hazzard film. They used to have the phone book.
2: Bang.
1: I reckon this is going to do nothing.
2: I'm pretty strong. I've done 100 push-ups in the last 24 hours.
1: Oh, yeah, but that book is nothing.
2: Are we doing this now?
1: Yeah, do you feel confident?
2: I think I've come across too excited. Hang on a second. Oh, my God, are you so sure? Are you sure?
1: I am absolutely fine. I'm going to take my glasses off.
2: All right, well, I guess I'm coming over there.
1: Around.
2: Sorry, guys.
1: Yeah, and look, do you do whatever you're comfortable with? I believe that this is...
2: I actually feel really bad.
1: It's fine. I've asked you to do this.
2: Okay.
1: This is consent. You've signed the horseplay thing. Do you want me to sit about here? I just don't want... Don't roll it up.
2: No, I'm not going to roll it up.
1: Just flat.
2: It'll be loose like that.
1: Okay. All right, yes.
2: Nice and flimsy.
1: All right, whenever you're ready.
2: Just so they get that's how flimsy I'm talking.
1: Okay, easy.
2: And straight into the face?
1: Straight into the face.
2: Ready?
1: That was, give it a whirl.
2: Are you sure?
1: That thing is, come on.
2: This feels awful.
1: See, it's pithy.
2: Is that?
1: Would you go any harder than that?
2: No.
1: Give it a real whirl.
2: I don't think you want that. Do you want this?
1: I do.
2: Okay, here we go.
1: Go. It's nothing. I'm telling you, that's barely woken me up more than my coffee.
2: I don't know how loud that came across, but it felt awful to do.
1: That was nothing. I would have gone harder.
2: Would you?
1: It still didn't feel like anything. I'm telling you, this is a useless book.
2: I am just... You've put your body on the line for science, and that's really impressive.
1: It's up to you if you want to do the third one or not. The third one is the one
2: enough.
1: That all kids would do.
2: Mm-hmm.
1: They'd try and rip the phone book. The karate move.
2: Oh, I'm not going to be strong enough.
1: No, well, I reckon, again, it's pithy. You'll be able to do it.
2: Closed.
1: Grab either side and just rip.
2: Like that?
1: Yeah.
2: I don't reckon I can.
1: You don't think you can? Come on, where's these push-ups?
2: I know.
1: We need
2: Tiff, Gassie.
1: We need to prove a point here that this is a useless...
2: Oh, it is ripping a bit. Do you want to give it a whirl?
1: I kind of do.
2: Oh, look, I've started it off for you. It's going to be a team effort.
1: Where have you gone? From that side?
2: I've gone from that side,
1: that
2: yeah.
1: That might be what's your deal.
2: Oh, listen to that.
1: Maybe I'll go from the spine.
2: From the spine's crazy.
1: Okay. I'll tell you what. For a pithy little Yellow Pages, it's actually got quite a strong spine.
2: You know what you would wouldn't be able to do with the other one is open it and then rip it in half.
1: Oh, are you suggesting that's an easier
2: way
1: to
2: do
1: just,
2: that?
1: Just go down the centre?
2: Do we grab a half each?
1: Sorry, Montgomery. Oh, yeah.
2: Oh, easy done
1: there
2: in
1: two
2: seconds.
1: That's got... Get rid of it. That's kindling. That's compost.
2: It is, if anyone needs some paper for their fire.
1: Yeah, let us know.
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0: believe what?
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2: And believe it or not, yes, we are still here after we tested the friendship. I think we're good.
1: I don't think the friendship was tested. I think the Yellow Pages was tested, and it lost.
2: True. How's your snoz feeling? I did whack it pretty hard.
1: Nah, it feels good.
2: Ah, well, Yellow Pages, you're lame.
1: Up next on the show, something that is yellow, ooh, our Thirsty Thursday beverage. Well, I don't know about the colour of the liquid, but the can certainly is.
2: Maybe the liquid will be white and we'll cover both bases in the book.
1: Unsure what to expect because it is a coconut water that I've seen pop up in Drake's Mini. Thought I'd get it early while this, you know, new brand is out and about.
2: Mm-hmm.
1: But it's in a can and it's water and I don't know how I feel about that.
2: Oh, and if we're trying it early on, we're basically influencers. So that's exciting. We're going to get to Thirsty Thursday up next. We'll do it after Jenny's local news. Nurses are striking this morning and Jenny's got all the details at 8.
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8: Wet roads around the place still, but thankfully no accidents or breakdowns. Roadworks delaying Torrens Valley Road, Gummaraka, Adelaide Road, Top Ness, the freeway Callington and Goulwell Road, Mosquito Hill as well. 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
9: Hello, I'm Jenny Lenman. A push for better pay and conditions, resulting in strike action at the Lyell McEwen Hospital. Nurses and midwives are walking off the job. It follows a year of stalled negotiations with the state government. Staff have gathered outside the hospital this morning. Their strike is for 24 hours. Police are appealing for witnesses after a teenage girl was injured in an e-scooter crash at Nan in the Hills. Emergency services were called to the Old Prince's Highway just before midnight Tuesday, following reports the 15-year-old rider had crashed. The Mount Barker teen taken to hospital with what turned out to be a fractured skull. Police are asking anyone with dash cam footage or information about the incident to contact Crime Stoppers if they haven't already. A well-known face at the Flurio Milk Company has been remembered after a fatal crash at Hindmarsh Valley on Saturday. Don Clark had just left the Maiponga business after his regular morning coffee with his son Baz before the fatal incident. His family says the 93-year-old continued helping at the family business well into his 80s. South Australia's grain growers are being tipped for a stronger season ahead. New forecasts suggest production could reach 9 million tonnes statewide. The latest PIRZA crop and pasture report says improved rainfall and soil moisture have helped seeding progress across key grain regions. That includes the Murray Mallee. Low interest state government loans, meantime, of up to $250,000 are still available for eligible producers in our drought affected regions. And Victor Harbour recorded unusually high tides during this week's severe weather system. The SES says sea levels reached 2.2 metres on Tuesday afternoon, close to a 1-in-10-year event. The weather system also brought heavy rain and strong winds to our regions, especially through the Hills Fluvio. And now you're up to date with the latest in local news.
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0: Morning, I'm Phoebe Humphrey. The Treasurer has hit out at Donald Trump's latest tariff threat. The US President has revealed plans to hit Australia and dozens of other countries with tariffs of up to 12.5% for allegedly failing to prevent imports of goods made by slave labour. Jim Chalmers says it's unjustified.
10: We maintain the position that these tariffs are unwarranted, they're unjustified, and they're inconsistent with our free trade agreement with the US.
0: Underworld figure Mick Gatto has spent the night at home in Victoria after being released from custody without charge after he and his wife were arrested in relation to corruption in the state's construction industry. Detectives from Task Force Hawk served a warrant and raided the couple's Victorian home yesterday and questioned the pair in relation to allegations of financial crimes. A new technology developed in Australia is being hailed a game changer for breast cancer. Research out of the University of WA has changed how cancer cells are identified during surgery by creating a specific probe. In sport, another upset at the French Tennis Open with Aryna Sabalenka out of the tournament. In extraordinary scenes, the world number one was serving for the match before losing every game for the rest of the match to go down to Diana Schneider in the quarterfinals. She now says she wants to quit the sport.
11: No emotions, just want to quit tennis right now.
0: And some cross-code unity with NRL's Jai Arrow accepting an invitation from Collingwood to toss the coin at the AFL's Big Freeze clash against Melbourne on Monday. The Rabbitohs forward has retired following his recent diagnosis of MND. That's the latest news and sport.
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2: Expect showers today, 16 the top for Murray Bridge, 15 for Adelaide, Strathalbyn and Victor Harbour, 13 for Mount Barker and 9 the top for Mount Lofty today. Tomorrow, expect slightly warmer temperatures and possible showers.
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1: A very warm welcome, even though it might be a bit nippy out there, to this Thursday morning.
2: Oh, so true. It might be a bit nippy. Maybe out in the open somewhere, freezing cold.
1: Ah.
2: I know my brother is.
1: Ah, right. Yeah, yeah. We've just been telling him how nice it must be to smell the fresh air.
2: Yeah. I don't know if you know this, we don't have any windows in here, but that's...
1: Oh, there's one over... Oh, no, that goes to the inside of the... Oh, there's one over there. Oh, no, that's to another room.
2: Let us know in the DMs how the morning is, where you are. We'd love to hear from you. Barry MSA.
1: Shoot us a little picky of what's going on. Always love that, getting in touch with the show.
2: And probably too niche, but if you happen to have your hands on the same drink that we're about to have up next, get ready, because we can taste it at the same time.
1: Or... maybe we'll figure out if it's worth swinging by.
2: So true.
1: To go and get. For Thirsty Thursday, we will try a beverage, see if it's worth your time and your money.
2: I'm looking forward to it.
1: A coconut water.
2: Whoa, something a bit fresh on the palate.
1: I don't normally go for coconut water ever.
2: I've tried a couple and they're not bad. Haven't tried this one.
1: Well, we'll find out if it's worth your time after Sombra and 12 to 12. This is Craig and Chels, Thursday morning, 6 past 8 on Power FM.

0: here on Power FM. Craig and Chels, it's a Thursday morning and 10 minutes past 8.
1: And on a Thursday, I don't know what happens, we just get a bit parched.
0: Yeah.
1: We get a bit thirsty.
0: It's like the oasis that is the weekend is on the horizon.
1: Mm.
0: And we're just, yeah, we're at that point where we need a drinky.
1: We do. And we need to remind you of what day it is.
2: It's Thursday.
1: Crap.
2: And I'm so thirsty, so many drinks, how will I decide?
1: Gee, it's overwhelming, isn't it, the number of beverages in this world?
0: I mean, you walk into a supermarket any given week and you go, ah, didn't see that before.
1: I remember when my only options were a water, a nice Diet Rite Cordial, a chocolate milkshake or a cola.
0: Yeah, you do remember that, don't you?
1: I do.
0: What a time.
1: Very strict household, I was only allowed 4 drinks.
0: Well, today's drink comes from a brand called, is it Sip Coco?
1: Sip Coco.
0: Never heard of them before.
1: You go, Sip Coco.
0: Four for you, Sip Coco. Four for you. So I saw these in Drake's in Mount Barker, the little Drake's Mini there. Mm-hmm. They had their own little display shelf and they had a whole bunch of different ones. It's a coconut water in a can and they had a whole bunch of different flavours.
1: I can see why it grabbed your attention. Stunning packaging.
0: Mm.
1: With the pastel yellow and the nice blue on top. That's very trendy at the moment as well.
0: Yeah. They had so many different versions. There was a lychee. There was a watermelon one.
1: Yeah.
0: There was a ginger one, which I considered.
1: You need that at the moment.
0: Help tickle the old throat.
1: Immunity, yeah.
0: But no, I ended up going with, because I thought coconut would go well with pineapple.
1: Mmm. Pina colada kind of vibes, less the
0: no alcohol.
1: Additives.
0: Yeah.
1: Yes. Oh, as it says, no fancy gimmicks here. Burst of pure natural goodness in every. It sounds healthy.
0: What did we have the other week that was like a? It was some sort of a sparkling water, but it wasn't quite. It was a soda that wasn't a soda. It was the not soda.
1: Yes, it was the not soda.
0: I always worry with these things that have no sugar. I'm like, how's it going to taste?
1: And I believe the verdict on that one, we said, could do it with a
0: bit of a tablespoon or something. Then that would be nice.
1: This is in a can. Do we think bubbles are on the cards?
0: I always think that, but more and more they've been putting flat liquids in what I assume is a bubbly encasing.
1: It's kind of the trend to... Yeah, just have water in a can.
0: And milks? That feels wrong as well.
1: It does. But, I mean, Boss have been doing it for a little while. It's kind of cool.
0: Shall we give it a crack and see what it sounds like?
1: Maybe we shall.
0: I'll pop that mic on there so we can gets its own mic.
1: Here we go.
0: Must be very nice.
1: Bit of ASMR.
0: See, it's still... We didn't get a fizz, though. There was no tss. So...
1: And a pour. Here we go.
0: In terms of pours, aggressive. It felt like it needed to escape the can.
1: It kind of did, didn't it?
0: Yeah.
1: And it also looks dehydrated, which is usually how that sounds. I don't know about anyone else's case, but
0: yeah. Now that you've said what that looks like, I don't particularly want to put it to my lips.
1: The pour and look was giving 3-hour car ride with no stops along the way. That's okay.
0: Coconut water with pineapple. Is it worth your time? We'll find out after Cyndi Lauper on Power FM.

0: flavour.
1: I was almost going to get two, but they were $9.09 per litre.
2: No one's talking in per litre, though. It's like $3.03 a can.
1: Yeah, well, just $3 for 330 mil.
2: Wait.
1: Yeah.
2: Hang on. But if you can only buy the can and it's not... Oh, no, the 0.3. Yeah, okay, yeah, it checks out.
1: You're good.
2: This is a drink segment, not a math segment.
1: Hey. We're thirsty. We're parched. We need to hydrate our brains.
2: We need to get the brains working. Well, I don't know if you want to dive straight in while I mention that I love the packaging.
1: The aroma is of pina colada. I will say that. And it is coconut water and pineapple. So
2: I will say I called that 2 hours ago in the show. It's, who sings that song? Escape, the pina colada song. That's what we need in the background, I feel.
1: No.
2: You don't look impressed. Should I try it before you say words?
1: Give it a quick go.
2: You know what? I'm not sure if I did. I'm not sure if I shook it before I poured it.
1: Is that a thing?
2: That could be a thing.
1: With coconut water?
2: Maybe.
1: Give yours a bit of a swirl because you've got the can.
2: Smells really good.
1: It does smell great, but I've found sometimes the smell's better with these drinks. I've not had coconut water often or at all.
2: A coconut water definitely dilutes the added flavour.
1: See, because I think we've said pina colada, so I'm yearning for the lada, and I'm not getting any.
2: That was funny. There'd be a hint of it in there, which is what I'm getting.
1: Yeah.
2: And then mostly the coconut water.
1: Again. And I hate to say this with beverages that have no sugar, it'd be nice to have a bit in there.
2: Do you know what they need to do? They need to change their packaging so it doesn't say in larger text pineapple, then smaller text coconut water. It needs to be the other way around.
1: That would fix it.
2: It's giving 80%. It's giving 85% coconut water, 15% of pineapple, maybe.
1: And 0% larder.
2: So true.
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0: taking shells. Didn't quite hit it.
1: It's a bit quiet today as well.
0: Yeah, that's all right. That's all right.
1: That's okay. Can't be perfect every day, and that's a lesson for life, and put it on a t-shirt.
0: Here on Power FM, it's a Thursday morning, 24 past 8. Oh, and Alex Warren, new album announced mere hours ago.
1: Ooh.
0: Don't have the details in front of me.
1: Daniel and Emmy from Victor Harbour.
0: Oh, they're big fans.
1: Very big fans. Huge fans. They were telling us about it on the weekend.
0: Well, who can get to the song first when the song becomes a news headline? We'll find out in a moment as we play lyrical headlines. Jenny Lemon's going to give her best newsy voice, not what she normally tells the news in.
1: She puts a very funny newsy voice on for this game.
0: And we've got to figure out and be the first to name the title and artist. You can play along with us after 8:30.
1: Absolutely. But first, though, Jenny's still in the newsroom and she's going to get us across this one. The SES are urging people to prepare their properties ahead of future severe weather events after this week's cleanup. She's got more details at 8:30.
0: And to take you there, Lifehouse, hanging by a moment. It's Craig and Chelsea on Power FM.

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7: Still got wet roads around the place, but no accidents or breakdowns. 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
9: Hello, I'm Jenny Lenman. The state government says ongoing budget surpluses are a sign of a strong and stable South Australian economy. The 2026-7 budget, which will be handed down today, is forecasting a combined $1.4 billion in operating surpluses over 4 years, supported by stronger GST revenue and continued labour and property market performance, according to the government. The Council on the Ageing, meantime, welcoming their commitment to expand the Patient Assistance Transport Scheme, the changes extending fuel subsidies to regional patients travelling between 50 and 100 k's each way to see a specialist. That means South Coast residents will be eligible. Code SA CEO Miranda Starkey is calling for ambulance fees to also be waived for all South Aussie aged pensioners.
10: South Australia remains the very last place in Australia where we make our pensioners pay for an emergency ambulance service. And not only that, we're the most expensive ambulance fee in Australia as well.
9: Police are reminding e-scooter riders to stay safe following a serious crash in the Adelaide Hills. A teenage girl from Mount Barker was taken to hospital after crashing her e-scooter at Nan late Tuesday night. Investigators are continuing to examine the circumstances surrounding the incident. The SES is urging people to prepare properties ahead of future severe weather events. The Mount Barker SES particularly busy earlier this week during the storm, responding to fallen trees and damage to properties. Residents being asked to secure outdoor furniture, clear gutters, and during a severe weather event, including strong winds, avoid parking under trees. And tributes are flowing for longtime volunteer Don Clark after he died in the crash on the Fluorio at the weekend. The 93-year-old had been heavily involved with the Maiponga Selix Footy Club, local cricket and tennis clubs and Lions Australia for more than 40 years. His son Baz says his dad loved the community and always had a smile on his face. And now you're up to date with the latest in local news.
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11: Morning, I'm Phoebe Humphrey. Anthony Albanese says any tariff on Aussie exports to the US is unjustified. A new tariff claims Australia is engaging in unfair trade practices, including modern slavery and forced labour. The Prime Minister telling the ABC this move goes against our free trade agreement.
12: Australia has robust, comprehensive and world-leading legislation addressing forced labour and modern slavery. We continue to use every opportunity that we have to advocate that US tariffs imposed in Australia are unwarranted.
11: New South Wales could become the first state to allow medicinal cannabis users to drive. Nine reports under the proposal to be introduced to Parliament. People with a prescription can enrol to get behind the wheel. The state government will look at implementing a three-strike approach to allow drivers to manage their use while driving. And more proof authorities are losing their war on illicit tobacco, with ABS figures saying it now accounts for 80% of the cigarettes, vapes and nicotine Australians consume. In sport, John Longmire is remaining tight-lipped on whether he wants to return to coaching. The former Swans Premiership coach is linked to roles at Essendon and Carlton, but he's told Fox he remains undecided.
13: I know everyone wants a yes or no decision, but nothing's changed from a couple of weeks ago from my perspective.
11: The Crows host the Cats tonight. And round 14 of the NRL kicks off tonight with the Sea Eagles facing the Rabbitohs. David Fifita will play his first game for South Sydney since round 6. That's the latest news and sport.
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14: Expect showers today, 16 the top for Murray Bridge, 15 for Adelaide, Strathalbyn and Victor Harbour, 13 for Mount Barker and 9 the top for Mount Lofty today. Tomorrow, expect slightly warmer temperatures and possible showers.
8: Murraylands, Adelaide Hills and South Coast. Allow me to introduce Mount Barker's tiredest man and the woman who puts the in madam. This is Craig and Charles.
15: Yes, it is. Welcome to Thursday morning. It is 25 minutes away from 9.
14: Happiest of Thursdays to you, and we're here thanks to our friends at Encounter Lutheran College, where learning meets belonging on the South Coast.
15: Always up to something.
14: They are busy bees, as Julian confirmed when we met him on the weekend.
15: Yes.
14: Said, yes, we are always very busy. Good stuff.
15: I mean, every single day this week we've got things written up. But today, particularly, some of the kids are going to be at Oakbank participating in SEPSARS across country.
14: Cross country. Hope the weather holds up for you. All the best. Sounds like it'll be a fun day.
15: Otherwise, you can all gather together in the stables.
14: True. Just and that's fun.
15: Hang out in the hay.
14: Nothing like bonding in the stables.
15: Yeah.
14: And I've always said
15: yes,
14: that.
15: Yes, you have.
14: I am. I have. I am. I'm in the stables.
15: I'm saying it now. What?
14: What? Is there a horse here? No. Craig, someone who will bring some sense to us on this silly Thursday.
15: Getting a bit silly now.
14: Is
15: isn't
14: our
15: it?
14: Local news legend, Jenny Lendman.
15: She's going to clip clop on in here.
14: Oh, no. No.
15: No, she's going to walk around the corner. No high heels on today. And he's going to deliver us some newsy lyrics. Got to figure out what the title and artist of the songs are.
14: I have to check, though. Have you checked that she's not in heels today?
15: No, I just assume. But actually, I could be wrong. Maybe she will be clip clopping.
14: Sometimes she's in heels here, and I just go, wow. Shout out to women in offices who are rocking high heels because I just couldn't be bothered with all that admin.
15: Good on you.
14: Lyrical Headlines is up next, though. We hear a news voice and we try to guess the song.
15: Do it after Sonny Federa. Sonny Federa, my goodness, I get it wrong all the time.
14: You do.
15: And he's from Adelaide too.

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1: And this morning we're joined once again by the lovely legend, Jenny Lenman.
2: Clippity-clop. I've clipped on in here.
1: Confirming the heel situation. We've got a boot with a nice heel on it today.
2: A boot with a nice heel.
0: Yes. And to be fair, also a ponytail.
2: Oh, true.
1: So true. Looking stunning.
2: I could never wear stilettos, just I'll let it be known.
1: Good to know.
2: Yes. But don't mind, just a little bit of a heel, you know. But I do really respect the youth of today for going to the club with Chelsea's just shaking her head at me.
1: With
2: sneakers on.
1: Oh, I was going to say, not at you, at the idea of going to the club with heels on. Awful.
2: Oh, no, but we did.
0: The club.
2: We used to go to the club in the heels, in like crazy high heels, but also often take like little ballet flats with us just in case.
1: Yep.
2: Or you'd see us kind of stumbling home with the heels in our hands.
1: Walking, yeah, awful. Nah, rock the sambas at the club. You'll look cool and you'll be comfy.
2: It's so good to be back. I've been a little bit unwell. I got a bit burnt out, to be honest.
1: That's fair enough.
2: And I've had some time at home. And I'm feeling a lot better. But I had so much fun with you guys last week at the Audio Awards.
0: That was good fun.
1: It was good. I can't believe it's been a week.
2: I know, right?
1: Flown by.
2: So, here to see who wants to get ahead in lyrical headlines, it's three all, right?
0: Ooh, we're all tied up.
2: So, in a newsy voice, I read lyrics to songs we know and love at Power FM. You've got to quickly buzz in with your name to guess the name of the song for half a point and the name of the artist for half a point. Mm-hmm. All right? Here we go. And in the very latest in lyrical headlines, I wish that you would look in the mirror, because if you did, you'd see the problem is you, because you're a prick.
0: Oh.
2: I know that I'm your scapegoat, whatever the rain falls.
0: Craig, you're going to hate this as well. It's Ed Sheeran's A Little More.
1: I know. Because I made a 5-year-old, so it's Mom,
0: Craig
1: didn't.
0: Oh, it is actually flashing back to your childhood.
1: That is what I said.
2: What am I missing here? I don't know what's happening in this room right now.
1: I have an older brother called Craig. So when I was 5, when I was a kid, that's exactly what I would have said. Craig, Mom!
2: In other news, I'll take advantage while you hang me out to dry, but I can't see you every night. Free, I do. I'm standing in your line. I do hope you have the time. I do pick a number 2. I do keep a date with you. I'll take advantage while you hang me out to dry.
1: Chelsea, it's Nirvana. And it's a live version of a song, and it goes, but I do not know the name, and I've never known the name, so Craig's going to go, is it Smells Like... No, it's not Smells Like Tim.
2: You've got half a point there, Chelsea.
0: Is it... Am I allowed to...
2: Yeah.
0: Is it about a girl?
1: Yeah, it is! Everything else I could.
0: That's the bit I would have got. I was really on the ropes there.
2: You got the first one, didn't you, Craig? So that's one and a half to half. All right. Should we keep going?
0: Let's do it.
2: All right. In other news, there's been some damage done, but I know you're the one. And there's no going back again. We got some history, but that makes you and me. I know the story ain't over yet. It's only you. You're the only one that knows me better than I do. It's the past that always brings us back together. Because we got so much history here with you is where I'm meant to be. Even after all the pain, I'll do it again. Because we got so much history.
0: Is it history and is it by... We got so much history.
2: You've got the...
0: And this and then... And let it go.
2: I'm going to give you half a point.
1: Can I jump in?
0: You better.
2: You don't want to guess quickly?
0: No, I've lost it.
2: All right.
1: I think I know like 2 of them. Is it Joel, Corey, MNEK and someone whose name starts with a B?
0: She's going to say Joel Corey, but
2: go on, come on.
1: It's not Bella. Does it start with a B? It's not BB Rexha.
2: No, I don't know if I can get that
1: to you. No, it's Becky Hill.
2: Yeah.
0: Oh, all right. Well done.
1: Honestly, that's all right.
2: Okay, that was a little bit of a train wreck. All right, so this is the deciding one.
1: Well, I think Craig's won.
2: No.
0: No, it's actually 1.5.
2: And finally, that was... I'm pretty sure.
1: I don't know.
2: Because you got half a point then.
0: So it's one to you, two to me.
1: So I'm on one and you're two.
2: Oh, so you are. Sorry, guys. I obviously can't count.
1: No, that's fine.
2: I think we're going to give that to Craig.
1: No. Yeah, I think Craig's won.
2: Whee! All right.
1: And I'll give you that.
0: Yeah.
1: You did really well.
0: Well, I mean, we shared a couple of points there, but yeah, you've been a bit quicker on the trigger at the start.
1: I know. I'm a bit Mom. Slow today. That's good. Mom!
2: All I can say is, it's anyone's game.
0: Yeah.
1: The boys.
2: Because you guys are both so good at this game.
0: And that's today's Lyrical Headlines. Sorry, that's meant so to be true. What you say.
1: That is your bit.
2: It's time for breakfast at Tiffany's.
1: Oh, something is doing with
0: Greg and Chelsea with you on Power FM.

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1: Quick congratulations to you for your win, because we're all about supporting each other here.
0: We are, actually.
1: Yeah, very much so.
0: Want to make a quick point about that.

0: Tally.
1: Checking in with the push-up tally quickly. What did you get up to today?
2: Our target for today is 72. I'm at 48 for the morning.
1: Are you serious?
2: Yes.
1: Oh, sorry. That sounded almost... I'm really proud of you.
2: Yeah, look, it's been a bit competitive, but I think we're both, you know, pushing towards the same goal.
1: Yeah,
2: where are you at?
1: I'm at 25.
2: Yeah?
1: Yeah.
2: Huge.
1: Over halfway to where you're at.
2: Look, it's a tricky thing.
1: Over a third of the way through the day's goal.
2: Yeah, exactly.
1: When did you do 48? I'm so impressed.
2: I did a bunch before when it was in the news.
1: Great.
2: Before Lyrical Headline.
1: Really good.
2: Yeah. But I just wanted to point out, we did get one comment, and I know this may have been in jest.
1: Yeah, it might have been a bit silly.
2: Someone mentioned yesterday we put up our first couple of push-ups, and someone wrote, oh, poor form, Chelsea.
1: Mm.
2: And that, look, there was some more too, but it was like... So I think it was intended as a joke.
1: Was it written in capital letters somewhere as well?
2: Yeah, poor form.
1: Oh, I felt that in my part, in my arms.
2: The thing is, you walked in the other day and I said, hey, anytime we come in around a corner and one of us is doing push-ups, nothing but support.
1: Yeah.
2: Because this challenge, it's not easy.
1: No.
2: And it's, on top of that, not easy to film it and put it on social media.
1: And people might be listening going, guys, you're only on day two. We've done it before.
2: Yeah.
1: Like, I did a few, you know, like, we know what it's like throughout the challenge. We know it's going to get even trickier. So we don't need to pull each other down. We don't need other people commenting, pulling each other down as well. Yeah. No, it's not
2: only
1: ideal.
2: Support. Yeah, I said this to you before the thing even started. I said, because I always feel so self-conscious about, I'm just going to do a couple of push-ups now, and then someone comes around, oh, look at you on the floor, he's doing push-ups. Nothing but support when you see someone doing push-ups.
1: Yeah, honestly.
2: Nothing. Just clap them in.
1: I tell you what, and it's that thing with social media, you're always going to get different responses. One comment goes, oh, Chelsea, a bit of poor form there. My mother-in-law last night goes, Chelsea, doing the push-ups on the feet. Amazing. And I was like, thank you so much. I could be doing them on my knees,
2: but
1: I'm not.
2: No.
1: No. But if you are, again, no judgment. Supportive is what we're all about.
2: Let's also make sure our fundraising links are up, because our money that we raise across the month is going to Headspace in Murray Bridge.
1: Oh, such a good cause. And yesterday afternoon, their event, nothing but support there as well.
2: So good.
1: You love to see it.
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0: I can't believe we're at the end of a Thursday. Yeah. Well, start of a Thursday, when you think about it.
1: Yeah, technically.
0: End of another show, and back again tomorrow, Craig.
1: Yeah, tomorrow morning on the show, of course, we'll be ahead of the long weekend.
0: Woo!
1: Which means Jackie from Mackie's going to join us and let us know what's good in the Adelaide Hills, Maryland South Coast that you can get up to.
0: Living the weekend local. Adam will join us again tomorrow for Adam's Weekly, his take on the week that was. I feel like he might have something to say about the Mount Gambier.
1: The nudie duty.
0: Yeah.
1: Getting the foodie.
0: I reckon so. I'm going to bring something to you tomorrow.
1: Oh.
0: Yeah, how maybe you need to be really thoughtful when you post your own picture as a profile picture on social media. And where mine ended up.
1: Okay.
0: Yeah.
1: And potentially, depending on when she drops it, maybe the new Taylor Swift song. We'll see how we go for the Toy Story film.
0: Exciting stuff. A big show again tomorrow. Have a great Thursday.
1: Yep, stay warm. Apparently it's very, very nippy out there.
0: Oh, great way to stay warm. Do some push-ups.
1: Yep.
0: And if you want to donate, the links are in our bio now too, by the way.
1: Oh, very nice.
0: There you go. Happy Thursday.
1: Wall of Sound up next. Katie Wright, Dynamite from 10.
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8: Hello, I'm Jenny Lenman. Nurses and midwives at the Lyell McEwen Hospital are on strike. They walked off the job earlier this morning for 24 hours. They've been pushing for a pay rise and better conditions. Follows a more than a year of stalled negotiations with the government. South Australian budget surpluses are being used as a buffer to respond to major regional challenges, including drought and the algal bloom crisis. Today's 2026-7 budget, which will be handed down later on, forecasts $1.4 billion in operating surpluses over 4 years, the government boasting fiscal discipline and setting aside crucial funds for responses to emergencies. The Treasurer says the surplus position ensures the state can respond to unforeseen events while continuing to invest in long-term growth. E-mobility laws are being reviewed next month following growing concerns about e-scooter and e-bike crashes. A 15-year-old girl from Mount Barker, one of the latest incidents. She suffered a fractured skull in an e-scooter crash at Nan this week. Police Commissioner Grant Stevens says there's genuine concern about unsafe behaviour involving personal mobility devices. Victor Harbour recorded unusually high tides during this week's severe weather system. The SES says sea levels reached 2.2 metres on Tuesday, close to a 1-in-10-year event. The weather system also bringing in heavy rain and strong winds, especially through the hills and Fleurieu. There's cautious optimism for Murray-Mallee grain growers despite ongoing concerns about global fuel and fertiliser supply pressures. PIRRSA's latest crop and pasture report says grain production across SA is tracking above last year's drought-affected harvest, with yield potential nearing the 10-year average. Improved stored soil moisture and early rainfall have supported planting programs across much of the state. And the Fleurieu community's mourning the loss of Maipunga man Don Clark following a fatal crash on Saturday. The 93-year-old was a father of two, grandfather of seven and great-grandfather of 17. His family says he spent decades volunteering in the community, including helping provide breakfasts for children at Maipunga Primary School until late last year. And now you're up to date with the latest in local news.
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9: Morning, I'm Phoebe Humphrey. The federal government says Donald Trump's latest round of sanctions is completely unjustified. Australia is among dozens of countries facing a 12.5% trade tariff from the US, accusing us of not doing enough to crack down on slave labour. Treasurer Jim Chalmers says that's so far from the truth.
10: When it comes to the specifics of the modern slavery laws, we've got a world-leading legislation in place already to combat the evils of modern slavery.
9: It appears there's no stopping the illegal sale of tobacco in Australia, with ABS figures showing it now accounts for 80% of the cigarettes, vapes and nicotine that is consumed in this country. That's up from just 12% in 2017. And bad news for tight bosses, with a new survey finding almost a quarter of Aussie workers are prepared to quit if they don't score a pay rise, while the ADP surveys found more than half of respondents have looked or will look for a better paying role in the next 12 months. In sport, John Longmire is staying tight-lipped about his coaching future. The former Sydney coach telling Fox Footy he's not ruling himself in or out of either the Carlton or Essendon coaching jobs.
11: Quick answer is no. I'm just waiting to see what transpires and see how it all plays out. As I said a few weeks ago, things become a bit clearer as time passes, and at the moment, that's how it sits with me.
9: Tonight, the Crows host Geelong to kick off round 13, and Aryna Sabalenka is out of the French Open after choking in the quarterfinals. That's the latest news and sport.
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0: Expect showers today, 16 the top for Murray Bridge, 15 for Adelaide, Strathalbyn and Victor Harbour, 13 for Mount Barker and 9 the top for Mount Lofty today. Tomorrow, expect slightly warmer temperatures and possible showers.
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